is on me. I'm pushing a new pen, rewriting a story. Hello to my old ways, goodbye to the nosebleeds. You fighting to stay here, you proud of the OD, yeah. Ain't finna pop for no reason.

0: 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The Ascot's Durban July 2026 takes over Greyville Racecourse for the premium social experience of the season. 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
3: First match of the FIFA World Cup, so we might need some new Guijo. 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

0: 50 years ago, the youth of 1976 fought for more than a future. 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

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Tapped into your frequency.

the best with you, then we would say, oh, when you're so hot. Tapa, over with the spot, over bread, over with so tough, over bread, over with Bonyagi, open the Uzule, Ukule, Ume Malumi. Bonjoba, Tiki, Mr. Shishi, one must die or take one for the team, Papa. Take risk, this is in Saba Chigelele, Wena. Don't worry about the Lena, Wena. Ha ha. Word of the day, we're out happy to roll upon again, Wena. All the best we do for them, we would say, oh, when I was so wet, Bonyagi. Tapa, over with the spot, over bread, over with so tough. Bonjoba, Tiki.

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1: Book the flight, plan the look, and stay ready. 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
0: Along with Casper Nubes, Kazor, Shekinah, Elaine, and more. 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
0: Hashtag Home Run with Ayanda MVP Sinai in the cut.
3: Yes, sir.
0: We've also got homies in the building coming through from Nigeria. Make some noise for Ladi Bo.
4: Yeah. Hey, but you knew that. Ladi Bo in the building. Yeah. Are you down? What's up, Ayanda?
0: Oh, my gosh.

0: You know, so what I do in the studio is I play you a few seconds and I move on. I like to keep it moving and you tell me the one that you like. So I play Feeling. He's not really saying anything. So I'm like, Andre, next one. He's like, hold on. He goes to the mic and he drops the hook one time cold.
1: What?
0: Straight. I'm telling you.
1: Wow.
0: He dropped that hook cold. And when we heard it, we're like, oh, this is, we could feel the energy in the room by the time we were done. Like, there's some old footage, like, we're all vibing, and that vibing means something, you know what I'm saying?
2: 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All your ever

0: This is the gully of the bold, the loud. They use me as a button for legendary. The frequency of the future. You found us.
1: It's bad, guys. They found us.
0: You've taken
2: one small step for man, one giant leap for mankind.
0: And peep the motion, because this isn't just radio. This is what Aura on 50,000 sounds like. The RSA in your DNA. What AI can't replicate. This is the unstoppable era. Meaning, we won't stop playing hits, sharing your stories, and reflecting your vibes. Because we are in service of the future. You're posting, but are you profiting? Grind is calling attendance.

Yo, is this Get Money Gang? Turn off all that back. I'm trying to get you into.

0: ever wondered what in the world happened today in history?
1: On the 13th of June, the National Assembly voted in favor of the separation of the people of South Africa into four distinct races: white, black, colored, and Indian, through the Population Registration Act No. 30 of 1950. It further voted to divide South Africa into separate areas for the exclusive use of each race through the Groups Areas Act No. 41 of 1950.
0: Today in history, bringing yesterday's events into today's conversation. Only on Y. Very bold, very timeless, very wise.

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4: We're talking all things what the, some shocking things that happen in your day.
5: Yeah, man, we actually got one from Mukarabo. Dinsangi daso.
6: Do you know when something happens during the day and you feel like it already had happened to you somewhere, somehow? You feel like, did you dream?

0: that moment? Did you something like that? So I'm always wondering, like, does it happen to everyone or is it only just me? Like,
1: That's called a deja vu. I don't know if it happens to everyone, but
2: I don't know if it's called deja vu. I'm
1: what
2: of the
1: is
2: belief
1: it?
2: that it has to do with spiritual alignment.
1: Aibo, tell us more. Okay.
3: That's at least what I think, because I used to think it was deja vu when I was in high school, and then as I got older, I realized a lot of the things I dream about were actually solving my in real life problems. So by the time I would see something, it already happened in my dream, and I already solved it in my dream. I just needed to apply that solution to real life.
4: Monday to Thursday, 8 to 10 p.m. Why? 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
1: 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Grind. 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

0: 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Why?
1: Ashimwanola, Pindima Pendola.

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1: First match of the FIFA World Cup, so we might need some new Guijo. So we're going to be performing each of us a Guijo, and you're going to vote for the Guijo you think should make it into the final list of South African Guijo.

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1: 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The spirit of football is within me when I sing that Guijo.
2: 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It's giving Makulwane vibes. Ray.
1: Guijo, no Guij, and Ray won this Guijo challenge this morning. 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

take my lover. I wanna keep you in the family. 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

0: But your girl, well, your girl prefers this kind of music. 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
1: 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Do you gang bang? I be outside with my gang, gang.
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1: Can horse riding break one's virginity? 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
2: 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So it's very important for us to understand that the hymen is very different for every single woman.
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0: It's beautiful music curated just for you and no one else this morning. The sounds of Star Healer coming through with the likes of Nomfundo Moore. This one is called the Hamba Nami, man. Beautiful sounds right here on your favorite music station. Welcome to the coolest place where you can be. This is Wake and Shake right here on the Big Y, man. From 6 o'clock in the morning all the way to 9 o'clock in the morning, man. 3 hours of fun-filled conversations that are lined up for you. And at the same time as well, man, good energy and easy music. And you know how we do it, man, right here on the cutest, the greatest, the biggest, man.
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0: We are, Zindana, when I say that I give you the best every single time. But you know how I gotta greet you, man. We gotta start it off the right way.
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0: Hey, man, that's how we do it right here on The Big Y, man. So stay tuned because in this hour, there's something that is lined up just for you and no one else as well. We're going to be having such a great conversation with someone who is a part and parcel of the Y family as well. And at the same time as well, you know how we do it right here on The Wake and Shake Jam. So stay tuned right here on The Big Y.
1: Your next big collab is loading. 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
0: Now, this is music coming through from 21 Savage, Nate Ducano, and French Montana coming through saying Three Nations. Hey, man.
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1: 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Stay tuned. Warning, listening may result in excessive head bobbing.

0: He is a part of the Y family, man. Venom coming through with the likes of Shishi Liza on this one. Yam's masterpiece, Questa EQ and Chico on this one. It's called Saga Mama, man. It's Easy Sounds right here on Wake and Shake, man. Remember that we give you the best every single time. We could not do what we do without you this morning. But as you know, if you are regular on this show, you know what time it is.
1: Will be the winning artist.
2: Who will win? Undecided!
0: As the things

0: Stand right now, it is undecided, right? You have the power to sway the pendulum in the right direction because you have the power when it comes to the playlist this morning, right? To Cabanga. That's how great you are, Mawa Young Toy. That's how great you are. So it's two fire tracks that you have to choose from, right? It's either one or the other. And towards the top of the hour this morning, we're going to be sharing that track and we're going to be waking up together as South Africa with that particular jam. Now, listen. Let me give you a taste of these two amazing, amazing, amazing jams. And the option one this morning, it is a like of DJ Kent featuring Moti on this one. It's called Don't Let Go. Hey, man.
1: Put your head on my shoulder. Let me whisper in your ear. Hold me close and don't let go. Don't let go. Don't let go.
0: This is the option one. I know that you are singing along, taking you back, Ndwana.
1: Don't let go.
0: Tiwa, don't let go. I know that you're singing along. I know. But it does not end there, man. Do you remember this one, yeah? Oh, yes, it is DJ Clark featuring Beatenberg coming through with a jam that is called the Pluto.
1: A distant planet.
0: Tiwa, remember you.
1: Away from you, whatever, forget her, pretend that we never even met her.
0: Justin Donny Tastignana, so I'm giving you now the power, right? To let me know which track you're feeling this morning. Which one are you wanting to vote for? Jump onto the socials, the post is up, and share your vote as well as write you on the Y app, send through your voice notes and, of course, your votes. And let's see ukuthi ntwana wena uhamba nayiphi namhlanje kuseni, because, hey, man, it's a tough decision and I can't choose one or the other, but you are the one that's going to be choosing. And I know that you've got to be choosing the right track that's going to be sitting us right. I see the votes are off flying in, and my team is definitely counting the votes as well. But of course, send through those voice notes. I guess season don't go to when ushayanga yipi namhlanje kuseni.
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5: 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And there is no physical examination that can accurately confirm or exclude sexual activity with certainty. 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So it's very important for us to understand that the hymen is very different for every single woman.
2: 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Why?

0: Why? The Music Authority. Warning. Listening may result in excessive head bobbing. Why?
1: It is, of course, the big Y right here on The Coolest Man. Tell that somebody if they have the ox inside of that ox port, as a matter of fact. Tell them to take it out, man, and plug into 99.2 because that is the coolest frequency in the country, man. I'm going to tell you that in Africa and, of course, man, the rest of the world as well. But, of course, it's all about the Wake and Shake Jam this morning. And you have the power to sway the pendulum in the right direction. Two tracks that are up against each other. And let's see which one you are feeling this morning. I know that some sometimes we tap into genres and the tracks that are super current, but I was like, you know what, man, let's just roll it back in Yan and on a DJ Kent featuring Mo T coming through with that jam. It's called the Don't Let Go. Let's see if this one is your Wake and Shake Jam.

This is the option one this morning. DJ Kent coming through with Moti, Don't Let Go. On my shoulder, let me whisper. Oh man, I'm just going to give you that favor, Nyan. I know that you're singing along. I know. DJ Kent. But it does not end there. We've got to DJ Clock coming through with the Beatenberg. It's called Pluto. Remember you.

0: This is the option two this morning. DJ Clock, Beatenberg. Right, just a young flavor, Nyana. But listen, let's jump in some of your comments this morning. And I want to kick things off on, or rather with a voice note that came through this morning. Let's get that ready, right? Coming through from Didimalo. Didimalo, good morning. What's going on? What's good? Which track are you loving this morning?
1: Morning, morning, Mawaya.
0: Hola.
1: Open your pila. I still don't know you. I still don't know what to do. Just pulling me away from you. Option two indeed, my brother. Option two indeed.
0: Come on, brother man. Come on with that flavor. Singing along, man. Sing along. I hear you, man. I hear you on that one coming through with them vocals.

0: time, Donna. I remember you, yeah? A big shout out to you on that one. And thank you so much, man, for coming through and placing your vote. Your vote has been counted. And let's see, we'll see towards the top of the hour which track will be taking the top spot this morning. Jumping onto the socials, starting off with Facebook, as a matter of fact, with Caesar Zwest coming through saying, "Don't Let Go." That's the track that Caesar is loving this morning. One coming through from Phil Montana, coming through saying, "Pluto." That is the one that Phil is operating with, right? To see Under Zakes coming through saying, "Nice selection, man." A big shout out to you on that one. Thanks so much, man. Really and truly appreciate. Coming through with a jam by DJ Kent saying, "Don't Let Go." That's the one that I want to rock with this morning. Umokona coming through just saying, "Hey, man, good morning." Good morning to you too as well. Upule Tabang coming through saying, "Hey, man, it's just fire emoji. Fire, fire, fire emoji." And then you just couldn't decide, right? Between the two. You just couldn't decide between the two. And it's okay, right? It is okay. Andile coming, Andile Shabalala on Facebook coming through saying, "Don't Let Go." And Uvugile Kwezi Listo coming through saying, "DJ Time, man. Hashtag DJ Clock. Option 2. That's the one that I am going to be rocking with this morning, man. A big shout out to you on that one. Listen, keep it locked right here on the Big Y. Do not go anywhere, because if you change that dial, hey, man, you're going to be missing out on so much.
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0: Number one, this is music coming through from Tumi Music, coming through with Mzizi. It's called the Tepiso.

your current location at the corner of R&B and hip-hop. This place is called Mapiano Avenue. Why? Sizwe M on Why.

0: It's probably local music coming through this morning from Babalwa M, Calvin Momo, Azana and Styx. This one is called My Year, My Year. Welcome back to the show, man. It is 34 minutes past the hour 6 this morning. You are still tuned in to Wake and Shake right here on the Big Y. And listen, man, I told you, Guti, we're going to be having a conversation with Y's very own, right? But before we tap into that conversation, I want to let you know that this one is one of those we are really and truly proud of, right? So APSA partners with the Vault Strength Club to spotlight youth entrepreneurs this youth month. And as part of this youth month's program, APSA has partnered with the Vault Strength Club, and which is VSC, right? A leading Johannesburg-based running community to champion youth entrepreneurship, wellness, and community connection. Now, the collaboration forms part of APSA's broader commitment to activate, you know, lifestyles, right? And also to build on flagship initiatives such as, you know, APSA Run Your City series, while creating a platform that goes beyond fitness to celebrate the purpose-led ambition as well. Now, at the heart of the activation is a focus, as a matter of fact, on South Africa's young entrepreneurs, small business owners, and emerging, you know, change makers. The event will shine a light on the real stories, aspirations, and resilience driving the next generation, positioning it as a more than a social run, but a meaningful celebration of youth-led progress and impact as well. Now, the program includes a guided warm-up, live music, and networking moments, and an initiative, as a matter of fact, coming through from APSA Activation, and a 5 kilometer social run through Sandton. And a lot of attendees will also stand a chance, you know, to win vouchers and all that. But of course, on the line, I've got the one and only, the leading player, I am the MVP. What's going on?
1: What's going on? What's good, CZM? Good morning.
0: Good morning. Yeah, yeah. Hey. How are you feeling this morning? Because I know that you might just still be defrosting, yeah?
1: I mean, every morning I'm always at a VSC run.
0: Yeah.
1: So this is actually normal for me. What isn't normal is me playing on the deck after the 5K run.
0: Oh,
1: and
0: yeah,
1: that's why I'm here to also set the vibes when everything is done. But what I'm loving right now is the setup.
0: Yeah.
1: The runners are coming through, getting ready. There are heaters outside in case people are a bit chilly just before we start the run.
0: Yeah.
1: But everything is in black and red.
0: Mm.
1: APSA is making sure that they are getting everybody excited. I mean, Vault Strength Club naturally always riles us up when it comes to running. But what APSA is reminding us is that your story matters. And everybody has a story about how they came to be in entrepreneurship in this entertainment space that we're in, and also in the wellness space now. And that's what APSA wants to let us know, that they're going to be with us throughout every part of us as young people, making sure we're either living healthy or partying hard, or also just making sure that we survive this economy more lively.
0: Hey, you know, cupcakes economy, man, is a bit of a tricky one.
1: Hey, I'm telling you. So people are still walking in right now. The race is going to, it's not a race, but the run is going to start at around 6:45, 7 a.m. And then right after, when we come back from the run, I'm going to be playing the tunes, but I'm also going to make sure that I grab a few people to speak to later on with KMS.
0: Yeah.
1: Because by the time we're done running, we'll also have
0: Billy. Hey, Shazin. Yazin. And I'm going to enjoy it. And I'm Sanjik Sen. You're going to talk about it again.
1: Yeah, I feel you.
0: Hey, man. A big shout out to you on that one. And keep us locked in, because we're going to be calling you a little bit later once again as well, just to find out, you know, what the fit is. Keep on as, you know, you're progressing through the event as well, yeah?
1: Absolutely. As long as people remember that with APSA, they know for the youth, their story matters.
0: Oh, man, nothing beats that. A big shout out to you on that one. The leading player and MVP out at Vault Strength Club. It's going to be an amazing run, and she's going to be keeping us tapped in terms of what the vibe is like on the ground as well. So keep it locked right here on the Big Y. Do not go anywhere, because if you go somewhere, hey, man, you're going to be missing out.
2: Embrace the vibe. Why not?

man, it's beautiful music coming through from Zoe this morning in collaboration with Kane Keed. Man, this one's called Brown Sugar, man. Brown Sugar, baby. You know, just giving you the best every single time. But of course, welcome back. If it is a birthday today, happy birthday to you. And if it is an anniversary with you and your special somebody, happy anniversary. I trust that today is going to be a beautiful day that you get to enjoy, right? And of course, the music also will be setting you right. Now, if you just joined us and if you're brand new to the show, it's all about the Wake and Shake Jam, right? The two tracks that are up against each other, and you have to vote for your track that you want to hear towards the top of the hour. You have the power to sway the pendulum in the right direction, right? So I can't change the situation, but only you can vote for your track that you want this morning. Now, if you just joined us, why don't we plug you with those two jams, and let's see which one hits home for you. So the very first one is, of course, a DJ Kent coming through with Moti. It's called Don't Let Go.

Just giving you a little bit of a flavor, right, when it comes to this amazing, amazing, amazing jam and then this morning, right? Of course, the option two is coming through from DJ Clark in collaboration with Beatenberg. This one is called Pluto, Remember You.

0: Just giving you a bit of a taste when it comes to these fire jams of this morning and jumping in some of your votes this morning. I guess these are good to win, and I'm Sanjay Sen. Which one are you feeling? Which one are you loving? Prince Brother Man, what do you have to say? And which way is the pendulum swaying this morning?
1: Good morning, the wires and the president, the Estrada.
0: Come on.
1: The president of the weekend.
0: Hey, you know how it is.
1: definitely going with option two, brother. DJ Clock. Umahamba Edwa. That Pluto track, man.
0: Shout out to you on that one, man. Prince coming through saying, you know what, man, option two is the one that I'm going to be rocking with this morning. And I hear you, man. I hear you. And your vote has been counted. Kutlwana coming through this morning. Kutlwana fit come back in Jani.
2: Hola, hola, my wires. Good morning, good morning, good morning, guys. Kutlwana lo. Gaye K1. Ah, siamba no DJ Clock. DJ Clock featuring Betting Bag.
0: Come on with it.
2: Pluto, I remember you. Don't know what to do. Hola, hola, T-Man.
0: Hey, man, a big shout out to you on that one. Thanks so much for coming through this morning and sharing your vote, right? And placing your vote. Because, of course, I am watching the votes coming in very, very closely, the team as well. And as you know, the president of the weekend will not disappoint you at all, man. Tepo Tepo coming through on Facebook saying, don't let go. That's the one we're going to be rocking with this morning. Penelope Maninta coming through saying, Pluto. And, of course, Coach Rijo coming through saying, Pluto, man. Still remember you. One coming through from Siataba, right, coming through saying Pluto, that's the one we're going to be rocking with. And Onaza coming

0: on Facebook saying Pluto Donna Deal coming through saying don't let go. Hey man, we just have to take it easy. And just one more track before we reveal which track will be taking the top spot. But sometimes it does happen that it is a draw and both tracks are loved by you, Mawaya.
1: 50 years ago, the youth of 1976 fought for more than a future. They fought for opportunity, recognition, and the right to be seen by a nation determined to silence them.
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1: 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Why?
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0: Right, squad, MasterChef SA is bringing serious heat this week. The top seven walk in thinking it's a normal day. And then, boom, a plot twist hits before they even touch a pan. And this week, it's an extra spice. It's extra spicy, rather, because the fabulous and feisty Devi Govender from The Devi Show is in the kitchen keeping them on their toes. And while they cook, you could win and stand a chance to win one of two Biko 60-centimeter Combi fridges. WhatsApp MasterChef to 069-015-7777 and to answer the competition question after the show, MasterChef South Africa, every Sunday at 6 p.m. on ETV.
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Hey, non osa, stufosa, puma, gutato, pumi, no pumla. All they do is ride around with these young thugs. Nyasama, nyapanda, yin ngati when I saw ya tura. 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Booza.

0: Hey man, I hope that you don't ask that special somebody in anger. What kind of love is this, man? LMK ZA coming through with the so far on this one. It's called Uthando Lwami, man. A beautiful track that is curated just for you and no one else this morning. Man, a big shout out to you on that one. And of course, happy Youth Month. We are in the month of the youth, the month of us, right? Just giving you the best right here on the Coolest Greatest. But of course, there's two tracks that are up against each other. DJ Kent coming through with Mo T with a track that is called Don't Let Go, and of course the DJ Clock coming through with Beatenberg, coming through with that jam that is called Pluto Remember You at that, right? Let me give you a bit of a flavor and a bit of a taste when it comes to these amazing two jams. To see the clouds fade away. It's option one this morning, coming through with the one and only Kent and Mo T, Don't Let Go. Just a taste, Nyana. Just a taste, Nyana, right? Does not end there. Of course, DJ Clark, Beatenberg, Pluto. Let's keep playing together. Young Flavor, you feel me? Young Flavor at that this morning. And we are operating on the highest level of that. So jumping onto the socials and seeing some of your posts and what you have to say when it comes to the jam that you want to hear. One coming through from Ntlaganipo, coming through saying option two, Pluto. One from Ukwekwe D coming through saying, Pluto, that's my jam that I want to rock to this morning. And Mawaya, hey, who's going to be taking the top spot? I don't know, right? I'm going to reveal that when you come back.
1: Will be the winning artist. Who
2: will win? Undecided.
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9: We got an OG in the building.
8: You know, you still have such a hip-hop character about you, bro. Even though you're so shin-shin.
10: I'm hip-hop. I'm still hip-hop.
8: I know, Guti, your shift was maybe a year or two ago. It's been a while.
10: Yeah, there was a time it's when been a while. Just disappeared.
8: Yeah. So why did you have to step back?
10: I had to find myself.
8: Yay!
10: Yeah, Pela, we were quelling it, eh?
8: So you just released a brand new banger called Ilanga featuring Questa. What can we expect for the rest of 2026?
10: Yeah, I'm going to be dropping a lot of music. The next collab is going to be me, Quish.
8: Hey, Quish, you say?
10: Yeah, and Malagosh.
7: Get ready to elevate your night. Yeah! This is On the Streets, where the culture lives.
0: Mawaya, you have spoken and we have listened. And all I'm going to tell you is...

0: 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It's called Don't Let Go.
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0: You know what, man? We do it every single Saturday between the hours of 6 o'clock in the morning all the way to 7 in the morning, where you sway the pendulum in the right direction and you vote for your jam that you would love to hear in the morning. But today, you know what? We are feeling good as well. And Mawaya, you have spoken. You're like, "Sis, man, siyacela, man. Please, please, please. Can you also have, you know, this amazing jam as well?" And as you know, Shang and Tonyan, I'm Sanjik Sediman, DJ Clock coming through with the one and only Beatenberg. This one is called Pluto, Remember You. Man, this does not happen that often, but hey man, let's kick off the second hour.

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0: Y-E, I wanna party. Y-E, I wanna party. It's probably local music, man, coming through this morning. It's called Ngibambe Duze, man, coming through from Miaro, as well as Buhle Lanspawn, MFR Souls, and DJ Maporis coming through with that flavor. 23 minutes past in the hour 7 this morning. You are still locked in to Wake and Shake right here on Y. My name is Sizwe, I'm the best that you ever do it. The president of the weekend, the captain, the general. And as you know, man, we tap into the state of the weekend address and we give you that amazing flavor day in, day out as well. But of course, if you just joined us, it's all about Travel O'Clock right here on the show. And if you are brand new, man, let me plug you in terms of what the show is all about. Now, Travel O'Clock is a space where you and I get to pack our bags, right? We fill up our tanks and hit the open road on a beautiful series that we are on, right? But before I even go anywhere, let me just do this.
1: This is the place!
2: I travel to the most boring

0: city in the world. Guys, hidden gem alert.
1: Hey, hey, who prepared this food? This food is very nice.
2: Where to next?
3: Oh yes, it's all about our scenic road trip series that we are on, and it takes us to the beautiful Eastern Cape, right? A province where you can go from, you know, the beaches to the mountains, forests to semi-desert landscapes, all in one road trip. And I want to give you a fun fact, right? And this one is quite an interesting one, because the Eastern Cape is the only province in South Africa where you can spot the Big Seven. Right? Not the Big Five, but I call it the Big Seven, right? Where you can check out the lion, the leopard, the elephant, the rhino, the buffalo, the whale, and of course the great white shark as well, right? So stay tuned right here on the Big One. Don't go anywhere. It's all about Travel O'Clock this morning. So lock in, get your pen and paper ready so that you can add a couple of these places into your bucket list.
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9: The Way Up.
10: What are some things you've lost in your couch?
11: Me and me, I'm on fire, man. Yeah.
10: I wouldn't say that you're on fire. I would say that
11: I'm ablaze. I'm on paraffin tire. Fire. Like, yo, lava. No wonder they call me a lava boy. Nyashisa.
10: Who calls you a lava boy?
11: Many people.
10: Like Bumang.
11: Benny. Tapelo. Tapsing. Joyce, all these people.
10: Who are they?
11: It doesn't matter who they are, they just exist.
10: Because I feel like I can't continue with the rest of my day unless I know who calls Wasabi Lava Boy.
11: Some people call me Commander.
10: Commander?
11: That one's very popular in Tsakani when I visit.
12: Ay, mi ay. Musu kabazu Lava Boy. Stana saseka. As I say, force to my daughter, since these are all lovers, lover boy. Musu kumchapaz, I'm shoning.
11: Lovers, yes. Very common nickname, yeah.
10: So you'll be walking around full slow and someone will say, hey, lovers! Guys, I will give you 10 out of 10 for creativity.
13: Stop scrolling for tips. Grind can do it better.

You be drinking all the time. Does all the pain he brought you still linger in your mind? Cause pain still lingers on mine. On the road to riches, listen, this is what you find. The good news is, you came a long way. The bad news

0: Hey, Mama, you good? J. Cole coming through with this one. It's called Love Yours, coming through to South Africa on the 12th of December. So do ensure that you get your tickets. And all my shy away formal, because one thing I can tell you, you are definitely going to be missing out if you do not get your tickets and do the right thing as well. But of course, it's all about Travel O'Clock this morning and tapping into a number of places that you can stop by and enjoy and witness when it comes to our scenic road trip series that we are on. And today, we are focusing on the beautiful province that is the Eastern Cape. Now, I want you and I to start off in Gqeberha, which is rather Port Elizabeth. Gqeberha, as a matter of fact, formerly known as Port Elizabeth, yes. And to move over to Jeffreys Bay as well as St. Francis Bay. Now, that's our journey. And when it comes to some of the things that you can enjoy, is you can see some of the iconic surf town of Jeffreys Bay, as well as watch world-class surfers tackle the famous Super Tubes. And it's one of those big things that are really and truly enjoyed by the rest of the world when they come through to South Africa. When it comes to the surfers, you can even explore, you know, the canals, the lighthouse at St. Francis Bay, and grab some fresh seafood and enjoy, you know, beach walks as well. And one thing I can tell you is when it comes to the seafood, man, it's caught fresh. Absolutely amazing. Right, absolutely amazing. And I mean, even if you can't stand, you know, can't stand on a surfboard, one thing I can tell you, certainly stand with an ice cream and admire those who can. But also watch out for the seagulls, right? Watch out for the seagulls, because maupetukudle sandlin, they come through and zap your meal, man. They come through and zap your meal. And what you gonna do? You gonna do nothing about it, right? But also, a travel tip that I can give you is early mornings literally offer the best dolphin sightings along the stretch of the beach as well. So you want to try that out and check that out. But of course, another place that you can check out, this is a hidden gem. Hidden gems, you know, stop over, as a matter of fact. It is, of course, the Tsitsikamba National Park. This is a must stop. Right, a must stop. And some of the things that you can do here is literally walk across the famous, you know, suspension bridge, try the canopy tours through indigenous forests, and also spot otters and dolphins from the shoreline as well. And you will love it, and you can enjoy it as well. Now, before we jump into more music, I want to find out from you, right? Let's see how good you are when it comes to this. Now, how high is the famous Blokrans Bridge bungee jump? Right? How high is it? Is it A, 116 meters, B, 216 meters, or C, 316 meters? Let me know. Send through that voice note and let's see how good you are when it comes to answering this. How high is the famous Blokrans Bridge bungee jump? A, 116 meters, B, 216 meters, or C, 316 meters?
1: Young voices shaped history. Imagine what they'll do next.
2: 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Aluta continue.
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0: celebration. 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
1: Why? 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Ooh, ha.

Exit Fede Kamba Kanjani Ntwana Uthi Fede Scheme Sam is Kipan. This is music brought to you by Ubuntu, man. This is Ubuntu Band coming through with Malume Victor. Just giving you some good music right here on the Big Y. If it is a birthday today, happy birthday to you. And if it is an anniversary with you and your special somebody, happy anniversary, man. I hope that today you get to enjoy it. I know that the music is setting you right, whether you are on the road, whether you are at work, and you know, you chose why this morning. Do the right thing. Let them know in the building that this is the best place that you can be. But of course, it's all about Travel O'Clock this morning, and we are tapping into some of the places that you can check out in the Eastern Cape on a beautiful, beautiful, beautiful road trip, right? And a quick recap, we touched on a number of places that you can check out, which is the Sunshine Coast Adventure, starting off from Gqeberha, Jeffers Bay, and finally ending all the way in St. Francis Bay as well. We took a look at a must-stop area, which is the Titicaca National Park as well. And that's another beautiful place that you can check out, enjoy, and witness, because, hey, man, that's the beauty of our beautiful country, right? That's why I say that our backyard holds so many special, you know, places that you can go to, and it will not cost you that much, and sometimes not even a cent at

0: all, right? So another place that you can check out, which is the Wild Coast. And if you are that explorer, right, think about East London to Chinsasa as well, Coffee Bay, and the hole in the wall, right? And when it comes to this one, this is like, you know, the rolling green hills meeting the Indian Ocean, traditional, you know, class of villages, a stunning coastal views around Coffee Bay, and as well as check out the famous, right, famous hole in the wall. Now, when it comes to this one, the local folklore that is here tells of ancestors emerging through the hole from the spirit world, right? What do you think about that? Right, this is local folklore. It tells you and I that ancestors emerge through the hole from the spirit world as well. You know, it's just one of those that we see on cartoon shows, and you know, they just vavela from one side to the other, and then they are here, bazokubona, and just visit you, and then head back home as well. But another thing as well is the Karoo Escape. Think about Graaffreinet, Valley of Desolation as well, as another area that you will enjoy when it comes to visiting the Eastern Cape, and you get to explore South Africa's fourth oldest town, which is Graaffreinet, where you can visit the breathtaking Valley of Desolation, as well as incredible sunset views in this area. Think about the Karoo lamb, you know, homemade preservatives, as well as country hospitality that you will enjoy in this area. And an interesting fact is that the rock columns of the Valley of Desolation rise up to 120 meters from the valley floor. How interesting is that? Now, if you are an individual who really and truly loves and enjoys a bit of peace and silence, this is a place that you can check out and go to if you're trying to escape the hustle and bustle of a city life, because the silence here is so complete that you can almost hear your own thoughts, right? Taking a holiday. Who wouldn't want that? I know you will definitely love it, yeah? And I asked you a big question. How high is the famous Blokoranza Bridge bungee jump, right? Is it A, 116 meters, B, 216 meters, or C, as a matter of fact, 316 meters? Well, the answer is, I'm going to tell you that at the top of the hour.
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3: Lucetti the DJ will be out at Rockets in Bryanston. Friday, Lucetti the DJ will be out at Tempo Luxury in Sunning Hill, and as well as Ocaso in Rosebank. DJ Pedabotic D48 Bar and Grill in Midrand. Shakes and Lays at Lounge 45 Kabogwenu in Mpumalanga, and as well as Booth in Sandton. Samba will be out at DS Styling Car Wash in Four Ways, Johannesburg. Saturday, Fifla will be out at Urban Playground in Four Ways. Lucetti the DJ will be out at Propaganda in Pretoria, and as well as Moloko in Mainland. DJ Pedabotic will be out at D48 Bar and Grill in Midrand, Propaganda in Pretoria, and as well as Live in Sandton. Shakes and Liz will be out at Propaganda in Pretoria, and as well as Moloko in Mainland. Rory will be out at Propaganda in Pretoria, Zoo in Sandton, and as well as Okayo in Sandton. Samba will be out at Endaweni in Fosteras, and as well as Propaganda in Pretoria. Sunday, Lucetti the DJ will be out at Live in Sandton, DJ Pedabotic D48 Bar and Grill in Midrand, and Shakes and Liz will be out at Live in Sandton. Monday, Just Mo will be out at DKNY Lounge in Davidson. DJ Pedabotic DKNY Lounge in Davidson. Shakes and Liz, The Hub in Soweto, and as well as Opium in Sandton. Legendary Crisp wraps it up at DKNY Lounge in Davidson. And that was your Gig Guide.
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Oh, my wife, 4 minutes to the top of the hour this morning. I hope that you are still feeling good. I hope that you are all right wherever you are across the country. Maybe you are listening to us outside of South Africa and you're just enjoying the full-on experience across this rock that we get to live on a day-to-day basis. But listen, welcome back. It's all about Travel O'Clock and just enjoying the experience of being in our backyard and some of the things that you can see, enjoy and do on a scenic road trip that you can enjoy with yourself, your friends, your family members, or those that you hold really and truly close to your heart at that. But of course, I want you and I to tap into the wildlife road trip stop that you can enjoy. And this is the Addo Elephant National Park. Why you should stop here? Well, there are more than 600 elephants so that you can enjoy seeing and watching them do what they do best, and that is chow the eladach, right? But of course, even the self-drive game viewing, excellent family-friendly safari option that is there as well. Recently saw a video on TikTok where these individuals from the US of A came through to South Africa, and they were at the Kruger National Park, if I'm not mistaken, right? And yeah, a lion literally came up very close to the window and started growling at the window. And we were like, hey, this is a tricky situation now. The thing is, if they start the car and then drive off, and if the lion's going to be like, oh man, this is a good chow, right? This is good food. And they start to damage your car and then becomes an issue and a half. How are you going to explain it to insurance that, oh, you know, I need to put in a claim because a lion tore up my car? They're going to be like, hey man, you joking. But anyway. But of course, to think about another fun challenge that I want you to think about. Count how many elephants you spot before you spot your first zebra. It's going to be a cool one, an interactive thing that you can do with the individuals that you are traveling with as well. But of course, the final one is the road trip snack break, right? Yes, some of the places you can check out. Enjoy some traditional amakwenya, fresh seafood from coastal towns, Karoo lamb dishes, as well as farm stalls are selling homemade jams and roasted cook as well. And you will love this. And wrapping up with the top five Eastern Cape scenic stop, which of course is Jeffers Bay, right? Tsitsikamba National Park, Hole in the Wall, as well as Valley of Desolation and Addo Elephant National Park. So whether you are chasing the waves, chasing, you know, wildlife, waterfalls, or even open Karoo sites and skis, as a matter of fact, the Eastern Cape proves that sometimes the journey really is the destination. Until next time, keep exploring, keep covering, and keep traveling at Right Here, Travel O'Clock. And of course, giving you the answer when it comes to how high is the famous

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0: Don't you just love it when we play sing-alongs like this?

Beautiful music coming through from Sabrina Claudia on this one. Such an amazing, amazing, amazing jam. It's called The Tears, or rather Sabrina Carpenter, not Claudio. But in any case, of course, welcome back to the show. It is the third hour of the show. It is 14 minutes past the hour 8 this morning. You're tapped into Wake and Shake right here on Y. My name is Cesar M, the best that you ever do it, the president of the weekend, the general, the captain. And as you know, man, I give you the state of the weekend address day in and day out. But of course, at this particular time of the show, we're going to be tapping into something that we really and truly love and enjoy as well. Two options that you have to choose from. And let me know exactly which one you are going to be rocking with this morning. And one thing I can tell you is that this morning we definitely, right, we definitely have a tricky one. But before I even go anywhere, let me just set it up the right and the best way that we know how.

Oh yes, it is time this morning for you and I to jump into Would You Rather, right? Two options that you have to choose from, and let me know exactly which one you are going for, and tell me why you choose that one in a particular. So let me set the mood for you the right way.

0: Moai this morning. It's Unamand. Would you rather? Moai, would you rather share your phone with your partner for 24 hours? Or would you rather share your bank statement with your entire family? Those options are, once again, would you rather share your phone with your partner for 24 hours, or would you share your bank statement with your entire family? Let me know. Moai, those are your two options this morning. You have to choose. Which one are you choosing this morning? Let me know. The post is up on the social. Send through that voice note and let me know exactly which one are you going to be choosing, right? It's going to be a bit of a tricky one when it comes to this one. I'm going to tell you which one I will do when we come back. let me tell you now, right? And when I say the entire family, No. I'm talking about the entire family. The entire family. The whole entire Nkosi family with their cousins and all that. Before I part and parcel of the Khumalo family. The whole Khumalo family. The whole Mgomezulu family. Which one are you choosing? Let me know. Send through that voice note and let's hear what you have to say.
1: 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Saturdays just sound better here. Why? 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
1: Ever wondered what in the world happened today in history?
5: On the 13th of June, the National Assembly voted in favor of the separation of the people of South Africa into four distinct races: white, black, colored, and Indian, through the Population Registration Act No. 30 of 1950. It further voted to divide South Africa into separate areas for the exclusive use of each race through the Groups Areas Act No. 41 of 1950.
1: Today in history, bringing yesterday's events into today's conversation. Only on Why. 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

0: Warning. 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Sizwe M on Why.
1: If you send me the location, then I'll be right there. 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

0: with less, just to the right, raps to the left, Arj in the middle, got seed to the death, batch full of dogs with the 16's vets.
1: If you send me the location, then I'll be right there, to make her come check you, my beef, no time, no, and my dog is on probation, another 5 years, maybe.

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0: I get out? 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
1: Still if I feel like hours, so I'm picking my flowers. 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
0: Got a maneuver, figure the route. 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

Nasty C coming through this morning in collaboration with Annika and McGlary Dope Boys called Kill the Noise. Welcome back to the show. This is Wake and Shake. It's all about Would You Rather this morning. Let me know exactly which one are you going to be going with and why you choose that particular option, right? So, if you just joined us, let me set the mood for you.

0: Moai, it's all about a would you rather. Would you rather share your phone with your partner for 24 hours? Or would you rather share your bank statement with your entire family? Would you rather share your phone with your partner for 24 hours or share your bank statement with your entire family? Moai, it's time for you to choose which option you're going with. As easy as that, right? Got a couple of voice notes coming through this morning. And I'm just wondering, Moai, which option are you going to be choosing? And it's going to be a very, very, very, very interesting one as well. So let's start off with Upalisa Mahlangu. What's going on? What's good? What do you have to say? And which option are you choosing, yeah?
1: Good morning. Definitely share my phone with my partner.
0: Okay.
1: For 24/7.
0: Yeah.
1: Then share my bank statement with my whole family. You, no way. Izongenza ni black text.
0: Yo.
1: No. I'll share my phone with my partner. It's not like there's anything I'm hiding anyway. Anyway, great show. Bye.
0: Hey, shout out to you on that one, Palisa. What are you hiding in that bank statement? Cupcake. Now Survivor, so nice and lovely. Oh man, shout out to you on that one. Coming through this morning saying, nah man, I'd rather share my phone with my partner. Not even for 24 hours, than a 24/7. I'll share it with my partner, but the bank statement stays very close to me, right? A big shout out to you on that one. Glenn, what's cooking? What's going on, brother man?
2: General
0: Jayami
2: to Captain Weekend.
0: Hola.
2: Oh, President. How we go in the weekend in a park? Guaco.
0: Yipova. Team Jayami.
2: Hey, hi, hi, hi. This is where I'm tricky, leh. I'm Marangamba no sheriff phone. 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

0: Kaulutho. 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
1: Shout out to you on that one, brother man. Really and truly appreciate you coming through this morning. Big shout out to you on that one, brother man, for coming through as well. Let's jump into another voice note coming through from Usipo. Sipo, what's going on? What's good? Which one are you choosing? Right, are you saying that I'll share my phone with my partner for 24 hours or I will be sharing my bank statement?
2: Good morning, Sizo. I'm Grootman.
1: Hola.
2: Grand right, thank you. How about you? I'm going to Grootman. I'm phone. I'm going to flop now. Share the phone. Do everything. I'm grand. Because I'm going to get a telephone. If you want to sue, in the laws, having Sabani, I'll be in a while. Go to Banos of Fauna or Banos of Faggy Message or Banos of Faggy Leave You Once. Like Hanje. It's. Oh! Yeah, but yeah, I share a phone number now, not trust me, share a phone number. Because Nyaz Woodvilla, you can't do wrong, and you can't do. You feel somehow at the end of the day. So. Let's share the phone.
1: M16, why are you explaining so much? You're not going to corner there, eh? No, man, I'm joking, man. But a big shout out to you on that one. Coming through saying, I'm on a bank statement. Is the one that I will operate with in Jekpela.
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1: 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What are you running for? Now, the themes are to hold on to whatever your reason is. Nothing should stop you. Celsi's campaign line, in which each script closes, what we're asking you to do is share your own comrades why, whether they're going to be running, supporting someone who is, or simply moved by the stories you're hearing. The goal is to spark a community conversation around this purpose of resilience and what drives you as South Africans to do extraordinary things. Now, think about the likes of Devon Shirley. This comrades, most runners will rather make their way from Durban to Pietermaritzburg, but Devon is doing things differently, starting in Pietermaritzburg, running to Durban, then turning to run it back again. And that's 175 kilometers. It's called the Get Back Up Challenge, raising funds for Sadek and Matthew and me, while highlighting mental health, because sometimes the real challenge isn't the distance, it's finding the strength to get back up and keep going when life knocks you down. This comrade, Celsi, asks, what are you running for? For Donovan, it's about getting back up for himself rather, and for others. Tell us what's carrying you forward on the Y app or tag at Celsi on social media.
3: Your next level is at Grind.

So wave and don't wanna lana awake and shake and don't just do the best as we are. Gucci, you gotta wake up and shake things up. Good music just for you and no one else. And then welcome back to the show. It's all about would you rather, right? Two options that you have to choose from. And let me know exactly which one are you going to be going with, right? From the options that I have for you this morning. And one thing I can tell you, hey man, is a bit of a tricky situation that we are going through this morning. And I guess one would wear now, humba naive. But I want to let you know which one I will be going with, right? So for me, Sizwe M, Sizwe Ngomezulu, for me, I'm going to definitely be sharing my phone with my partner, man, for 24 hours. That was my bank statement. Ain't no way. It's too much that is there.

0: Ay, ay, ay. It's a lot that is there. Now I'm joking, man. Yeah? Oh, man. Now, those options, if you just joined us, let me plug you with them once again. My wife, it's all about wood. You rather. Mawaya, would you rather share your phone with your partner for 24 hours or would you rather share your bank statement with your entire family? Those options are, once again, would you rather share your phone with your partner for 24 hours or share your bank statement with your entire family? Let's see which option you are choosing this morning. Prince Brother Man, which one are you locked in with?
1: Good morning, Sizwe AM. Look, my partner can find out about all my shenanigans, man. Okay. But I am not sharing my bank statement with the family. The next thing, I'll be paying black checks like nobody's business.
0: Hey, man, shout out to you on that one for coming through this morning. Say, no, the phone is fine. Go ahead. But statement ain't no way. Because, kona wanta abazi kale ngawe. Shout out to you on that one, brother man. Prince, one coming through from Umpo. This is Umpo Voodoo Blasties.
2: Good morning, Sizwe. Good morning, Wise.
0: Morning.
2: This is Paul. You know who the blast is, bro. Hey, on this situation that we're talking about, bank statement, it's a no-go area, my brother. Hey, that's very, very bad. It's not good. I'd rather give 24 hours to my woman and then she scroll on the phone and check. She will never find anything anyway and it won't cause that much of a damage.
0: Yeah.
2: But the whole bank statement thing, hey, family's gonna be complaining that you haven't been taking care of us. Some of them, they'll be undermining you, also saying that you earn less than them. How do you able to get all whatever that you have because you're hustling on the side? So to avoid drama, 24 hours with the phone, man, that's it.
0: Hey, man, shout out to you on that one, saying 24 hours with the phone. Give that to my wife. And for me, I'm definitely just take it easy, man. When it comes to the bank statement with the rest of the family, ain't no way.
3: Yes, CZM, Chapelo la.
0: Ula, Tabza.
3: San bonani, Mawayas. Hi, in a CZM, once you call a man, we tackle, until the entire family, abu maluma, my cousin, nanani, I. Angeke ngifike kuleyo party leyo, angeke ngibabonise statement sami, because the family nje siyathanda ukuyuzana, siyathanda ukuthi sicelane nento unnecessary. I had rather give my baby iphone yami, I ahlale kuyo for that 24 hours.
0: Yeah.
3: Not ukuthi ngiphi family yami bank statement. Bazongiyuza bangifuna.
0: Hayi, ngiyakuzwa lapho uthi ngeke ze kulunge mfethu, bazoqeda ngami. Yay! I hear you on that one, Mawaya, man. Big shout out to you on that one for coming through this morning saying a bank statement. No. It stays right here with me. One coming through from Janine Skip is coming through saying, me and my husband been sharing a phone for 10 years, man. Shout out to you on that one. One from Ashes. What's going on? What's good?
4: Hi. Company talk. Otherwise, morning, man.
0: Hola.
4: Hi, I'm Hawaii. That's a bank statement. Oh, no, very. Is it buyer? I. One side. Bank statement is the better way. I'd rather show them how I spend than show them other things.
0: Hey, man, Ashes is the only wire who says, I'd rather give the bank statement. More than that, forget about it, right? Forget about it. I got another one before we jump back to more music from a Batman. Fede Kambaranjan, what do you have to say?
5: Sizo M, Van, Grand Lapis, you.
0: Kula.
5: Wires. I Sizo M, Dr. Samele, top of the hour. It's me, Nangwachele, Manja, my wires. Upi, Mfana, 200.
0: Nkabe, I'm 200. Yeah?
6: What? Bro, what are you talking about, man?
0: Hey, man, what are you talking about, bro? P, 200. What is that? The question is, right? Two options that you're going to choose from this morning. Let me know. Would you rather share, right, your phone with your partner for 24 hours or share your bank statement with your entire family? But, man, try again, Chief. Try again.
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9: Hey, yo, finally, finally, after so long!
2: However you do weekend, Y's got your soundtrack secured. You're posting, but are you profiting? 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

0: It's beautiful soundtrack music coming through from Russell Zuma this morning, and this one is called Manigisematandweni. But of course, edging closer and closer to wrapping up the hour this morning. It is 3 minutes to the top of the hour. I've got a couple of voice notes that are coming through. I know that they're coming through thick and fast, Mawai, and I might just not be able to play them all, but thank you, Mawai, for coming through as well. So the big options this morning are, would you rather share your phone with your partner for 24 hours or share your bank statement with your entire family? And when I say entire family, there's your aunts, your uncles, your sister, your brother, your cousins, everybody, everyone in your family. So I got one coming through from Ugwanda. Mkunu.
1: I'm just wondering.
0: Baba.
1: Good morning, warriors. Baba. Hey, it's simple. The name of the game was not choosing. Mengeng is a gishere luto. Koto aga eshupi, gishere ne partner. Ifoni, mayebonile, is in this msenda yo, in relationship with a mani pele, bafet. Aye, bafet, so, angwazu, utapan baboru ngenza malini. I know. It's not possible. I can't share that. Kona wanda banga manga lutu wae wanigu 500 kanti.
0: Kanti ba yazu kuti una malenga.
1: Kwa wambisa 2000 na kanti. It's not. It cannot be done. It's the pot that cannot be danced. No, it's a no from me. It's a no.
0: Hey man, shout out to you on that one for coming through this morning, saying hey, it's a pass that cannot be done.
2: Morning, my wires.
0: Morning,
2: MC Zwana.
0: Excellent.
2: Sali lo na maruba driver, samatasima big. Ah, I'm afraid to.
0: Shout out to you on that one, brother.
2: Mina, I'm going to go into another voice. Bank statement, Mzawa.

0: Wrap it up this morning. Coming up next, it is Ready Set Hired with Noni Khumalo. But listen, I see your voice notes. They came through and there's a lot of them, right? A lot of them. But unfortunately, I just could not play them all. But listen, we're going to be doing it again. Man, it's all about Would You Rather, a game that we get to play and just have a tons of fun, right, Chia? And why?
1: When your guess is as good as why, you know that our playlist has that je ne sais quoi.
0: This is my way. Stay safe, stay shining wherever you are. My name is Caesar, and the best that you ever do it. Check me out on the socials at Caesar_African. Like, follow. Let's ensure that we do grow as a family. But as you know, as the legends would always have it, I will see you at the top.
1: For you, why Saturdays are where we keep the hits rolling.

0: days. And that's how we enter into a brand new week. Dumelang, dumelang, vugani, vugani. It's time for Ready, Set, Hired right here on Y. A place that takes all your potential and turns it into real opportunity. A big shout out to Sizwe M for holding things down. You can catch him again tomorrow for Sunday Feels Part 2 from 6 to 10 a.m. Now today is a special day. It's time for us to do our CV Power Hour with our chief people finder / connector. Her name is the one and only Zingisa Siwisa, and we've got 6 CVs lined up. So if your name is Salela, Khalalelo, Chantal, Mtandazo, Karabo, and Shepherd, we are going to be reviewing your CVs today. So please make sure that you come forward, because today is your day. And look, if we're not reviewing your CV today, don't stress. 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
7: Hashtag Home Run with and MVP Sinai in the cut.
8: Yes, sir.
7: We've also got homies in the building coming through from Nigeria. Make some noise for Ladi Bo.
9: Yeah. Hey, but you knew that. Ladi Bo in the building. Are you down? What's up, Ayanda?
7: Oh my God.

0: You know, so what I do in the studio is I play you a few seconds and I move on. I like to keep it moving, then you tell me the one that you like. So I play Feeling. He's not really saying anything, so I'm about to. I'm like, Andre, next one. He's like, hold on. He goes to the mic and he drops the hook one time cold.
1: What?
0: Straight. I'm telling you.
1: Wow.
0: He dropped that hook cold. And when we heard it, we're like, whoa. This is, we could feel the energy in the room by the time we were done. Like, there's some old footage. Like, we're all vibing. And that vibing means something. You know what I'm saying?
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0: Noni Khumalo on Y.
1: Yep, that's me. Also known as Ubabes Wespani. And it's time for us to get into the heartbeat of Ready, Set, Hired, which is our CV Power Hour. But of course, I don't do this alone. Let's welcome somebody who lives and breathes CVs, a purpose-driven HR expert who really goes through thousands of applications, and she knows exactly how to separate the ones that just pass by to the ones that you have to hire. Her name is Zingisa Siwisa, and we absolutely adore her. Zingy, welcome to Ready, Set, Hired.
2: Boo, boo, boo, boo, boo, boo, boo.
1: Are you well today?
2: Very well, I'm excited about the Lord's work that we're doing today.
1: Of course, as per usual, we call it the Lord's work. Zingy, let's get into the first CV of the day. Salela.
2: Usalela Mkize. The CV actually does need a bit of work, and I'm hoping that they're listening today. Starting with just the objectives on there. Let me read this out for you. She says she wants to enhance her professional skills, capabilities, and knowledge in an organization that recognizes the value of hard work and trusts them with the responsibilities and challenges. If I wanted to position myself in either whatever direction that they want to work in, I would just rework the wording around the professional summary, because here they've worked as a general worker, they've worked as a facilitator, they've worked as a fashion consultant. So my question is then, okay, what do they actually want to position themselves at? Also, in one of their experiences, I would also just add in there, after they've put in their breakdown in whatever they were doing on a day-to-day, their reasons for leaving, because their information was actually quite short. Like their tenure in cases was quite short.
1: Zingy, don't you think perhaps that the reason why they just did that is just to throw out the net and see what they land as a job opportunity?
2: We do want to catch something. We want to catch something. So if you're going to throw out the net, I think for me, I'd want to put in a little bit more focus on where it is that they'd like them, because they know what their interests are.
1: All right. Any good that they're doing on their CV, or you think that this one really needs a lot of work? And where should they start?
2: All in all, aesthetically, the CV has a nice flow to it. These are the things that I would just want to adjust. So the template that they've used is perfect. All these other things, it's just the information that needs to be edited and changed, if they could change that, and also references on request.
1: Please remind us again what you mean by references on request, in case you've missed it.
2: So a lot of people put their previous manager's information or whoever else will stand in for them, you know. And the reason we want you to put them on request is that when a company is ready to employ you, make sure that you've touched base with the people that can speak highly of you, and that we can actually find them. And it's people that actually won't

0: overtake you in the jobs that we're trying to recruit you for.
1: Because the people you request could be the people that the company are looking for. So be very careful around that. All right, next CV, Khalalelo.
2: Khalalelo, actually a very nice CV. When going in, it's a column CV. And I think I want to also just encourage people to get the mindsets out of the having a one-pager of a CV, and everything being summarized. Very nice CV, nice flow. They've been in hospitality, and that's what they've positioned themselves as a professional, as hospitality professional. Their profile and where they'd like to be and what they've done before reflects that. Their reasons for leaving, if they could also just add their reasons for leaving, especially if your tenure in a place or the time that you've spent in a workspace has been short. Make sure that the reasons for leaving are actually clear, and especially when in industries where there's high turnover, you also want to just have that as not being a question going in.
1: But now, Zingy, the reason why I didn't put the reasons for leaving is because I didn't leave on such a great note. So how do I inform you that I left and it wasn't necessarily pleasant? How do I position that?
2: So I don't want us to go in overthinking what it is that we put in as reasons, but it just needs to be an amicable type of reason that's palatable for the other people that are employing you. Because in industries where there's a lot of insecurities, especially in hospitality, a lot of high turnover, and people are concerned as to why people leave, it's just one of those things where people can move along and you're trying to secure a call. So it could be a better opportunity that you would have gotten. It could have contract having ended. Nobody needs to go to the crux of how badly things separated between you and that company.
1: That's very comforting. I definitely love that answer. Let's go to Chantal next. What do we have for Chantal?
2: Chantal reads, very nice CV, nice flow to it, a lot of detail. In her professional experience that she's added for us, so here she's positioned herself as a customer service and administrative role type of individual. My question was, she's been doing this from 2015 to 2025. Which companies? So which companies has she been working at? Her additional experience has been around customer service, call center, and administrative support. So there, she's not said which companies. So then the question is, okay, but, you know, and that's something that is a nice to have on a CV. I just want to put it out there. If you work for a really great company, guys, I mean, it just speaks highly for you before you've even said anything. So let's not discount that. Yes, I know that there's nervousness in some cases about the companies, etc. But for me, that's one of the things that I would want her to just add on there. It's just really a nice flow. Her technical capabilities are there. And actually, the other thing that I highlighted on their CV is they are ready for anything. They are remote, on-site, flexible, time zones. So they are positioning themselves with how the job market is looking right now.
1: I love that, Zingy. But don't you think that perhaps the reason why people don't disclose their company, the companies they work for, is probably because they're not that big? So let's say I'm working for a family business. You know, do I still disclose it? I don't feel like it's worthy, perhaps. I don't know.
2: Listen, experience is experience. I just want to say, whether it's your uncle's business or it's been your own side hustle and you've got your own brand out there, please make sure that you mention it, because experience has to have been received somewhere, and was it legit?
1: All right, fantastic. Is that all we have for Chantal?
2: That's all we have for such a great CV.
1: A great CV for Chantal. We're still hanging out with the one and only Zingy Sasuwisa, the Chief People Connector. And she's here to take us through three more CVs. So please be on standby. Mthandazo, we come to you next.
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0: Baelo Shabalala, Sonwa Bile, Libon Jombo, and Peanuts. 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
5: That's it. How much?

0: I'm telling the old age, just keep it mochini. Bitch, I don't too much if you from Pitori. Make sure you check out mochini and draw right. He's another president. Oh, Pitori took president. So I'm with mochini. We enter the venue.
1: Yeah.
0: And obviously it's a crowd, so you think the boss has ever under control. My brother, I did 2 songs. I could not believe it. So for me, it's like, oh, so you guys see me like that. Like, yo,
1: Michael Jackson.
0: So maybe I must, like, do. We're speaking about it, like maybe okay, Strata Nation address 16 September is actually the wave that we have to start doing it on, you know, to make sure that the capacity of our bunch.
2: John, have you seen? 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
1: I definitely have you covered. If you've just joined us, we are thick within our CV Power Hour with the one and only Zingi Sasiwisa. And the next CV that we're going to review is Mthandazo. Zingi, what do you have for Mthandazo?
2: Mthandazo Mpofu. Oh, actually, Mafu. Why I read that as Mpofu. So they've positioned themselves actually, and they've profiled their CV as a professional photographer. It is a column CV. Just also, if you're going to apply in any corporate companies, they tend to use application tracking systems, which you will hear the word ATS. And these are the type of CVs that will give you a problem or take the recruitment process a little bit longer when you have to put in your documentation or apply, because the system can't always read it straight across. So I would just rethink the column CV. But otherwise, it is a great CV. My question then with him, within the two roles that he's been part of, is, are there any big projects? So if you're going to be in media, photography, in food, like you're a chef, etc., something that's also dealing with visuals, make sure that there's something that you add about whatever profile or the big projects or big companies, brands, if you can, that you've worked with, that also gives you a way in a whole lot quicker. And then I see on their educational history, there's something that they studied here. They were an electrical aid. So my question to him is that something that he does want to pursue? Because, I mean, that's something that he can also, it's low-hanging fruit. Is that something that he can do if he's in between photography? Photography gigs, I'm not saying that they're not available, but if they are a bit quiet, then what else is he doing with his time? So that's the other question that I wanted to just bring it up for him, that he needs to think about. He can actually use that as low-hanging fruit. And then on the references, let's put that on request. And with this particular one, I want to give you an example, Noni, of why I'm saying on request. Here he's put in somebody that's been part of an event where he was part of the photography. So a person can look at him, move on, but they would have gotten the catering company that he was working for or eventing company. Do they then want to use him, or they can just go directly? So let's think about a little bit more about putting references on request. And then obviously it has to be somebody, and you know that the company has also shown interest on you and you've had the interview, and then you can liaise further.
1: I like Uzingi because she says you are the star of your CV. Let's not just promote just anybody, all right? So please, references on request. The next CV that we're moving to is Karabo.
2: Karabo Shongwane. They've positioned themselves as a marketing customer service intern. I want her to also think about that. Are they wanting to go into other companies as an intern? Yes, that's what they are now, but where are they trying to go with their marketing career? Because they've worked with nice brands, they've worked in an internet cafe environment. So my question is then, okay, so where do they want to land? Is that internship done according to them and their education? So it's a well-written CV. However, I think for me, I'd want them to rethink how they want to position themselves and on their about me. They've said, I'm a versatile, motivated marketing intern with a growing interest in marketing and social media. So you have a growing interest, but I mean, did your previous job not give you, are you trying to land in the marketing space, or are you trying to be in social media? Where is it that you're positioning yourself, really?
1: All right, Zingi. So then how would I then say that I want to grow in the space within the about me, you know, professional summary? Like, how do I move from saying I'm just an intern and now I am looking for maybe something more permanent? I'm looking for a more senior role. What could they have said instead?
2: The easiest way to answer that is that there's titles within the roles that they'd want to get into. They're looking at, okay, do they want to be a marketing coordinator? Are they looking to be a digital what? Because marketing takes different faces. So what is it that they'd like, roles that they would be interested in? And call out those roles in terms of like titles and whatever. So that's to give, because you are the one that knows your world. You are the one that knows your expertise. And you are the one that knows what you did in your

0: internship gig.
1: All right, fantastic. Is that all that we have for Karabo?
0: That's all. Well-written CV, but those are the things that I'll just change for her.
1: All right, Karabo, hope you're happy with that. And then last but definitely not least, we have Shepherd.
0: Okay, Shepherd, I like his CV. It's literally positioned as a portfolio that they'd like to submit anyway. So he's a graphic designer. Their portfolio actually is a bit reflective of what it is that they've done. They've gone into great detail on the competencies that they've got, which is print production, publishing, etc., and also what it is that they've qualified to do and what they're currently doing. So my question to them is, okay, but there's a great profile, but what kind of jobs or positions are you looking at? But it's a very well, I can't even fault this one, Noni. This one is actually, it's talking about them, it's telling their story, it's clear, spelling mistake here and there, those are things that are fixable. However, you already understand what you're going to get out of this guy. For me, I just want to know, okay, where are they trying to go?
1: All right, Shepherd, great CV, but we just want to know, what kind of job are you trying to land? I think that's it when it comes from Uzinisa. That's a wrap for our 6 CVs, but please don't go anywhere. When we come back, we get into the lesson of the day.
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1: One thing about time is that it will fly when you're having fun. But we're still hanging out with Zingisa Suwisa. We've gone through our 6 CVs for today, but what we're going to get into now is the lesson of the day. In case you're wondering how you can get your CV reviewed right here on Y, please send us an email at readysethired@yfm.co.za. readysethired@yfm.co.za. And then we get our one and only Zingisa to review it live on Y. Zingi, we've gone through 6 CVs. What is the lesson of the day?
2: So the lesson of the day, Noni, you know, there's a lot of nerves when it comes to youth and AI and ATSs. And I think for the next, I don't know, a long while, I do want to give them a little bit of hope around that. It just always feels like youth are feeling like they are fighting against robots, things that are preset, that they don't know anything about. And for me, I want to give them the comfort. First of all, the recruiter and the company are sitting there and they're the ones that are putting some of these things in place. Yes, ATSs will look for keywords, etc., but it's us that automate them on the other side. So for me, I want to encourage even the usage of AI on CVs. You know, if you wanting to get hits, etc. However, if you're going to revamp your CV with AI tools, please make sure that your hands are in it and you have adjusted it to look like Unoni. That it mustn't look like somebody else. It mustn't look like something that's generated. Whatever you put out there, trust the information that you already have and that you are wanting to put out there and that you can talk to it. So that's my lesson for the day.
1: I love that, because there's nothing worse than reading a beautifully crafted CV and then you have to meet the person and they're nothing like it.
2: Problem.
1: So please, let it help you. It's not you. It must assist you in the process. Zingi, always a pleasure having you right here on Ready, Set, Hired. 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
2: Okay, so my email address is suwisaz@icloud.com, or you can find me on LinkedIn as the Chief People Finder or Connector, Zingisa Suwisa on LinkedIn.
1: Thank you so much, Zingi, and it's a wrap. Thank you, Wire, for doing this with me. We do it again next week, Saturday, between 9 and 10 a.m. From myself, Noni Khumalo, over and out.
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0: But the budget is saying. Relax. Wise got you with this. I'm a dollar, a boom, so tell her. And this.
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0: Masuda and Shamzista on this one. It's called Tandiwe. Also had Ekaya by Udlala Tugzin teaming up with Simi Sinom Solo as well. And I had Joy is Coming by Fido. Welcome to the Mass Takeover, Mawaya. My name is K-Mass for the masses. K-Mass with the mass appeal. K-Mass. It's a beautiful Saturday morning, and I'm hoping that you are having a lovely time. Let me just start off by giving a big shout out to Noni Khumalo with Ready, Set, Hired. She will be back again next week, Saturday. But right now, we are changing gears. We are taking over your airwaves. We are taking over your whole week, and we're going to have a lovely time. So please make sure you're following us across the different social media platforms at YFM. Me personally, on my Instagram and TikTok, I'm at official_KMass. And there's actually so much that's going to be happening today. Kuzobeku busy as we're taking over. We're taking over with EPSA. We're taking over the streets. There's a nice run happening, and we're going to be having a chat with Uyanda MVP in a few regarding that. The MTN gaming experience is also happening, so we'll be touching on that with Usizwe in the next hour. Busy, my wire, so you don't want to miss out on it. Welcome to the Mass Takeover.
1: Taking over your weekend. 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
6: 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I got caught by a friend. So before we finish home, Gani, I tell you about me. But to be honest, I'm going to leggy.
5: I'm glad you were the one oyile wayozigceba yabo, because sometimes kuzigceba kuyanceda ngoba umngani bake ifika lapha aede ispicy aede yonke into.
6: Hey, ibhlungu vele maseke ayidipice ngoba vele sokukhulunywa izinto engingazenzanga vele yabo. 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
1: 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Forever supporting the youth. 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

0: It's Shali Bobby's Lahore, right? Your unwind. 22 minutes past 10, my wire. It is the mass takeover. And Yazin, I think I should just let you know, in case you're wondering, K-Mass, what's happening with your voice? What's going on? Listen, my wire, my voice left with our win that should have happened on Thursday during the match, your World Cup. God, again, you know, that loss really hit me in the voice box. And since then, I was at the watch party at the Sofeng. So right now, I'm healing. I'm healing my voice and I'm healing my heart. And again, right now, with me, I've got on the line Uyanda MVP. She's actually joining the Youth Month program that's hosted by APSA, which has partnered with Vault Strength Club, VSC, a leading Johannesburg-based running community to champion youth entrepreneurship, wellness, and community connection. And one thing about Uyanda MVP, she loves herself some wellness and health. Uyanda MVP!
1: What's going on? What's good, K-Man?
0: I'm good. How you doing, baby?
1: I can't complain, girl. I've been having a time of my life, man. I've been DJing for like the past 2 hours. So also, because they're different ranges of youth, I've been playing some music from the back in the 2000s into the now. People just came back from the run. People are enjoying food courtesy of APSA hosting us with Vault Strength Club's usual Saturday morning run. We're out at Mila's at the Mark. And right now, all I can say is, wow. I am happy and I'm glad that everybody else is experiencing what APSA is giving to the youth this month of June. But first, let me not do the talking. Let me pass the phone on to Lebu. Lebu, how you doing?
2: I'm good. I hope everyone is good as well.
1: Thank you, Lebu. So, Lebu, can you explain how APSA is collaborating with the youth for the month of June?
2: Yeah, so firstly, actually, APSA is all in with the youth, right? We've actually invested $1.53 billion over the past 5 years. Only on youth empowerment. And that really focuses on entrepreneurship, employability, education, but also the vibes. Do you know the vibes? And really the vibes really represent culture and exactly what this movement is about. So we really wanted to champion youth empowerment, youth entrepreneurship, because this is a beautiful movement that started by young, beautiful minds and really turned into a community. So as APSA was saying, we're going all with the youth this month. And really, really, we want to champion success through entrepreneurship.
1: Absolutely. And last year, the paying phrase was your story matters. Does the story still matter this year, too?
2: The story will always matter. Yeah. So APSA is always about the story. And we actually said when we partnered with BSC is that we really see an opportunity in every story. And this story is a story of community, a story of movement together. So that'll always be the thing with your story matters. What we're just saying with the youth this time is that we're all in with them. Yeah. Through their story. As they craft it, we want to craft it with them.
1: Okay, so I know that the wellness and fitness space is something you guys are also joining in this year, but what else in the space of the youth where they are busy are we going to be seeing APSA this month of June?
2: Oh, you're going to see a whole lot of other stuff. So you actually, right, so we've always actually been about lifestyle and activeness, and really that's about championing the fact that a good mindset, a good body is really important to any hustle that you're doing. But other than that, we've got a lot of other

0: initiatives from an entrepreneurship perspective. We really have partnership with some influencers, something that's bubbling under, apologies. And lastly, something that's still in the bag, but we got a really big launch that's happening at the end of the month that's really going to champion entrepreneurship, and we really want to take YFM on that journey.
1: Yes, I was thinking it'd be on home runs.
0: Of course. And I said, actually, we're all in with the youth, with Y. It's upside Y, and really, that's what we really want people to look forward to. So with the home run team, there's much, much more that's coming, so stay tuned.
1: Lastly, last year we did hold a round table for young people. Will that be happening once again?
0: So we are in discussions about it, but this time what we really want to do is bring in even more voices. As I mentioned, that we really want to partner with a board of young minds. So look out for that launch once it happens. We definitely would love to sit down with yourself, have a conversation, and learn why we're doing that with the youth and YFM as well.
1: Where can the youth follow EPSA?
0: Guys, this is very important, man. EPSA South Africa on all of our social pages is going to be pumping this month. We've got the hottest gift guides. We've got a lot of entrepreneurial content that's going to drop. So please do follow us. Use the hashtag Your Story Matters, hashtag EPSA All In. And that is exactly where you're going to find a lot of the content that we have planned for Youth Month.
1: Thank you so much, Lebu. KMS, I hope you heard that. We got to follow, and we also need to find out when EPSA's Gig Guide is happening, the month of youth. They're going to be everywhere. So we need to make sure we let the homies know on why that they must also follow EPSA South Africa Molaife.
2: Listen, Ayanda, I heard that, and we are all in. We are all in with EPSA, indeed.
1: Thank you so much, K-Max. I'm going to go have fun. I'll talk to you in the next 10 minutes. I'm looking for the founder of VSC.
2: Ooh, exciting. I can't wait for that chat, Mama. Thank you.
1: Thank you.
2: All right, my wire. You heard it from Ayanda MVP. It's fun times. They are running throughout the entire Sandton. It's a 5-kilometer run. And again, you know the richest square mile. So it's like, I don't know, a square mile, 5 kilometers. Measurements-wise. That's not my thing. I'm more of a talker, right? So when we come back in the next 10 minutes, we will be talking to Ayanda, and she'll tell us more.
3: 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Tapped into your frequency.
4: Don't tell her that's right.

I'm going to go to the next one. I'm going to go to the next one. I'm going to go to the next one. I'm going to go to the next one. I'm going to go to the next one. I'm going to go to the next one. I'm going to go to the next one. I'm going to go to the next one. I'm going to go to the next one. I'm going to go to the next one. I'm going to go to the next one. I'm going to go to the next one. I'm going to go to the next one. I'm going to go to the next one. I'm going to go to the next one. I'm going to go to the next one. I'm going to go to the next one. I'm going to go to the next one. I'm going to go to the next one. I'm going to go to the next one. I'm going to go to the next one. I'm going to go to the next one. I'm going to go to the next one. I'm going to go to the next one. I'm going to go to the next one. I'm going to go to the next one. I'm going to go to the next one. I'm going to go to the next one. I'm going to go to the next one. I'm going to go to the next one. I'm going to go to the next one. I'm going to go to the next one. I'm going to go to the next one. I'm going to go to the next one. I'm going

Adding fuel to the why, because the party doesn't stop on a Saturday.

0: Comes in a small, it's called Guyafana Moss. Also heard in Gautempela by Chico and Mello and Sleazy, right, John Y. It's the Mass Takeover, my wire, and we are talking everything EPSA right now. EPSA's doing something with the Vault Strength Club, and we've got on the line with us right now, Ayanda MVP, and right now she'll be talking to the founder of VSC, Utebogo Mahange. Ayanda!
1: That's right, KMS, coming to you live from Miller's right here at the Mark. And of course, EPSA wants to make sure that they gave us the coolest gig guide this youth month by starting things off with the health and wellness space. And sitting next to me is Tebogo Mahange, one of the founders of VSC. Tebogo, what's going on? What's good?
2: What's good? What's going on? How's it going?
1: I can't complain, yo. It was fun DJing for like 3 hours.
2: It was so dope. You killed it, you know?
1: Thank you very much. Now, Tebogo, EPSA believes that your story matters. Let's actually track it back with your story about how VSC was founded.
2: Got you. To be honest, I think I just wanted to tap into a different frequency, you know, a different environment, and it had a lot to do with my mental health, you know, and wanting to bring people together. And that sort of alignment brought our community together. And I think we all share those sort of stories together, you know, just coming out of dark places and figuring it out through movement and wellness.
1: Definitely. And now 2 years later, it's grown into a beautiful community of people who have their own mental health that they're going through, more life, but always find the time to wake up on a Saturday morning and join Vault Strength Club. What does that mean to you?
2: Overwhelmed in such a beautiful way. You know, I think I'm always more in disbelief as to everyone's commitment that shows up every Saturday, you know, because it's up to the community that shows up that makes us show up. You know, if they don't come through, we have no reason to show up on Saturday. So I think everything really is a mixture of both parties showing up and choosing each other as well as the community.
1: I definitely agree. Tell us about the collaboration with EPSA. How did that happen?
2: Yo, sheesh. 1 year in the making, to be honest. We almost thought that we weren't going to see this over the line. But I just think both parties having communicated and spoken so much about the spaces that we're trying to be in and what they're also about, you know, your story, being all in for this month, you know, youth as well. It just aligned. I think it really, really did align. And having this collaboration to be seen over the line is just a big, big blessing. So shout out to EPSA for also believing in our community, you know, and making it something of what we never thought we could be together.
1: Thanks, Tebogo. Now, if people want to follow Vault Strength Club and possibly want to start running also in winter, where can they go?
2: Vault Strength Club on Instagram. It's @VSC_strength_club. You can find us on Instagram, TikTok. Where else are we on? YouTube? Yeah. All those social media platforms, you know. Every Saturday, Melrose Arch, pull through 6:30, all black. Yeah, VSC, strength in numbers.
1: Open the balls. I came as back to you, girl.
0: Thank you so much, Ayanda MVP. Run for all of us, my sister. Run the city. Thank you. All right, that was Ayanda MVP coming through with the founder of VSC, the Vault Strength Club, Tebogo Mahange. My wire, I've got music coming up for you by J. Cole. I've got some Lucille Slade, X Darby. You see, I'm mentioning your favorites here. Because it's a Saturday, siyajayiva, kumnandi, it is the Mass Takeover, man. Let's have an amazing time.
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1: Hello, sweet pea. 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
1: DJ Venom is bringing you back to Pirara for the biggest Youth Day pre-celebration. Pitori Iphala Lefatshe. 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

Yeah.

0: some lovely music for you on a Saturday. This one is by Onesimus, teaming up with Lee Mapanti and Ben Major. It's called Someone to Love. You are my one to love, my wire. Also had Asambe Baby by XW and DJ Maphorisa. DY by Lucille Slade, as well as Wet Dreams by J. Cole. We're wrapping up the hour. It's 3 minutes to 11. We're going towards our second hour of The Mass Takeover. Please let me know how you're feeling about the show so far, my wire. I see Uaya Fede has just sent me a message on the Y app saying, she sounds like you. I guess Uaya is saying that Ayanda MVP and me, we are sounding the same. I don't know, but I see it. I see it and I hear it. Absolutely love MVP's voice, by the way. So for you to say that, it is an honor for me. Let's wrap up this hour, my wire.
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0: This youth month, ABSA is all in for the youth. And why is riding shotgun as part of ABSA's Youth Month 2026 campaign, celebrating the next generation of South African game changers? ABSA has invested more than 1.53 billion in young people through entrepreneurship, employability, education, and culture. And if you've been with Y, you'll know the journey has already brought you unforgettable moments with Tyler and Travis Scott. But we're only just getting started. This youth month, you can look forward to the hottest ABSA gig guide. There's just a lot going on with ABSA and we absolutely love it. Now, this weekend, we're kicking off by going all in with Vault Strength Club and ABSA, championing young entrepreneurs, creatives, hustlers, and everyone chasing big dreams. Join the movement for a 5 kilometer social run with Santin, or rather through Santin, a coffee rave, networking opportunities, and the chance to connect with like-minded people who are making an impact. It's a celebration of fitness, culture, community, and youth ambition. To be part of it, head to the VSC Instagram page and click the link in their bio to register. But don't wait too long. Spaces are limited.

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1: I want you to make some noise for the one and only Magua!
2: We got an OG in the building.
1: You know, you still have such a hip-hop character about you, bro. Even though you're so shinchin.
3: I'm hip-hop. I'm still hip-hop.
1: I know, Guti, your shift was maybe a year or two ago. It's been a while.
3: Yeah, there was a time it's when been a while. Just disappeared.
1: Yeah. So why did you have to step back?
3: I had to find myself.
1: Yay!
3: Yeah, Pella, we were quelling it, eh?
1: So you just released a brand new banger called Ilanga featuring Questa. What can we expect for the rest of 2026?
3: Yeah, I'm going to be dropping a lot of music. The next collab is going to be me, Quish.
1: Hey, Quish, you say?
3: Yeah, and Malagosh.
0: Get ready to elevate your night. Yeah. This is On the Streets, where the culture lives. Saturdays are for good times and great music. Stay tuned.
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0: This one is called Baba. It's by Sia, Chico, Senzo02, and DJ Cole Kays. I also had Lala Ngongolo by Ami Faku featuring MT Right John Y. 11 minutes past 11. You know what time it is?
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0: I am giving you 10 of the newest releases during this week. Most of them actually released from yesterday. Some of them at the top of the day, rather, you know, at 12 a.m. That's when most of them were released. So now I'm bringing them to you, starting off with Ask for None by Nanette. Local and standing on business. Okay, this one, it's a confident jam, you know, it's very sharp and straight to the point type of attitude, type of jam. Also letting that boy know what's

0: what's up for all my girlies. We're not asking for none, okay? We're not. And then after that, I'll be playing you Tornado by Ira Starr. That's our second entry in Y10. So on this one, ooh, Ira Starr is coming through with this certain confidence. It's bold. It's very addictive. It's very Ira Starr coded. It's got a nice chill vibe to it, you know? And then the third one will be Igama by Nobuhle and Mr. Lou. Now, Nobuhle's voice on this song, Igama, My Wire, it's like, her voice always does the things with different songs, but this one here, it grabs your attention immediately, so you know when the time comes for it. It's very soulful and uplifting, but also very meaningful as well. So feast your ears on this one. Let's start off with Ask for None, then we've got Tornado, and then Igama. Enjoy!
1: Oh yeah, yeah. Y10, where tomorrow's hits drop first.
2: Oh yeah, yeah. Yeah. I know you're doing your thing. I'm not asking for no ring. I'm not asking for no chain. I just

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1: Why? Vibing on the frequency of you.

0: This one right here is our third entry on our Y10 for this weekend. It's by Nobuhle and Mr. Lou. It's called Igama. I also had Tornado by Ira Starr, as well as Ask for None by Nanette. We're having our Y10, my wire. Let me know how you're feeling about the song so far. You know, when artists release new music, I genuinely feel like artists don't do things for themselves. They do it for us. You know what I'm saying? So this is the moment where you get to share your view. Send through your voice notes on the Y app. Let me know what you think. It's 22 minutes past 11. On the other side of this, we will be having a conversation with Usizwe M because he's currently all the way at Woodlands Mall. There's something happening there with the MTN Shift gaming experience. So I absolutely can't wait to share that with you. Don't miss it. Asomplif. Khomonate.
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5: 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Only on Y.
0: It's 25 minutes past 11, my wire. And given that Bafana Bafana kicked off the World Cup on Thursday, and the world is having soccer fever, we just thought as Y, let's bring some of that soccer fever to SA, where we have our own e-football tournament at the MTN Shift Gaming Experience. On the line, I've got Sizwe M to tell us some more. Sizwe, what to do?
7: Yo, what's going on? What's good, yeah?
0: I'm good. You hear my voice. My voice left with the kickoff on Thursday. I was screaming for the boys to win. But instead, we didn't only lose the match, we lost my voice also.
7: Ah, no, Mamela, the boys are going to do well. So it's my team, we trust the boys, yeah?
0: We do. We really do, my brother. Tell us what's happening over there.
7: So we out here at Woodlands Mall, and we are locked into the MTN Shift Gaming Experience once again. And one of the most beautiful things I can definitely tell is the fact that it is jam-packed, right? So everyone is locked in on the gaming and all that. So I've literally tried the two games right now. There's this other one that I played, and it's a virtual gaming experience where you have, like, these sabers from Star Wars, right, that light up.
0: Yeah.
7: And you're playing a beat and just crushing these boxes and stuff like that. From there on, moved on, jumped over to another experience where we played EAFC 26. And it's such a beautiful experience. I've got a mate of mine who is here with me. And I was like, you know what, man, let me challenge you, right? Let me challenge you. Let's see where you, whether or not you can beat me or not. But I won, you know, 2-1. So kudos to me. That's why I send the best to ever do it, man, you know. So that's a beautiful experience that is here, just interacting with individuals and them bringing their kids around, fathers coming through to play with their kids as well. And the youth is out here just coming through to enjoy and have fun as well. And even the team as well, very engaged and say, listen, man, come through, try a game, see how you feel afterwards. Because essentially, you know, when you start out, you're nervous. But afterwards, you're like, you know, man, let's go again, let's go again. But the vibe here is absolutely amazing. Come through to Woodlands Mall. We here. It's still open. Come through, Gubem 90. It's happening from the 12th all the way to the 14th of June as well, yeah?
0: Okay. So, Gupi is in jail right now. What's the vibe like at the mall?
7: At the mall, it's packed. people are moving around. People are moving around, and everyone is just wanting to be in the space. Because it's my very first time coming through to Woodlands Mall, right?
0: Yeah.
7: But one thing I can tell you, it's jam-packed. You know, people are just moving around, just walking about, buying clothing and all that. And it shows that it's all coming together and meeting each other and meeting new people. And that's why we have such spaces as the MTN Shift Gaming Experience, where it just brings us together. I might not know you. I might come through from a different walk of life. You come through from a different walk of life. But there is something that we both relate to, right, which is gaming, and we enjoy it. And that's how, you know, you build that relationship with friends and those that are new that you meet.
0: Yes. Okay, no, thank you so much for bringing us in, my brother. But this is not our last chat, right? We're talking again in the next hour.
7: Mamela, my wires, come through to the Woodlands Mall if you are around the area, right? MTN Shift Gaming Experience that is taking place right here at the mall, starting from the 12th of June all the way to the 14th of June. So you still have time. Come through. They are still open. And come through and enjoy the gaming experience. Come through and meet me. Come through and meet all the other individuals that are here as well. Bring your kids. Bring all the family members. Bring your special somebody. You know, if you have some kids, bring them through. Some new age technology, bring them through.
0: Yes, okay, no, thank you so much. We will catch up with you in the next couple of minutes, yeah?
7: All right, shout out, fam.
0: Danko is thank you.
1: Young voices shaped history. Imagine what they'll do next.
8: So we need to continue fighting. Aluta continue.
0: We continue to fight, my wire. 29 minutes past 11, and we continue with our Y10 for this weekend. And the next song I'll be playing you now is called Mute Mute Spam Senyoni by TXC, teaming up with Al Chapo, Chico, Anku MC, and Optimist Music ZA. What I'm loving, honestly, is I feel like Uchiko is becoming a regular here on Y10. This guy is dropping every week. Like, go hectic, go lit. After that, I'll also be playing Uhambo 2.0 by Cowboy, as well as Real Hustler by Ludacris and Glorilla. So do enjoy my wire. Don't touch that dial. It is Y World.

Asiyenza kahle ke manje sekonakele. 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Hey. Ow, ow, ow, ow, ow, ow.

Surfing the airwaves on the same wavelength as you. Why? It's the Bria Cusser. It's the Bria Flow. It's the Bria Cusser. It's the Bria.

Luda is back like he never left. Ludacris featuring Chlorilla with this one. It's called Real Hustler. Also had Uhambo 2.0 by Kyle Boy, Azzy, Young Silly Coon, and Mia, as well as a lovely song by TXC, El Chapo, and Uncle MC, rather. It's called Mude Mude. Right now, I want to interrupt your solo hustle, my wire, to invite you to grind. We've been talking about it. Building a loan will only take you so far. But at some point, you need the space, the people, and the tools to grind. So this year, we're elevating. Grind, which is the ultimate creator link up, is back. And it's calling all creatives to attendance. We can help you elevate your nano profile and also

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0: Right now, we are wrapping up our Y10, my wire. Coming up next, I've got a song by Olivia Rodrigo called Stupid Song. I also have Hotela by UKO, Danya Dev, and Scott Mapuma. And I think this one is interesting because Scott is not rapping on this one. It's not piano, but he's genuinely singing. I can't wait to share it with you. You actually have to hear it. Then I also have Sasti and Nasty C's Mia, as well as Zenzele by DJ Kari, Official RSA, and Midnight. I'm giving you 10 of the newest releases, freshest hits, giddy vibes in my wire. So do enjoy these upcoming songs, yeah?
1: If it's new, it's here. 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
1: You know the secret. 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

0: We hope you really enjoyed it. It's the top of the hour, the third hour of the mass takeover. And in this hour, we are opening up the industry. In the next couple of minutes, I will be letting you know who our two contenders are for this week.
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0: Right, my wire. So on song A, we are voting, Anita, you and I. You need to let me know whether you're going for song A or song B. On song A, we've got a song called Ijuzi by Fire Flames Leo. I'd love for you to have a listen to this.

Now, you need to let me know whether you'd like to hear song A in full or song B in full. And then ultimately, it's up to our music compilers here at Y to decide whether they are playlisting the song or not. But right now, the power is in your hands for the artist to have the industry opened up for them today. Are you voting for song A or song B? Send through that voice note on the Y app, or alternatively, you can also vote on our Facebook group, You Open Up the Industry. Let me know.

0: DJ Venom is bringing you back to Pirara for the biggest Youth Day pre-celebration, Pitori Iphala Lefatshe, happening Saturday the 13th of June at Propaganda, Pretoria Central. Kipatia, the youth of South R, with 25K, Blackie, Goldie, Shakes and Layers, DJ Checho, Slick, Mash Beats, and of course Venom on stage for a proper celebration. Tickets from 50 Rand on concrete ticket. Gates open at 11 a.m. till 4 a.m. Ekseni. 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
1: So far, so wild.

0: back it up. 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
1: And the weekend only gets better from here.

You and I are together until 2 p.m. my wire. Hamba nami, go with me. This one is called Hamba Nami, Killer Punch, Miano, Vucinator, and Super Mosha. Before that, I also had Get Wave by Justin 99, DJ Vino on it as well. It's 12 minutes past 12. We're opening up the industry together, you and I. And I need for you to vote. Let me know whether you're voting for Song A or Song B. Song A is a song called Ichuzi by Fire Flames Leo. And Song B is by Unkanyezi Kubeka. Semi sings The Villains and Mfundo Talents called Tando Lwethu. Have a listen and then let me know which one you'd like to have played in full.

0: which song are you voting for? Which artist are we giving this chance to today, my wire? 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

0: class.
1: It's Daniel Devs, Nomfundo, Emperor and Makosi. It's called Umuzi with Class. Also had Ugupi by 25K, DJ Slick, Flo Jones Jr. and Matlera Doughboy, Right John Y. 19 minutes past 12, we're opening up the industry. I'd like for you to let me know which song you're voting for, between song A or song B. Have a listen if you haven't heard it already.

0: The comments are already rolling in the comment section of our Facebook group, My Wire. I see a lot of people going for song A, Ichuzi. I see 156 Ngashia saying, hey, Ichuzi. Christopher saying, Fire Flames Leo's Ichuzi. I also see equally Munkanyezi Kubeka's song is getting some votes as well in the comment section too. But his song B called Segui Party was Deba. That's a comment by Uke Kabaroka. Yes, as well as Tapelo Twister saying I'm voting for Munkanyezi. So let me know. The votes are rolling in. You send yours on the YFM app. But in the meantime, I just want to quickly pay my bills. I think I've got a song for you coming up by Lord Kez and Casper Nyovest. And then we are going to be checking in with Sizwe M again. He's going to be telling us about what's happening at Woodlands Mall because the MTN gaming experience is happening right now. So we don't want to be left out. Moko Y, we definitely never want to be left out of the vibes that are happening. And we're taking over, so don't miss that.
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1: 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Alcohol harm fuels violence, road crashes, gender-based violence, and steals our future.
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1: Honor the legacy, protect the future.
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3: Hashtag Home Run with Ayanda MVP Sinai in the cut.
4: Yes, sir.
3: We've also got homies in the building coming through from Nigeria. Make some noise for Ladi Po.
4: Yeah. Hey, but you knew that. Ladi Po in the building. Yeah. Are you down? What's up, Ayanda?
3: Oh my God.

0: You know, so what I do in the studio is I play you a few seconds and I move on. I like to keep it moving, and you tell me the one that you like. So I play Feeling. He's not really saying anything, so I'm about to. I'm like, Andre, next one. He's like, hold on. He goes to the mic and he drops the hook one time cold.
1: What?
0: Straight. I'm telling you.
1: Wow.
0: He dropped that hook cold. And when we heard it, we're like, whoa. This is, we could feel the energy in the room by the time we were done. Like, there's some old footage. Like, we're all vibing. And that vibing means something. You know what I'm saying?
2: 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We connect. Why? Taking over your weekend. It's the Mass Takeover on Why.

It's Lord Cass teaming up with Casper Nyovest with Aware. It's 27 minutes past 12, my wire. And right now, we're talking all things MTN.

0: something going on there at Woodlands Mall. And Sizwe M is on the line to tell us all about it. 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Sizwe?
1: Yo, what's going on? What's good, K-Man?
0: I'm good, Chima brother. Tell us, what a guan, what a guan.
1: Listen, man, it's still a big vibe right here at MTN Shift Gaming Experience as well. And tournaments going on in left, right, and center. And man, we're here to come through with the vibe and come through with the energy, man, as well. But one of the biggest things I can definitely tell you, it is getting packed slowly but surely. Coming through. So I want to say to you, my wife, come through. We are here live at Woodlands Mall. It's all about the MTN Shift Gaming Experience. And you do not want to miss out. Bring the kids, bring mom and dad, you know, bring everyone to come through. It closes at 7 in the afternoon.
0: All right. Sizwe, just a quick one. For anyone who's only tuning in now, please give us an idea of what this eFootball tournament is about. What exactly is going on?
1: So what is happening right now is we have a football tournament that is happening right now. As we speak, there are teams that are playing, but also there are a number of experiences that you can also enjoy. We have some racing games. We've got F1. We've got building a keyboard, and we want to see how quickly you can build a keyboard as well. So coming through, there are a number of other events as well. There is this virtual gaming that is happening as well. So you do not want to miss out. Come through, come and have fun. And ample opportunity is here for you to try out every single thing. And how crazy is it? The fact that you can come through and try out and see if you hit the number one spot and take the podium finish. And yeah, man, you might just win amazing vouchers as well, courtesy, you know, of the MTN Shift Gaming Experience.
0: Okay, okay. So is there anyone maybe that you can grab for us so we can hear Uguti, how the vibe is for them also?
1: Yeah. I've got Jules, right? So yes. Jules are coming through. Brother man, what's cooking? What's good?
2: I'm good. How you doing, man?
1: Nah, I'm easy, man. Tell us the vibes. What are you enjoying here? Which game is just hitting home for you? But holistically, what is the full-on experience for you, yeah?
2: I mean, for me personally, man, it's a good experience. I feel like a little kid again, you know?
1: Yeah.
2: It's been a while since I've gamed, man, you know? So just being here, I've been enjoying the FIFA. I beat Caesar twice.
1: My chance, eh?
0: Hey, man. Chance, yeah.
2: And then F1 as well was kind of cool. I really enjoyed it because it's more of like a realistic experience. You using the actual, what do you call it? The wheel, you know? So it's really a cool experience. I love what MTN is doing here, man.
1: Yeah, man. And MTN is just doing best. We are live here at Woodlands Mall. So come through, man, and enjoy experiences. Just like Jules, man, that inner child coming through. It's live and you just get to enjoy. And my gents, if you have a lady in your life who is like, why are you gaming so much? Bring them here so that they can understand if you're fairly come back and stuff, right? If you've never gamed before, it is the opportunity to come through and try out. There are a number of games that you can enjoy. FIFA, we have F1, we have rallying, we have virtual games that you can enjoy as well. We have Abu Mustafa, Abu Manje, you know?
0: Yeah.
1: So all that type of vibe as well. And you can come through and just enjoy.
0: Seems like quite the experience. Listen, we will be making our way to Woodlands Mall. My wire, do the right thing. Me, I'm going to come through after my show.
1: Listen, K-Mass, I want to tell the wires, it's free of charge. Mahala, mahala, mahala, mahala. So come through. It is free. You can just come through and enjoy.
0: Good, Dankos, thank you. We will talk again within the next hour, yeah? I'm perfect. Going to keep bothering you, Sizwe. I want to know everything.
1: Mamela, mamela, let me enjoy. What's going on and what's good right here at the MTN Shift Gaming Experience.
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0: 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Right, my wire. On the other side of this, we will be announcing our Open Up the Industry battle winner for today. Yeah, the only

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1: Right now, the time has come for us to open up the industry, my wire. We've got a battle between two artists. On the one side, Song A is Flames, it's Fire Flames Leo with the song Ijozi. And Song B is by Nkanyezi Khubeka, teaming up with Seme Sings, The Villains, and Mfundo Talents with Thando Lwethu. Have a listen to this. And on the other side, we're getting into the votes.

0: Let's hear what the votes are saying. We've got comments on Facebook. I've got a voice note over here from Umangena on our YFM app. Let's hear you, fam.
1: Sure, okay, man.
0: Said it.
1: K, my sakani.
0: Issue.
1: K, my seashore. My share, Shafi. Beg, I'm afraid. Yo, I know. This week again has been one of the hardest weeks for me. Nah, between song A and song B. Yo. Yo, both these songs are nice. I'm not lying, woman. It's song B. You know, good man, Jabona. We are going in your mood, Jabo. Mara for me now, and for me now, song A. Not more song B, I get come nandi, but song A, I just like the beat, Jabon. I can see, good see, Langso Tolok and Ungu mood, the song A. Some time to song A, than Nunso time to song B, Mangu mood, the song B, young son. So, yeah, song A. You take it from me, but wait. Sure, KMS, great show, wait. Hola.
0: Thank you, my brother. Siyabangena, nomangena. Issue. All right, my wire. Looking at the votes over here on Facebook, percentage-wise, 48% of the votes are going to song B, and 52% of the votes are going to song A with Ichuzi. Winning our Open Up the Industry battle today is Fire Flames Leo, my wire. Enjoy it, Juicy. Let me know what you think of it. The industry is open.
2: I don't want depression.

0: that was today's Open Up the Industry Battle winner, Fire Flames Leo with Ichuzi Bato. What a beautiful song indeed, my wire. Right now, I want to quickly pay my bills, ne? And then when I come back, I'm coming back with a fresh gent. He's a DJ. He's a producer. Guri, he's a vibe. And he's brought his vibe into the studio to join us right here on the Open Up the Industry feature. So when I come back, I'm coming back with DJ Lux. Yes!
1: We don't play small. This is massive.
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2: Saturday, Fifla will be out at Urban Playground in Four Waves. Lisedi the DJ will be out at Propaganda in Pretoria and as well as Moloko in Menden. DJ Perabotic will be out at D48 Bar and Grill in Midrand, Propaganda in Pretoria and as well as Live in Sandton. Shakes and Liz will be out at Propaganda in Pretoria and as well as Moloko in Menden. Rory will be out at Propaganda in Pretoria, Zoo in Sandton and as well as Okayo in Sandton. Samba will be out at Indaweni in Fosteras and as well as Propaganda in Pretoria. Sunday, Lisedi the DJ will be out at Live in Sandton, DJ Parabotic D48 Bar and Grill in Midrand, and Shakes and Liz will be out at Live in Sandton. And that was your gig guide.
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1: 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All the hits, all the time.
4: It's 11 minutes to 1 p.m. Mawaya, open up the industry hour. And at this point, we are having a conversation with an artist that I absolutely adore. Nkosiyam, I adore his music. Also him as a person, I think he's great. But you're probably wondering, Karabo, why? Well, we're about to find out. Please help me welcome DJ Lux. How are you doing, DJ Lux?
5: I'm good. How are you?
4: I'm good. Thank you. Welcome to the Mass Takeover.
5: Thanks for having me, man. Thanks for having me. Mama, I made it.
4: I'm yes, you made it, my brother. You made it. And I'm just curious to know what the journey has been like for you to get to this point. First of all, tell us where you are from. Who exactly is DJ Lux beyond the music?
5: Yeah, no, I go by the name of DJ Lux, and then my mother's name, Abang Tieng Alwateng Lukolo,
4: okay.
5: Was born in the Eastern Cape, and then we moved to Joburg. That's where the love for music began, and then I started DJing, I ventured into production, built myself a studio, which is, that's where we're at now, with the new song that's out at the moment.
4: So, Mdali.
5: Yeah. That's the new song that I'm pushing at the moment.
4: Mm-hmm.
5: But yeah, it's not an easy journey. It's not an easy journey. It's been
4: Shaky.
5: Okay.
4: Shaky. I'm like, we can't really see the shaky in your hand on radio. We need to hear you say the word, you know?
5: So
4: I want to know, what lesson has the music industry taught you recently? I mean, if you're already at a level where you're an artist under Universal, right?
5: No, not as yet.
4: Not as yet.
5: Just that my manager got other artists that are under Universal.
4: When now? So you've got connects, gahle gahle.
5: So, you know, when you network, man, you get to meet a lot of people. So I'm really grateful for my manager.
4: Mm-hmm.
5: He has helped me. Like, he's played a huge role to where I am at this moment, man. She saw the potential and then she was like, let's rock, my boy.
4: Yeah, let's hope Universal is listening. Yeah, we are opening up the industry. That's the whole point of this conversation. We're opening the industry for you.
5: Yeah.
4: You get to shoot your shot over here.
5: Yeah,
4: but I want to know, what lesson has the music industry taught you recently?
5: You know, as hard as it is, I just learned to be more consistent, man. To keep on doing more music. But it has taught me, like, it's not easy. It's a dog. It's dog world.
4: No, 100%.
5: So it's not easy. So I've learned the hard way because I've produced before some songs that were never out.
4: Yeah.
5: So me meeting my manager at the moment, and then at least I have a debut song that's out because that's the first song that I've dropped.
4: Uh-huh.
5: So for me, that means a lot. That's why I go all out. But there's more songs that will be coming from me.
4: Yo, we are ready. We are ready, my brother. I want to know, you know, for DJs, there's a lot of misconceptions. Like, kuti, nilabantu babantu, and

0: But no, it's no. Sorry to take it all the way there. That's like the extreme level, you know. But there are a lot of misconceptions about DJs or the DJing world in general. What's the biggest misconception that you know about regarding ama DJs?
1: Oh, there's a lot. The one you've mentioned. it just depends on the person, what you want, and what you believe in.
0: Yeah.
1: And your value and your values be. Again, so there's a lot, man, because now recently the DJ industry has turned like there's they will say maybe there's slay queens that now are DJing,
0: yes,
1: without the proper art learning, the skill. The art and the skill, you see. So those are the misconceptions, man. There's a lot.
0: Okay, you know, I want us to go into your song, Imdali.
1: Yes,
0: I'm gonna share it with my wire now.
1: Yes,
0: tell us the story behind the song.
1: That song means a lot to me, man. That song is a prayer, and some of the things that are happening now, it's things that I've dreamt about, which is being here, one of the things. So that song means a lot to me. How it came about also, it was through my manager. I sent him the beat, and I was like, my man, I need someone who can lay a prayer on this beat.
0: Okay.
1: And then she said, no, I don't worry not. Worry not, Makaya, I got you. And then he introduced me to Blowet, which is the lady that's singing on the song.
0: Yes.
1: Beautiful voice, by the way. Beautiful voice. And then we invited her to the studio. And then the rest was history, man. The song was born.
0: Okay. Kill history, ya how am I wire. Let's have a listen to Mdali by DJ Lux and Blowet. Do enjoy. Let us know what you think about it. How you feeling.
1: Oh,
0: enjoy.

0: It's DJ Lux and Ploet with this one. It's called Mdali. My brother, you cooked here.
1: Thank you.
0: You cooked.
1: Thank you. Thank you
0: really
1: you,
0: did.
1: Thank you.
0: Listen, I want to give you a chance right now to speak things into the universe. Tell us what you want for your career. What do you want to achieve? It's like how we started the conversation and I went and blurted out, Uti, you are a universal artist. Even though you are not yet,
1: yeah.
0: The time shall come. But what do you want?
1: Yeah, I mean, you know, yesterday in my status, I posted thank you to everyone that have been supporting me.
0: Yeah.
1: They are in for a treat. What's about to happen, like big things are about to happen.
0: Mm.
1: So I see myself releasing that EP.
0: Mm.
1: That's another songs. I see myself again on Y, even playing on Y.
0: Okay. Continue. Yes.
1: So yeah, man, there's a lot. So at the moment, I'll just embrace the song.
0: Uh-huh.
1: At the moment, I'll embrace the song. For me, being here, it means a lot, man. And thank you to everyone that have been supporting me and my events. I also do events, by the way.
0: Yeah.
1: So there's events coming. There's YouTube mixes. So I just want to put the brand out there.
0: Oopie, no, I love that for you. And it's our pleasure. We love to support talent that is resilient and serious about winning. So I really do hope and pray that you win. Keep pushing, my fam. And the song we're talking about, Mdali, the one we just played, where can we find it? Where can we stream it and hear it?
1: Yeah, the song is available on all digital platforms. Please, people must go stream it on Spotify, Apple Music. The song is there. Mm. And the next time I come here, I'll bring you a present of my merch.
0: Okay.
1: I'll make sure that I bring you a present of my merchandise, by the way. Yeah,
0: I look forward to
1: put
0: to
1: that
0: it.
1: One out there.
0: No, I look forward to receiving it. Social media, Sikthola Gopi.
1: On Facebook, it's DJ Lux. 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
0: Mm-hmm.
1: That's where people can get me. And then on YouTube, it's Lux Radio Podcasts.
0: All right, DJ Lux, thank you so much for your time. All the best for the career. Mfowethu, the industry is officially open to you.
1: Thank you very much.
0: It's my pleasure, fam. Have yourself a good weekend.
1: Thanks for the platform. Thanks, YFM. Thanks to YFM listeners. That's all from me.
0: Danko. It's the top of the hour, my wire. In this hour, it is time for the Adult Survival Guide.
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1: She's
0: Tweka. Ya tena wana.
1: She's
0: she's
1: she's
0: she's she's

0: So you're a chill dude who prefers this sound.
1: I am the king of the black. Louis bag, that's a lot. You tryna get what I got. You claiming it's real, but it's not.
0: But your girl, well, your girl prefers this kind of music. And I'm a gents jam to this. So you can never win, right?
2: Right? Right?
0: Wrong. And we can tell you why. This is the frequency that moves you.
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0: It's DJ Storky featuring Zinhle, Sobson and Faith Strings. It's called Selima Tunzi. Before that, I also had another Selima Tunzi by Umtunzi and Simi, as well as Dubai by Karishma and Shebe. 13 minutes past 1 p.m. my wire. And I just want to quickly check in with Sizwe M one more time. He's at Woodlands Mall and he's part of the MTN Game Shift Experience, or Shift Gaming Experience rather. Yes. Sizwe, what is happening over there, my brother?
1: Listen, man, it's one thing I can tell you. It is a party out here in Pictoria. Everyone is out and they're here at Woodlands Mall. So much traffic that we are seeing, like here at the MTN Shift Gaming Experience, that, you know, people are just coming in and just having a good time. We see a number of, you know, parents coming through as well and having a good time with their kids.
0: Yeah.
1: And it's quite interesting because you get to see that the child, you know, comes out in the games that we get to play, from your FIFA to your F1 and to your rally games as well, to your virtual games. Well, just the parents coming through with the kids and just loving it. Yeah, but it is a 5.5, yeah?
0: Ah, yeah. And you know what I'm loving about this MTN Shift Gaming Experience? It's how, even though the World Cup is not in South Africa, we're all having that soccer fever as the world. And now MTN is bringing that soccer fever here to South R through the eFootball tournament. So, I'm listening.
1: Yeah, I'm just saying that, you know, we always come through with that football energy, right? You think about the World Cup in South Africa 2010, there was so much energy, you know, in, during that time as well. And even now, you know, bringing back that element of things, let's enjoy the football fever that we are currently enjoying in watching the World Cup, but also being a part and parcel of the football tournament that is happening right here at MTN Shift Gaming Experience, all the way out in Pretoria in Woodlands Mall. And if you're not here, Wednesday, literally come through. And this is happening from the 12th of June all the way to the 14th of June. And it ends at 7 p.m. in the evening. So you have ample time to just come through after work as well. And have a good time and come through with your spouse, come through with friends, come through with your siblings and enjoy a good time.
0: Oh, so I can come through and have a date with baby. Well, I don't have a baby, but whoever's listening who has baby can come through with them. Tell us, is there anyone else we can talk to from there? You know, we love to hear from you. You know, you are our fave. Mara, we want to hear the streets talking, my brother.
1: Let me tell you, everyone now at this point is locked in on the games as well. And others are a little bit nervous jumping onto the radio and like, but you know what? I'm here to represent the people right here in Woodlands Mall as well. To be a part and parcel of this experience, I know that we are sharing the same energy as well. So left, right, and center. Good music is playing, you're playing as well. And at the same time as well, it's just that energy where everyone is locked in and they just want to win.
0: Of course. Speaking of winning, actually, tell us, are there any prizes? Like, Mangfiga there. Okay, sharp, there's music. We are playing games. Giddy vibes. Yeah. But can I leave with anything?
1: Well, you can leave with vouchers as well, because I spoke to the guys and they said that, you know, how you get access to those vouchers is the fact that you jump onto a game that you want to play, whether it's F1, whether it's football. And for example, with an F1, right, you're going to have 3 laps and you're going to be timed. The best lap is that time they're going to be taking as well. You fill in your name on the list, and mind you, it's a number of other individuals that are on there as well. If you're taking the top spot at the end of the day, and then they're going to be in contact with you. And you can win amazing prizes and vouchers as well.
0: Ah, and I'm also seeing, just to add on to what you're saying, Sis, I'm seeing that we can also win a share of 50,000 rands in prizes.
1: Yes.
0: Hey, when a 50,000.
1: Chabanga, 50,000. You can be in the running to win that. But how you start that off, how you kick it off, come through to the MTN Shift Gaming Experience. If you are here in Pretoria, literally, not even in Pretoria, in here in Gauteng, and you can travel to Pretoria, come through, and it is happening from the 12th all the way to the 14th, and jump on.

0: Fire luck out. You never know. You might just win those prizes and also the ultimate prize at the end of the day.
1: Lalela El Presidente, the best to ever
0: Ndaya,
1: do it. Sizwe
0: you know how
1: M.
0: it is. Come on.
1: Ngiyabonga
0: Afunga
1: Prayami. All right, my wire, you heard it from Usizwe. Let all roads lead to Woodlands Mall in Pretoria so you can get those lovely prizes. Right, in this hour, we're having our adult survival feature, and we are talking everything. You don't have to be one thing in this life thing. What do you mean by that, KMS? Don't worry. When I come back, we'll have that chat with my lovely, gorgeous guest, Luyanda Zuma. You don't want to miss it.
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11: What are some things you've lost in your couch?
12: Me and me, I'm on fire, man. Yeah.
11: I wouldn't say that you're on fire. I would say that
12: I'm ablaze. I'm on paraffin tire, fire, like yo, lava. No wonder they call me a lava boy. Nyashisa.
11: Who called you a lava boy?
12: Many people.
11: Like Bumang.
12: Beni. Tapelo. Tapse. Joyce. All these people.
11: Who are they?
12: It doesn't matter who they are. They just exist.
11: Because I feel like I can't continue with the rest of my day unless I know who calls Wasabi lava boy.
12: Some people call me Commander.
11: Commander.
12: That one's very popular in Tsakani when I visit.
13: Ay mi ay. Musu kabazu lava boy. Stana saseka. As I say, force to my daughter, since these are all lovers, lava boy. Most of them tapas, I'm sure.
12: Lovers, yes. Very common nickname, yeah.
11: So
12: yeah.
11: You'll be walking around Foslo and someone will say, hey, lovers!
12: I'm like, hey, man,
11: guys, I will give you 10 out of 10 for creativity.
2: Stick to your why and don't touch that dial. We're just getting started.

0: This one is by Sanere, Try More, and Puleng Phofolo. It's called Amasosha. Before that, I also had Luto by DJ Jaivani, Smakio 8, Wesley Keys, and DeRose. It's 29 minutes past 1, my wire end. I want you and I to talk about something, right? There's this thing that we usually come across a lot as young people, more often than you think. This thing of when you want to pursue different things, because you're multi-talented, maybe I want to be a runner, I want to be a cookist, a chef, you know, I want to bake, I want to act, I want to be a driver. And then someone, a toenail of Satan, will be like, someone will be like, no, Karabo, you have to focus on one thing. You can't be everything. And we are about to debunk that. We are about to destroy that in the conversation we're having today. We're having the conversation with the beautiful Luyanda Zuma. Luyanda is an actress. She's an athlete, a former Miss South Africa finalist, amongst many other things. Nkosi yami. Luyanda, welcome to the Mass Takeover, my queen.
1: Thank you so much.
0: How you doing?
1: I'm doing great. Your energy is amazing, honey.
0: Ngiyabonga sithandwa. Yo. No, listen, sis, it is such an honor and a pleasure to have you in the studio. You're looking gorgeous. You're looking radiant. I'd ask you for your skincare routine, but that's not what we are here about.
1: Right.
0: We want to talk about this whole thing of people being pressured to choose just one dream. Mm. You've worn so many hats in your life. An athlete, beauty queen, actress. But how do you describe yourself as Luyanda Zuma?
1: Oh my goodness. You know, I know that I always used to lie about it, but now I think it is my reality, but I am a jack of all trades.
0: Okay.
1: Mina nje ayikho into engakhulume ngeizongihlula.
0: Yeah.
1: That's how I live, you know, like if I want to explore something else, if ingakhulumi ngeizongihlule, and I will explore it for sure. So I'll definitely say Luyanda is a jack of all trades.
0: Uh-huh. Now, where did this confidence that you have come from when you were growing up?
1: I think, you know what, Ne, a lot of the things that I found myself doing were a form of an escape, right? So sports for me was something that I find myself diving hard into because I didn't feel like I fit into the beauty standards that were placed.
0: Shocking.
1: So because people would tell me, oh my word, you're so boyish, you're so tomboyish, you're so fit, I thought maybe that's where I belonged, you know? So that was a space for me that just gave me comfort. And funny enough, I found myself excelling as well in that phase because I've got honors and provincial colors in every single sporting code that I played.
0: An excellent queen is what you are. All right.
1: Yes. And then everything else, when it came to pageantry, I stepped into pageantry because I knew that because I didn't have people that I looked up to, I had to be that person for the next individual. So for me, the confidence came from knowing that it's no longer about myself, but it's about everybody else who looks up to me now, you know? So I literally pulled that energy from knowing that it's beyond just Luyanda Zuma. It's about bigger people and bigger spaces now.
0: Yes. All right. Manje, when we look at the lessons that you've learned from pageantry, which lessons still influence your life till this day?
1: Oh my word. I feel like the answer that I'm going to give for this will put me in trouble.
0: Let's go. Let's go. We are taking over. Samosha.
1: Okay, you know what, Nate? I think the first one is quite obvious. You know, you can't trust everyone. You know,
0: valid.
1: You can't trust everybody. Yes, we can all be nice to each other, but at the end of the day, we're all going for one thing. You know, and

0: anybody can do anything and everything in their power to ensure that they get to that point, you know. So for me, I always knew that my guard had to be up, but knowing that at the end of the day, if I need to be of assistance to somebody, I can hand over that assistance. So that's the that's the first one for sure.
1: Yeah.
0: The second one is definitely creating your own safe space. You know, because sometimes you can't really run to people and talk to people about what you're going to what you're going through around that time, because at the end of the day, they may use that against you.
1: 100%, especially in an industry where you're public.
0: Yes, yes. Right? They may end up using that against you. So ensuring that I fell in love with knowing that I am my own safe space is definitely one of the lessons that I also took away from pageantry. And also just knowing that abantu out there are definitely going to have you back if you're authentic.
1: Yeah.
0: So I had to be authentic. I had to know who Uluyanda Zuma is. I had to stand tall and proud in my true Africanity. I had to stand proud and tall in where I come from. That's why every time when I introduce to myself, being Kipis Tagazelo Zami, because that is me.
1: Yes.
0: That is me. So understanding that once I owned who I was, people received me a lot better. So understanding that you can't run away from who you are.
1: You're absolutely remarkable, Luyanda. You know, I want us to continue the conversation when we come back. And my wire, I'm hoping that you are grabbing with both hands everything that Uluyanda is saying, because I believe it's very strong and powerful and impactful for gents and ladies alike. Mm-hmm. That authenticity in your life is very important. Exactly. Because people will try to break you down using what you tell them against you, using what you want to do with your life against you. But when, who do you think you are? You think you're all that on the
0: vele, I'm all that. Are you overconfident?
1: How? Vele, I'm overconfident. And vele, I'm all that. So when we come back, we continue the chat with Uluyanda Zuma.
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0: ithini lengoma ithi sijayivisa amaphara ishu Shavisa Bantu. Yeah. It's called Zambak. It's called Shay. It's by Shakes and Les. Teaming up with DJ Smalls, Zinedane, Zguche, and Wade right here on Y. 16 minutes to 2 p.m. right here on The Mass Takeover. Adult Survival Guide. And we're wrapping up our conversation here with the beautiful Luyanda Zuma. Oh, so gorgeous. I wish you could see her, my wire. But she's live on her...
1: Live on TikTok.
0: On TikTok. Give us your handle quickly.
1: Melanin_Lelo.
0: Danko. So you can listen to her on the airwaves and also watch her while you do that, my wire. So, Luyanda,
1: yes.
0: I want us to continue this chat. Now, you know, a lot of young people are scared of starting over, mm-hmm. right? Mm. How do you handle reinvention?
1: Oh, my word. Mm. You know what? I never really view it as reinvention.
0: Okay.
1: You know, I just always view it as adding on another layer mm. to who I already am. Because at the end of the day, it's like I don't lose everything that I've done. I still carry it with me.
0: Yeah.
1: You know, so I think when I just think about everything that I've done, it has always impacted the previous thing that I've already done. So, for example, I remember even during my South Africa, when it came to my advocacy,
0: mm.
1: I always found a new way to grow it. And then people are like, but she's changing all the time. I'm like, but that's the point.
0: That's me.
1: That's me.
0: Yeah.
1: That's me. Like, I always need to constantly evolve and change, but also adding on to what I've already started. So I think everybody just needs to understand that you mustn't be afraid to try new things because you think you're going to lose your old self. You're not really losing your old self. You're just adding another layer to who you already are.
0: Ooh.
1: And I think that's how I've just always handled everything.
0: Mm-hmm. Now, how do you deal with rejection? Rejection comes in many forms. You know, relationships, in the workplace. That's why Baglisa Abantu. It's because of things like that. But no, I hear you though. I'm just making a point, Uguti. Rejection happens in many forms. There's relationships, there's the workplace, there's pageants also,
1: yes.
0: There's different things. So how do you deal with rejection? That moment when your name wasn't called as the winner of Miss SA, how did you deal with that rejection?
1: You know what, Ne?
0: Yeah.
1: It's always important to never take the negative side of anything that you do.
0: Mm-hmm.
1: So it's never a failure and it's never rejection. It's always a lesson to do better the next time.
0: Yeah.
1: You know, so every time I walk into an audition, I don't walk into an audition hoping that I get the role. I view it as another opportunity to practice my craft. You know, so same thing when it comes to that. I can walk away from that audition feeling like if I didn't get the role, I've been rejected. But it's like, no, man, you just had another opportunity to practice your craft. You
0: yeah.
1: know? So everything in life for me is always just about understanding where I could have potentially went wrong, then trying to find a reason of not necessarily being good enough for it. It's like, okay, maybe Leandy just had a bad day that day. Maybe next time, focus on waking up earlier. You know? And then maybe you're not going to be late for an audition and you're actually going to get there and nail the audition better.
0: Yeah.
1: You know? Miss South Africa as well, when my name was not called out, that was not rejection, but it was redirection.
0: Oh.
1: You know, it was redirection towards a different path that could potentially work better for me.
0: Mm.
1: You know, and maybe the crown is going to serve somebody else and not me. And that's okay.
0: Yeah.
1: You know, once you understand that God and your ancestors have already got a plan for you and they already have everything set out for you, nothing in this life will feel like rejection. It will just feel like being redirected to who you're really supposed to be.
0: Mm. Mm. You know, I really love and respect your mindset, your outlook on life, the positivity. I think it's something that a lot of us can learn from, you know. But now you've acted on Shaka Ilembe. Right now, you are on Isita, the Enemy,
1: yeah.
0: on ETV. You've been on other productions as well, right?
1: Yes, yes.
0: Tell us about Isita, the Enemy. How's that going?

0: going? How you feeling? Like, how are the vibes on set? How are people receiving it? I have so many questions, but so little time. Tell me.
1: So the vibes on set are amazing.
0: Yeah.
1: I had the great privilege of actually working alongside Linda. So I believe that I'm supporting her character in the story. And she is amazing. She's literally like my mom on set.
0: Yeah.
1: She's everything that I've ever dreamed of being around, if I may even put it that way.
0: Mm-hmm.
1: So when we're talking about even the topic that we're talking about right now, Utabula Manzi goes through the same.
0: Mm.
1: You know, she's a person who has always just wanted to wear her own hats, and people try to put her in a separate box because that's what her parents believed her to be. So Utabula Manzi uqala entwasweni, kanti that's not what she wanted. That's not who she is, and she's a person who has got different layers to her, and that's all that she wants to do is just explore those layers to her as well. So having to play a young woman who also just goes through being a troubled young Twasa, to discovering who she really is, to finding people having to accept her for who she really is, you know, it's just so beautiful to play, especially because I come from a space of that same nature as well, whereby every time I say, Mom, I'm playing sports, she's like, okay, no, Mom, actually I'm doing medicine. Oh, really? No, Mom, I'm actually doing this now. It's like, it's always just a ball of different things when it comes to Utabula Manzi as well.
0: Yeah.
1: It's like one minute she's trying to do this, and then people are trying to pull her this way, and then one minute she's trying to do that. But at the end of the day, she brings in such a beautiful layer to the story as well. And we don't know. She may tear up a couple of things. She may.
0: Okay.
1: We don't know.
0: She okay.
1: may tear up a couple of things. She may bring spices to a couple of other things.
0: We love that. We love that.
1: But everybody else on set, I think they bring such beautiful energy that you end up feeling everyone's storyline.
0: Mm.
1: You know, sometimes I sit and I just watch people act. I'm just like, because I want to learn. And nobody chases you away from watching and learning, because everybody understands that we're all there to support each other at the end of the day.
0: Yeah.
1: So I must say, Easy to the Enemy this season is bringing in a different twist to what Isita has always been.
0: Mm-hmm.
1: More drama, of course, more betrayals, of course, but I think also just new amazing characters that are bringing in different flavors to the story, which is really quite exciting to watch.
0: Okay, so for someone who hasn't watched Isita the Enemy yet, where can we catch it? ASAP.
1: ASAP, you can get it on EVOD. You'll get every single season on EVOD, number one. But then it also plays weekdays at 8:30 on ETV.
0: Okay, girl, we're going to be tuned in. We're going to be locked. I just need for you to let us know, Njay, on a parting note, what is your message to young people that are listening today, right now?
1: If anything, you need to always be solution-oriented. You know, we are in a very difficult time right now where everything is dependent on what you can make life to be.
0: Mm.
1: And if you want to dwell on problems, best believe you will not find the solution to the problem. So always find a way to grow, and don't let people try to dim your light.
0: Mm.
1: You know, always find a way to strive for who you want to be before somebody else can tell you who you should be. I really believe that as the youth of South Africa, we hold so much, and we hold so much power if we can just allow ourselves to explore that a lot more and not depend on other people to do and make those decisions for us. Let's take on that role for ourselves. And ungavumi, man, at the end of the day, as the kukhona lesizulu esithi inje konkothi imoto ehambayo.
0: Mm-hmm.
1: So if you're moving and people are talking, you best believe you're going the right way.
0: Period.
1: And that's on purr.
0: You know what I'm saying? Girl, where do we find you on the social media platforms?
1: On Instagram, I'm melanin_lelo. TikTok as well. I don't have Twitter, guys. And yeah, that's just about it. Facebook, it's melanin_lelo as well. But if you search Luyanda Zuma, you'll definitely find me too.
0: Luyanda, thank you so much for your time, and also for your guidance for us young adults and everybody who just needs to know that you do not have to be one thing. Yo, yes, your pelly voice. At least the pella in the show. Organjan. Right? It's 8 minutes to 2, my wire. When I come back, we're wrapping it up.
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It's the late Mshoza with Aina Korazi. It's a beautiful music for you, right, John? Why, my wire? It's 2 minutes to 2 p.m., and I am on my way out. Can I just say thank you so much for being with me all the way from 10 a.m.? I will be back again tomorrow morning from 10 to 2.

0: 3 p.m. on Sunday Feels Part 2. And I want to thank you more especially for bearing with me. As I did say in the beginning of the show, Lalela, it was not only the win that was lost near World Cup kickoff on Thursday. My voice was lost too, you know. But okusalayo, we'll come back up again. Ngelinye ilanga sovuka futhi. So I do believe that Abafana will do better. And even me, I'll also do better on my best game tomorrow for Sunday Feels. Please make sure you follow us. Please make sure you follow us across the different social media platforms at YFM. Me personally on my Instagram and TikTok, I'm at official_KMass. But right here on your airwaves, I'm KMass for the masses. 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KMassakane. And Utabo X is coming through with Supreme Saturdays. 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

0: You are the focus, the movement, and the culture we all live by. 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

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Why?

0: Yeah, sure. 17 minutes after 2 o'clock. This is my lo-fi, this one thing up Sassy and the Coelas. It's called In Tambo, live on Savage, on Supreme Saturdays and Why. Welcome to it, in case you're tuned in. My name is Tawo XOXO, I'm solving the damn building. We do this one every single Saturday between 2 to 5, exclusive to Why. And as you know, on a Saturday, we reign supreme as Bange. Alright, so my dog, if you're having an amazing Saturday, shout out to you. Let me give you some damn love, you understand? Alright, so today's a big Saturday. In case you don't know, the Petillos women are going to be playing today. They're playing at 3:30. I'm quite excited for that, but fair to the kickoff of the ICC Women's Cricket World Cup, the T20 World Cup, kicking off for our Petillo girls. So I'm excited, young son. And I mention that because I know Abantu Abaningi are quite disappointed with Bafana Bafana. But listen, there's so much we're going to talk about when it comes to that. But minus that, you know what? I want you to think about the movies that you like to watch, young son. When you watch a movie in particular, right? What's that one thing where you just ask yourself and you say, you know what? Every single time I watch this movie, there's something that I'm taking away from it, right? Maybe it's a lesson. Maybe it's a specific line that you like to listen to when it comes to this movie. So I don't know. Let me know. Think about it, right? Think about that movie that you love so much or movies that you like repeating all the time. What's your favorite thing about those particular movies? Because in the next couple of minutes, I'm going to tell you why I'm even asking you this question. You understand? But until then, Jayami, please send me a message, send me a voice note right now. The wife and Matt Bussi, say please, let me know. It's a Saturday, you know what I'm saying? As a single man, I want to, you know, feel the energy that you're feeling good. Because, okay, you know, the ladies, I'm glad when you feel good, the proelas, the gents. When you're feeling amnandi, now I'm amnandi. So please, send me a message, send me a voice note right now on the Wide World app. And I want to know right now, right? Hashtag Supreme Saturdays, because as you know, on a Saturday, we reign supreme. So much to get into, 2 to 5, exclusive to us. So otherwise, aspangeta, baby.
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0: This Youth Month, ABSA is all in for the youth, and Y is riding shotgun as part of ABSA's Youth Month 2026 campaign, celebrating the next generation of South African game changers. So ABSA has invested more than 1.53 billion rand in young people through entrepreneurship, employability, education, and culture. So this weekend, we kicked things off by going all in with the Vault Strength Club and ABSA, championing young entrepreneurs, creative hustlers, and everyone chasing big dreams. ABSA gives the chance to connect with like-minded people who are making an impact, and ABSA is deeply committed to empowering you and recognizes the importance of meaningful life experiences for youth and continues to create culturally relevant moments that resonate. Follow ABSA South Africa on social media for more updates on the ABSA X Vault Strength Club partnership, and give them a like, a tag a friend, and stay tuned for more excitement this youth month. Stay tuned to Wise. There is more to come. We're all in. Hashtag your story matters.
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6: Yeah man, we actually got one from Mukarabo. Tinsang daso. Do you know when something happens during the day and you feel like it already had happened to you somewhere, somehow? You feel like, did you dream about this moment? Did you... something like that. So I'm always wondering, like, does it happen to everyone or is it only just me? Like,
7: That's called a deja vu. I don't know if it happens to everyone, but...
8: I don't know if it's called deja vu.
7: What is it?
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9: That's at least what I think, because I used to think it was deja vu when I was in high school. And then as I got older, I realized a lot of the things I dream about were actually solving my in real life problems. 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I just needed to apply that solution to real life.
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0: 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My name is Tabo X, X on our soul fake in the damn building, Tabo Club and the Hizze. 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
0: And I know that's right, Tabo X is on Y, baby. So listen, I asked you a question a little bit earlier. I said to you, have you ever thought about the movies that you love to watch? I understand. According to my movies, so much. And every single time we watch these movies, they make us, you know, either give us an emotion or we think about what is being said. I understand. So receive the voice note of the wife map. This one is by Aya Fere. Jayam, Otin, Kulmanam, which movie is the one for you, dog?
2: Hola, hola, hola, hola. Tabo X.
0: Hola, my brother.
2: Oh. 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Ngabangisa the movie de babiza nge Italian Job.
0: Sure.
2: Movie atala. 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
0: yiso
2: laphayana yiyo yiye ngithathayo ya ngithatha yona ekuseksekuse mawaya.
0: All right. Nyakuzo Njayambe, Italian Job. You know what? You're not wrong. One of the most amazing movies from back in the day. This movie actually came out in 2003. It's an action crime film. In case you don't know, who's in that movie, Mark Wahlberg, Jason Statham, Buffetto, Edward Norton, Charlize Theron, South Africa's very own Charlize Theron. You understand that? Donald Sutherland, Seth Green. He's right. This movie is an absolute classic. Young Tsol. But the reason I ask you about these movies is because every single time you watch a movie, there's a particular quote that we always get from the movie, right? Something that when you watch it, it makes you feel like, yo, wow, like I cannot forget the lines that have been said in this particular movie by a certain character, whether it's the hero, the villain, or, you know, it's the supporting actors. There's always something being said. You understand? It's almost like watching a sitcom, you know, or watching like a comedy. You know, it's too much good, it's nice. The reason why they call it Scooty's Nice is because Joe Mafela, the late great Joe Mafela, used to say the word Scooty's Nice. And you knew, when you hear the word Scooty's Nice, who do you associate that with? Joe Mafela. But in this case, I like quotables from movies or quotables from series that I just can't forget. So an example of what I'm talking about is from The Dark Knight Rises. Bane versus Batman. If you know that particular movie came out back in 2012, listen to what Bane was saying to Batman. And I think every single word is a line I just can't forget, my man.
3: Think darkness is your ally. You merely adopted the dark. I was born in it. Molded by it. I didn't see the light until I was already a man. By then it was nothing to me but blinding. The shadows betray you because they belong to me.
0: Top stuff. That movie, when Bane was speaking to Batman Buffetto, like, in the first time in a long time in a movie where a lot of people saw Batman basically lose to Bane. And Bane had some lines for him. Bane was like, Yazin, I'm a villain in Jayami. You think darkness faces me? I don't think so. And think about another line.

0: maybe from a movie called, maybe it's like Avengers Infinity War, right? Thanos has so many quotables from that particular movie, right? But also the last one in Endgame, Thanos has this one line where he constantly keeps on saying, you could not live with your own failure. And what did that do? Bring you back to me. You understand? That is a damn bar. So I'm saying to Mawaya, what's that one quote you cannot forget from a movie? That one movie you watch, there's a quote that comes from that movie. You just cannot forget about it. You know for a fact what that person said, that character, that villain, whoever it is. When you heard this particular line, it reminds you so much of maybe something in your personal life. Or maybe in particular, it's just something you just never can forget. So it's quite simple. Think about that movie, that TV series where the lines being said is maybe something you resonate with, or maybe something that is quite special that you can't forget. So we talk about which movie quote that you just can't forget about. Please do let me know on why.
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0: So when Simphiwe Zwane lost his mother, grief could have stopped him completely. Instead, it gave him direction. Those comrades, he runs for the children battling cancer because he knows what it feels like to face something enormous and to need someone in your corner. 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As the 2026 Comrades Marathon approaches, Celsi asks what you need, or rather asks who needs it. 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As Simphiwe runs so that loss becomes a legacy. What are you carrying on this road? 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

0: Oh, Lady Samar, thank you for making sure our Saturdays are supreme, baby. It's Exxon and Solfeg in the damn building, and how to do it, Tabo Kaba in the hisse. And you know, when Tabo X is in the building, it's all about a good time. I understand.
1: Tabo X on Y.
0: And that's right, listen to my Y. I ask you which movie or series has quotes that you just can't forget about. You know what I mean? There's always a line that you always listen to from a movie or a quote that you can actually relate to. Or maybe a kaza. Like sometimes, you know, into kaza. Like I said, what I love about Thanos when I watch Avengers Endgame is like, yo, you could not live with your failure. And what has that done? Brought you back to me. You understand? When I look at that, I'm like, yazin, mangchole nawe, uzobuya kimi either way. Because you cannot find a munyu muntu kumchola. That's when I'm talking to another honey, young toy. Yadlal, okay, I'm kidding. I don't always say that. But like, you never know. It could happen. I received a couple of voices on the YFM app. So, Bafetu, let's see what you got to say. Mangena, Njaya, Mutsin, Kulmana.
2: Sure, sure, X.
0: Hola,
2: sure,
0: my dog.
2: I open right, Bafetu. I open right. I'm an X. One of the moment you would move, yeah. And turn the way pina pina and repeating your line. I'm in a very, very big into the Fast and Furious, young tongue. Yeah, Fast and Furious. There's this one. Which is, I think it's 10. Yeah, I think it's 10. I'm not sure. There's this one. Lakonu Dominic. Sebam Lindoli. Sebam Trepi. Liko wana bak trep. Like Sega Valelegi. Bam tripping up to your leg. Valelegi. Lukia Leguna Lu.
0: Yay!
2: Uvalelegi.
0: Yay!
2: And then Lumchita Lo Shali Lainia Kigi famous. You made a big mistake.
0: Yeah!
2: You didn't take my car.
0: Ah!
2: I don't know. I keep on watching that movie, Jalo Njalo. No man bone, but I love it. And that's my favorite line. Every line that has to do Nemoto. Issue line issue with Dominique. That's my favorite line.
0: Yeah, Yasin, I agree with that. Dominic Toretto, my friend. Yeah, Fast and the Furious. I'm in a Nyaguzo and Chayama. And you know, every single time they pan to Vin Diesel when he does his lines as Dominic Toretto in these particular movies, man, you can feel that energy go to a big moment is about to come. So, Magana, that boss feeling, you definitely can feel it. I got another one here by Wandile. Wandile Utsini, Chayama.
3: Tabo X.
0: What's up, boy?
3: Boy, my wonder what's up. So, the one and only. We out in the streets.
0: Let's go.
3: And the streets are talking, yeah? I heard you mention, like, Batman and Bane. Yo, that was sick, bruh. That was sick, yeah. That was lit, if you get me, young toy. But now I'm mentioning, like, Scarface, young toy. Scarface is good, bro. He got so many samples. Even Drake sampled that guy, bro. I'm just mention that one line because it's full of vulgar language. I really can't say it properly and fully. Mara, he goes like, you need someone like me, you need people like me so you can point your teeth and say that's the teeth bad guy, young toy. That line just there. It's your boy Manda Sivuta Niti Tanko.
0: Tanko Chaya, you know what, I do agree. Scarface, my favorite. So that's like one of the most iconic films of all time. You know what I'm saying? Marlon Brando was in that damn movie. You know what I'm saying? Like, so many top actors were in that particular movie, Buffetto. Al Pacino. If you don't know Al Pacino in this case, Buffetto, don't even watch movies anymore. That man throws classics. You know, not a classic, a classic. You know, understand? I got another one here by Unleto. Talk to me, dog.
4: Yeah, sure. Tabo X.
0: Yeah,

0: So,
1: Shapujan Fuechu.
0: You're not the boy.
1: No, my quote from a movie, but now this is a series, Game of Thrones, from Tyrion Lannister, the short guy. He said, when you accepted your flaws,
0: yeah,
1: no one can ever use them against you.
0: Oh, okay.
1: That thing was very powerful to me. I was like, yeah, no one can use what you've already accepted as your flaw. No one can use it against you. Yeah, that is my favorite quote from you. A movie / series.
0: You know what? I've actually never ever watched Game of Thrones, but I love that quote. That particular quote is very powerful. I love it. Because only you can accept you for your own flaws. You know what I'm saying? No one else can judge you for that. So Yazini, I love that one. That's a really brilliant quote. In fact, I might just start watching Game of Thrones just because of that particular quote. Because my friends, sometimes we listen to these quotes, right? And Ayas Khaza, they make us laugh. Or we take something personal from that particular quote. There's another quote I want to talk about in the next couple of minutes that comes actually from the Dark Knight movie, the original Dark Knight movie where the Joker's in it. And I think it's a line that's very important in every single thing we do. I'll get into it in the next couple of minutes. But until then, continue to let me know right now on the Y World app which movie has the quotes that you just can't forget. Or a series, by the way, because series also can't. It's Jello Konamanj on Y.
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0: Alright, so listen, my wife. I asked you the question, which movie has quotes that you just can't forget, or a TV series where when you watch these particular quotes or you listen to these quotes, you're just like, man, I cannot forget this.
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0: And that's right, Tabo X on Y. Listen, we reign supreme on the side today. Let's see what you have to say on the socials. I received a couple of voice notes on the Wi-Fi map. This one is by Jabs and Chaya. Jabs, what you got to say? What is that quote that you just cannot forget? Let's talk about it.
2: Hey, Tabo X, leave my wire. Yeah, there's this one that Dr. Strange asks Star-Lord on in Avengers Infinity War.
0: Yeah.
2: When they were busy blasting each other, he was like, so tell me, which master do you serve? and he replied and say, what do you want me to say? Do you want me to say Jesus? Said, yeah, you're from Earth. Yeah. You know, it continues in there and there. And it was actually a funny one.
0: No, I do agree. In fact, if you look at that particular movie, there's a point where they even continue where, like, Batista basically has a conversation that is like, "There's who is Gomorrah? Why is Gomorrah? This is Gomorrah." Now, that movie is absolutely incredible. I really do believe, like, Infinity War, when it comes to Avengers, was one of the biggest classics. And I think at the time, the event that movie was at, I think every cinema was packed. Even if the economy at home 90 buffet too, in cupcakes economy, it's a bit tough. But despite that, I promise you, so many people cannot forget that particular movie. I got on here by Noni King. What you gonna say, girl? Kuluma na. You know what I mean?
3: My favorite line of all time is by Samuel L. Jackson on Pulp Fiction.
0: Classic!
3: I'm sure someone has said it already because I'm a bit late to the show. Just came back from the grind. My favorite line is, say what again? Say what again? I dare you. I double dare you, mother. Say what one more goddamn time? It's a light and a half. Like, I can't get over it. Like, there's a lot of gems in that movie in terms of lines, but that one takes the cake for me. And then there's also that one where he speaks about a burger,
0: yeah,
3: looking or sounding like a Big Mac. There's a lot of lines in Pulp Fiction.
0: You know what? I agree. Say what? Say what again? I dare you. I double dare you. You know what I mean? Obviously, we can't say it in here because it's a swear word. But, man, Samuel L. Jackson in Pulp Fiction with John Travolta, an absolute classic. You're right. I love this one. Mafetu, you know what? We love all these quotes, right? That's why we watch these movies. There's just lines that we just can't forget. There's lines that are always generational. The lines that make us think about our futures, and we're kind of like, yeah. You know what I mean? I shouldn't be taken this way, or whatever the case may be. Or we just love how villains are, because villains sometimes just take out that spirit inside of ours when we're feeling like, you know what, we shouldn't be too nice. I'm taught. Well, listen, wrapping up the first hour of the show, right? John Supreme Saturdays and why still some more amazing music on the way. Please keep it locked, because in the second hour of the show, I've got a guest who's going to be coming into studio. And if you're a big fan in particular of the NBA, then there's so much for us to talk about on why.
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1: This Youth Month, ABSA is all in for the youth, and Y is riding shotgun as part of ABSA's Youth Month 2026 campaign celebrating the next generation of South African game changers. ABSA has invested more than 1.53 billion in rand in young people through entrepreneurship, employability, education and culture. So this weekend, we kicked things off by going all in with the Vault Strength Club and ABSA, who's just championing young entrepreneurs, creatives, hustlers and everyone chasing big dreams. So ABSA gives the chance to connect with like-minded people who are making an impact, and ABSA is deeply committed to empowering you and recognize the importance of meaningful life experiences for youth and continues to create culturally relevant moments that resonate. So follow ABSA South Africa on social media for more updates on the ABSA Times Vault, or rather ABSA in partnership with Vault Strength Club partnership, and give them a like, tag a friend and stay tuned for more excitement this Youth Month. Stay tuned to Y as there's more to come. We're all in. Hashtag your story matters.
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0: It's feeling empty without the Y app. So you're a chill dude who prefers this sound.
1: Big dog, people need to weed.
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2: Big dog, is it just fatigue?
0: But your girl, well, your girl prefers this kind of music. And I'm a gents jam to this.
1: And I be yelling out gang gang. Do you gang bang? Yeah. I be outside with my gang gang.
0: So you can never win, right?
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0: Wrong. And we can tell you why. 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

0: DJ Whiskey. 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My name is Tabo XX Song. I'm still figuring the damn building. You know how we do it every single Saturday, 2 to 5, exclusive to Y. So listen, in the next couple of minutes, we're going to talk about all things A game. We've got an expert in the NBA. And trust and believe me, you know exactly who he goes by. His name is Spoo Shongwe. He's going to be in the damn building talking about all things the NBA finals taking place at the moment. Game 4 on the way. So there's so much to talk about right here on Y. Until then, let's keep it locked.
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3: History. On the 13th of June, the National Assembly voted in favor of the separation of the people of South Africa into four distinct races: white, black, colored, and Indian, through the Population Registration Act No. 30 of 1950. It further voted to divide South Africa into separate areas for the exclusive use of each race through the Groups Areas Act No. 41 of 1950.
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0: 32 minutes after 3 o'clock. We cast on this one, a bit of a throwback to old Heavenly Scent, live on Supreme Saturdays. And why? 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Enjoy our Kutabo X, Xong Solfege in the damn building, Tabo Club on the Hizay. And you know, we hold it down 2 to 5, exclusive to why. 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
1: 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Why?
0: All right, it is a party on Supreme Saturdays. And why? Listen, I said I'm going to tell you a little something, so listen, pay attention. We interrupt your solo hustle to invite you to grind, because building alone will only take you so far. At some point, you need the space, the people, and the tools to grind. So this year, we elevate, right? Grind is the ultimate creator link up. It is back, calling all creators to attendance. Elevate your nano profile and learn how to turn every post into a bag. And of course, if you're serious about content, you're at Grind. 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And our legacy keynote speaker, Chris Montla. 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
5: And that's right, it's Game On. We call this one A Game, and it's all about bringing your A game to Y. And listen, in studio, we're of course joined by someone who's always just, you know what I mean, an expert when it comes to NBA. He is an MC, he's a DJ, he's an ambassador. There's so many things that Spoo Strong always does in this particular game that I don't know how many times we can talk about the amount of rag this man is starting to make. I can tell, you know, when a gent dresses differently, even more so. Every single time, there's a different drip, different style. The haircut is coming differently. Faka mazaza, manje. I got a Spoo Strong in the damn building. What's up, my dog? Welcome to it, man. How you feeling, brother?
17: I'm nice, man. How are you?
5: Nah, I'm good, bro. I'm good. How's it been? Let's, before we get into talks about NBA finals, I want to know about you right now, man. Every single time I go on social media, every single time I go on your statuses, man, you're grinding. You're out there being an actor. You're out there, you know, with McDonald's. You're out there. Like, dog, what is happening in your life? You're living in the higher powers glory, dog.
17: 100%, man. I think I've been extremely blessed to be in this position, you know. I started hustling at a pretty young age, and I came into the industry as a production assistant. Funny enough, I was talking to a friend of mine just the other day. He's like, Ntwana, and then from PA to what? And I'm like, dog, ish, you know, it's testament to God's work in my life and the people who look after me, my guardian angels. And
5: I know,
17: of course, just
5: right.
17: The hard work and the work ethic kind of speaks for itself.
5: Yeah.
17: But more than anything, you know, just being blessed and being lucky to be here for sure.
5: Nah, 100%, man. Yeah. And you know, and shout out to you for that. But let's get into the actual business of what's happening. Of course, New York Knicks and also the San Antonio Spurs. It is the NBA Finals taking place at the moment. Of course, 3 games have been played already. Four. Is it 4? Game 4 is in the past.
17: Yeah.
5: Sorry, man. I thought it was game 3. Sorry, man. It's been a crazy time, World Cup.
17: I know. You're a celebrity now also. We tough. The man is busy now. The man don't sleep.
5: But you know what? Let's talk about it right now. The New York Knicks, what I want to say first is the fans have been going viral.
17: Yes, sir.
5: Guys, they've been so excited. I mean, Fat Joe was also talking about the excitement of that. Ben Stiller involved, you know, and that type of thing.
17: Yeah.
5: I think, of course, if you listen, I listen to the JBP podcast, so I know Joe Budden is also someone who's very happy. But let's talk about the feeling of the New York Knicks before we talk about what's been happening in the games as well.
17: You know, I love their passion.
5: Yeah.
17: I love the fact that you can have fans that ride or die for their teams like that.
5: Yeah.
17: The New York fans would travel to other cities, bro. Stay in cheap hotels.
5: Yeah.
17: Sometimes don't sleep to support their team. In fact, when the Knicks played the Philadelphia 76ers, you could hear the chants.
5: MVP
17: chants for Jalen Brunson, for Karl Anthony Towns, for OG Anunoby in a visiting arena. You know what I mean?
5: Yeah.
17: So the passion is amazing and it's great to see. Where it starts to become a bit dicey is when the fans then start fighting in the streets.
5: Yeah.
17: Start picking on, like, opposition teams' fans. The other day, Victor Wembanyama, one of the NBA's biggest stars right now and one of the biggest stars in this series, was walking, I think from either training or from a game, walking into his hotel, and they egged him.
5: Oh,
17: and I'm just like,
5: damn.
17: To me, there's no place for that in sports.
5: Yeah.
17: Not just in NBA basketball, but in sports
5: 100%,
17: in general.
5: Yeah,
17: the World Cup
5: yeah.
17: is on now. Imagine, Bafana, Bashaile,
5: 2-0.
17: Now we must be egging Mexico players.
5: Yeah,
17: nah, you know what I mean?
5: Yeah.
17: So I love the passion on the one side, but I think, you know, it gets a little bit too much and a little bit too rowdy with Knicks players. But look, ultimately, it's been a really great final series, four games in.
5: Mm-hmm.
17: It could end if the New York Knicks win a game tonight. That's going to be happening at 2:30 in the morning.
5: In five.
17: It's 8, I think 8 or 8:30 Eastern time in the States. But man, I'm looking forward to game five.
5: No, I can imagine about that. But let's talk about also just the New York Knicks in general and also the San Antonio Spurs.
17: Yeah.
5: Going into these NBA finals, what was the performances that were coming out of that?
17: Yeah.
5: And how did these particular two teams come to that particular point for you?
17: You know, the New York Knicks had one of the best runs in the playoffs since we saw Golden State back in the day. Remember Steph Curry?
5: Yeah,
17: 2015, 2016 era when they were dominating.
5: With Draymond Green,
17: with Klay Thompson, you know, whose name has quieted down since the breakup.
5: Stallion.
17: Somewhat of a stallion.
5: Uh-huh.
17: But anyway, Asigura.
5: The
17: New York Knicks had about 12, I think, or 13 straight games wins in the playoffs. This is not just regular season. This is the playoffs. They were hot off the gate, and they kept that momentum going. The only game that they've lost so far since that run is that game three
5: at home
17: when Trump came in. And, you know, I have a lot to say about that. Stephen A. Smith
5: came out.
17: And you had a lot to say about that, too.
5: I did, because I felt like, I'm not saying, I actually agree with what Stephen A. was saying, not 100%, but it was kind of like, Trump has always been, I assume, you can correct me, a New York Knicks fan. Clearly, in his time, or maybe it's just association. We're New York, in fact. Out here in New York, he's always been a New York bro. I don't know if he likes basketball in particular.
17: I'm finding that time to lose fuck.
5: Okay, that's fair.
17: Look, it's one thing to get the support of a president.
5: Yeah.
17: But now the city turns upside down when you now want to be there. People have to get in the game early and so on and so forth. So it wasn't cute at all.
5: What I'm
17: saying is the Knicks had a really great run in the playoffs. They beat a lot of really good teams to get to the NBA Finals.
5: Yeah.
17: Last year they lost, and they fired their coach, Tom Thibodeau, just at the end of the season to hire Mike Brown from the Sacramento Kings. So, and then you look at the Spurs, a very young team with Stephen Castle, Wemby, as I said. And of course, it would be huge injustice if I also didn't mention some players of African descent. We are in South Africa and in Africa after all. OG Anunoby of the New York Knicks is one of the key players. In fact, the key play in game four for them to win the game and get the lead was OG Anunoby getting the block on De'Aaron Fox on the other side.
5: Yeah.
17: And then coming with the tip in on the offensive side of the ball. And then you think about on the Spurs side, Bismack Biyombo comes from the Congo, built a hospital out there, has been such a great ambassador for his country and for the game of basketball. So those are the two players that you can always get excited about seeing as far as the series is concerned. But the journey for these teams has been quite interesting, to say the least.
5: Yeah, you know what? I actually wanted to talk about the key players in these particular games. Of course, in the next couple of minutes, let's touch on that. I want to hear all about that. And I think the listeners also want to hear about all of that. I know that with Wemby, there's been just a lot of chatter around him as well.
17: Yeah.
5: I think a lot of people taking his reactions, in particular when the San Antonio Spurs made the final, as him being a little over dramatic, but we'll get into that and then in the next couple of minutes, because obviously if he doesn't win this, then people are going to troll him. And we're already seeing low-key, and just to move it to the World Cup a little bit also currently, I mean, Stolle didn't have the greatest of times
17: 100%.
5: With Bafana, and he has there's a new meme name I don't like for him on the internet currently.
17: Yeah.
5: I can't say it on radio because it's a swear word, but it'd be like that when it comes to the sport, man. People are always watching, trying to see what they can say about you. But we'll talk about that in the next couple of minutes, of course, and also what's been happening in the last two games. I think game three and game four, let's talk about that. I know that one in particular, also the New York Knicks, it was one of the greatest comebacks that we've ever seen in a long time. You know what
17: points.
5: I mean? Yeah, we'll talk about that in a bit, right, Sean? Why?
0: It's always a Maza with Y and Smirnoff. 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
2: We've also got homies in the building coming through from Nigeria. Make some noise for Ladi Po.
4: Yeah. Hey, but you knew that. Ladi Po in the building. Yeah. Are you down? What's up, Ayanda?
5: Oh, my God.

0: You know, so what I do in the studio is I play you a few seconds and I move on. I like to keep it moving, then you tell me the one that you like. So I play Feeling. He's not really saying anything, so I'm about to say, I'm like, Andre, next one. He's like, hold on. He goes to the mic and he drops the hook one time cold.
1: What?
0: Straight. I'm telling you.
1: Wow.
0: He dropped that hook cold. And when we heard it, we're like, whoa. This is, we could feel the energy in the room by the time we were done. Like, there's some old footage. Like, we're all vibing, and that vibing means something. You know what I'm saying?
2: 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Why?
3: Right, it's a party on Supreme Saturdays with Tabo X. You know what it's all about. We're talking all things A-game, all about bringing your A-game to Y in the Dampelite Spushongwe, giving us all the analysis when it comes to the NBA Finals taking place at the moment. On social media, of course, I asked you the question I said to you, but fair to, of course, when you're looking at the NBA Finals, who do you think is going to take it between, of course, the San Antonio Spurs and, of course, the New York Knicks? And that's something we want to know from you, because only you can also tell us your opinion of if things will swing in any type of way. So, Siyabonga Khalifa Masbugo says the Knicks are too strong for the Spurs. TP Tembile says the Knicks. I've got another one here by Sabelo Tlamini, says the New York Knicks. So it seems like a lot of people are just confident in the Knicks when it comes to this, bro.
4: A lot of Knicks fans, but I also think the star power and the just the notoriety of the Knicks as far as who they attract as well. You think about Madison Square Garden being a venue that is world class.
3: Yeah.
4: Right? Everybody wants to perform there, everybody wants to play there. Taylor Swift, I think, had a show out there. Black Coffee had a show out there. And then you think about courtside at the Knicks game.
3: Yeah.
4: I mean, Tracy Morgan, Fat Joe, Ben Stiller, Chris Rock, all of them are avid Knicks fans. Not just basketball fans, well, but they ride or die for the Knicks. Spike Lee is another one who's been a season.
3: Oh, yeah, Spike. I saw Spike in there.
4: 100%. Yeah. He's always out there. And these guys travel also. They go on the road on some of these games. And I think this is such a special run for them. So, yes, Abanye are Knicks fans.
3: Yeah.
4: Mara also the other ones.
3: Okay.
4: It's a bandwagon on this one.
3: All right. I got it.
4: Yeah.
3: Okay. So, you know, let's talk about, in particular, I think, let's talk about the last two games that have been played.
4: Yeah.
3: Now, the reason I say this is because, of course, the Spurs made sure in game three they made it 2-1, which a lot of people did not expect that, in my opinion. I didn't think people expected that to happen.
4: Especially at the Garden.
3: Yeah. And it happened. So, what is the reason for that when you're looking at that? Let's take out the Trump factor in this.
4: Yeah.
3: Let's just talk about that particular game as well.
4: I want to start here. First of all, I think it's important to set a little bit of context for our listeners as well.
3: Sure.
4: Why the NBA is not just one game where you see, like, football, whether it's a group stage game, for instance, a World Cup or quarterfinal, semifinal, final.
3: Yeah.
4: And it's a series of games. That's why you hear us talking about game one, game two, game three. And you may be asking yourself if we have the NBA basketball on that level. Why? Why all these games?
3: Yeah, yeah.
4: I think the idea was to set a system where you're not just beating a team once and you're the better team on the day.
3: Yeah.
4: Prove to us that you can beat us in multiple games. You can make adjustments from a strategy perspective.
3: Uh-huh.
4: You can make adjustments from a personnel player perspective.
3: Yeah.
4: From a coaching perspective. So everything that you are get exposed in NBA basketball. So game one is not like game two. Game two is not like game three.
3: Yeah.
4: Adjustments have to be made. So that's why we always speak about a series of games as far as the playoff is concerned, playoffs are concerned. So I wanted to just
3: add that context.
4: So game three. Ish. Trump did get the energy out of that building. Because I'm not going to put it on him.
3: Fair, no, yeah.
4: But all I'm saying is everything about that game, Tabo, was different. From how you got to the arena to how much time you spend
3: the booing in the national anthem.
4: The booing in the national
3: anthem.
4: You know what I mean?
3: Yeah.
4: But as far as the X's and O's in the game is concerned on the floor, I think the Spurs just came out with a little bit more aggression. They were on a mission. They lost

0: two games at home
1: yeah.
0: that they didn't expect to lose. I mean, if you're at home, what you want to do is take care of business, right? Make sure that you at least get one, if not two.
1: Yeah,
0: they
1: yeah.
0: lost both at home. So now you have to go to the Mecca of basketball,
1: yeah.
0: Madison Square Garden,
1: yeah,
0: and try
1: yeah.
0: to do a little something. So I think they took advantage of that situation. Wemby played a great game in game two. OG Anunoby was fantastic on both sides of the floor, as always. And even other guys like Josh Hart and all those guys. But I think when you look at the Spurs, Wemby, Stephon Castle,
1: yeah.
0: who is a second-year player. You look at De'Aaron Fox. And, of course, the coach as well, Mitch Johnson, I think did a good job just getting ready and getting his troops ready for the mission.
1: 100%. No, I do actually do agree with that. And, I mean, also, just looking at, I think the it's a good time for them because of also, like we mentioned a little bit earlier, the energy that is happening around the Knicks themselves.
0: Yeah.
1: Would you have seen this when the season had began? Or you've just felt like, you know what, that was not going to be the case. Maybe there's a different team in your mind that could have made these particular finals or winning these finals? Because I think if I say to you now, who do you think will win the finals? I feel like I've already got an answer. I don't think you're gonna deviate any differently to what I've just asked.
0: I really won't. But to answer your question,
1: yeah.
0: the initial one, did I see this?
1: Okay.
0: I really didn't, because if you look at the Eastern Conference and the Western Conference,
1: yeah, yeah.
0: in the West, OKC has been dominant the last 2-3 years, right?
1: Yeah,
0: they won
1: yeah.
0: the championship last year.
1: Uh-huh.
0: We were shocked, but not too shocked, when the Spurs beat them.
1: Okay,
0: in
1: yeah.
0: 7 games. I didn't think that was going to happen.
1: Yeah.
0: I thought Shai Gilgeous-Alexander and that OKC team was going to be able to do the best
1: yeah.
0: that they do. But it didn't quite happen. You look at the New York Knicks, their run has been surprising for me, and how they just swept teams that the way that they did.
1: Yeah,
0: right?
1: They've
0: yeah. got a great team. They've got a physical team. They've got dogs out there. Mm. Guys like George Hart, OG Anunoby, once again, is such an anchor on both sides of the floor with those corner threes. I mean, you asked me about game three earlier. He had 28 points in 38 minutes.
1: Damn.
0: A game, an NBA game, is 48 minutes.
1: Yo.
0: 38.
1: Yo.
0: And remember, he's a two-way player, OG
1: Anunoby. Yeah,
0: so
1: yeah, yeah.
0: has to defend uh-huh. one of your best players, if not the best player. And then he also has to produce offensively if Jalen Brunson is not in a groove, right?
1: Mm-hmm.
0: Or you double Jalen Brunson and you make other guys beat you. So, yes, I didn't see the Spurs come out of the West because of OKC. But the East, to me, it could have been anybody, really.
1: Okay,
0: know?
1: Okay.
0: It could have
1: okay.
0: been anybody, really. And I'm kind of glad that the New York Knicks have gotten over that hump.
1: Yeah.
0: The
1: yeah.
0: other thing I wanted to say was,
1: for sure.
0: it's interesting how when the Knicks... a team that big, it's a big market, it's New
1: yeah,
0: York,
1: yeah,
0: right?
1: Yeah.
0: When a team like that does well, it makes headlines and it makes the league better, just in general, in terms of
1: 100%,
0: excitement.
1: Yeah.
0: Think about when the Lakers acquired Luka Doncic.
1: Mm.
0: There was chatter around the NBA, which, no, now we're boring, we shoot too many threes. As soon as that Luka trade happened, you never heard none of that chatter.
1: Fair.
0: So either way, I think the Knicks winning, and Stephen A. Smith alluded to the same thing, I think the Knicks winning the championship is far better for the NBA than the Spurs winning a championship right
1: yeah,
0: now.
1: Yeah, yeah, yeah.
0: Because you've got a 6'1 guard who's very small leading the charge with the Knicks. You've got a 7'4, 7'5 guy in Victor Wembanyama leading the charge with the Spurs. If the smaller guy takes his team to the championship,
1: yeah.
0: it lets you know that anybody can do it.
1: Yeah.
0: Right?
1: Yeah,
0: so
1: yeah.
0: the NBA is not rigged
1: at all.
0: Like some there's conspiracy theorists there's some, are
1: there's
0: saying.
1: Something special when it comes to that.
0: You understand?
1: Yeah.
0: So Jalen Brunson winning it with the Knicks tells every other team in the NBA, even a kid that's 6'1", would say, I actually don't have to be like Wemby. I can be a Steph Curry and
1: yeah.
0: still win championship in the Wemby era.
1: Uh-huh.
0: Because Wemby is uh-huh. making them change how the game is played. He's making you think about not taking a shot in the paint
1: yeah.
0: because he's going to block it.
1: Yeah.
0: He's making you come outside a little bit to defend him in terms of your big man because he can shoot threes. We've never seen a guy with that kind of skill set, that advanced, that agile, play the game of basketball at that level.
1: Yo, you know what? Hey, Spoo, you know what? One thing about you, you will make sure that you give us every single piece of the analysis that we need. And I think that's what I appreciate so much about how you explain these things to us. And I think you are right for the marketing of the NBA. It is something that is quite important. But like I said, I'm really hoping that the excitement of the fans doesn't overshadow a lot of moments. Because for whatever reason, on CNN, they were talking about it quite a lot to say they feel like the Knicks fans are taking it a bit too far. However, I always say American news channels, depending on which one you're watching, it's biased. It cannot be biased. People have criticisms of certain things.
0: True.
1: You know what I mean? So I'm not really sure what is the right way.
0: Yeah.
1: But when looking at this, it is quite exciting to see the excitement personally for me on social media,
0: yeah.
1: on the videos that we're seeing when I go on TikTok, seeing how excited the Knicks fans are in particular. And I can tell the celebrities who are fans of the Knicks, like you said, we mentioned so many of them.
0: Yeah.
1: Watching this moment for them, they might think it's

0: rare piece. And I think this year has been the year of like teams that it's rare for certain things to happen for them to win consistently like they do. I mean, if we take it to football, we look at Orlando Pirates winning for the first time in 14 years. We look at a team that I don't like in Arsenal winning a title for the first time in 22 years.
1: You just had to slot that in there.
0: No, I had to because, I mean, you know what? I don't like them and I'm a Pirates fan, so I'm happy about that.
1: Think about this. The New York Knicks have not won a championship since 1973.
0: Oof.
1: So that's how long the drought has been. So if they take it this year, it's going to be pandemonium. And I do hope that it's going to be in a good way. The fans, once again, be rockers as much as you want. But like, don't start beating people up on the streets.
0: Yeah, don't make it all good for
1: everybody.
0: And
1: egging players and doing all kinds of nonsense that they're doing. Passion is great, but passion also has to be controlled and you have to be responsible for that passion. But as you say, a lot of things are happening quite differently. And in the NBA, you know, back in the day, it was always Magic and Bird.
0: Yeah.
1: The Lakers, you know, the Bulls were never necessarily a big market until MJ then.
0: Yeah.
1: You know,
0: and Scottie, and ever since he left himself, I mean,
1: it's been a different thing, right? Yeah. You think about the Knicks and in terms of what they're doing now. So the big markets also, it's a nice balance. Think about the finals last year in NBA finals. Mm-hmm. OKC Thunder and the Indiana Pacers. Yes, us basketball fans, NBA fans, knew what was happening.
0: Yeah.
1: And we could try to create that excitement. But nobody knew about the NBA finals like that. Unless you were really into the game.
0: Uh-huh.
1: Now, because the Knicks are playing, Taylor Swift is sitting courtside.
0: You know what I'm saying?
1: Cardi B is sitting courtside.
0: You know what I'm saying?
1: So you know,
0: ooh,
1: even if
0: I
1: you
0: just
1: don't
0: remember,
1: know.
0: We can't say it on radio, but Charles Barkley made like the craziest comments on Cardi B. I don't know if we can talk about it, but it made me laugh personally. He was crazy for what he said about Cardi B. But you're right. You know what I'm saying? When you're looking at that particular perspective. But because we're running out of time, Smoo, where can people find you in the socials? And also just a brief description of what is coming up next for you, because I know you're always busy, bro. So let's talk about that real quick.
1: Yeah. So they can find me on Instagram and X at @SmooShongwe_. Even on TikTok, actually, I'm out there as well. So give me a follow, you know, get in touch. Want to talk hoops, want to talk entertainment, let's get it. But also what I'm busy with right now is a new show, actually very exciting. Can't necessarily give you the name yet, but
0: that's
1: it's a
0: fine.
1: Men's show.
0: Yeah.
1: Not too many spaces for men.
0: Okay.
1: To talk,
0: okay.
1: To question, to challenge, to be vulnerable, to unlearn.
0: Okay.
1: To learn too. All right. So it's that kind of show. And I'm sitting down with some of the most amazing people, regular men.
0: Yeah.
1: Having different conversations about what affects a man in the modern era, and also how can we avoid and mitigate some of the nonsense that we tend to perpetuate as well, as far as women and children are concerned. So
0: I get
1: a very exciting
0: this.
1: One. So watch the space; it's coming.
0: All right, you've heard it from our NBA expert, all round Mhlabeni. He goes by the name of Smoo Shonga, right? John A Game on Supreme Saturdays with Tabo X, and I'll hold it down. Thank you so much for joining us, Smoo. Of course, in the next hour, we still have some more conversations to come. In fact, it is a big weekend for running, and trust and believe me, the people we're going to talk to, they'll tell you all about that. Until then, more music on the way on Y.
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0: IDFW live on the wire. Welcome to the case that's tuned in. You know it's your boy Tabo X, X on our soul faking the damn building, the unstoppable X. And you know how we do it because we're live, baby.
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0: And that's right, it's Tabo X on Y. And listen, I said to you that in this particular life, there's always something happening, right? So we know that it's a big weekend when it comes to running. And you know what? When it comes to running, there are also other things that are taking place, especially on a special day like Youth Day, right? But before I tell you about our guests, I'm going to tell you all about CRC Cares and how they're expanding their Run For Me charity fund run to 7 cities for Youth Day in 2026. Now, for context, for those who don't know, right? Before I tell you who we're joined by, South Africa CRC Cares has announced the return and the national expansion of its Run For Me charity fund run, taking place on Youth Day, Tuesday, the 16th of June, 2026. So, following its 2025 debut, which attracted more than 2,800 participants across 2 cities, the initiative has expanded into a 7-city national movement supporting vulnerable and abandoned children across South Africa. So, the 2026 event will take place in Midrand, Bloemfontein, George, Gqeberha, Rustenburg, with additional locations to be announced. But before we get into that, we're of course joined by the head of CRC Cares. She goes by the name of Kesha Van Rooyen. Kesha, good morning. Good afternoon. Welcome to Supreme Saturdays. And how are you feeling, man?
2: Good. Thank you so much for having us on the show, Tabo X. We really appreciate it.
0: No, of course. You know what? Before we touch on to the run and everything that has to do with the run, let's talk about CRC Cares, right? For context, for those who missed that amazing interview you had last year here on Y, let's talk about CRC Cares. What is CRC Cares all about?
2: CRC Cares is a non-profit organization that really works to transform poorer communities and to eradicate poverty.
0: Yeah.
2: Now, it's a bold statement to say that. Uh-huh. But I think if we all try and if we all put our hands on it, it's something that we can achieve.
0: Okay. I totally get that. And the motivation behind CRC Cares, why was it created? Why did you, you know, decide to found this particular nonprofit organization?
2: So, you know, I'm cheating. You know, yeah. I'm the next
0: You're
2: generation.
0: Cheating?
2: Yes, I am.
0: What?
2: I am because I'm standing on the shoulders of a generation that has paid the price that we can take something higher because it's been founded from people who are so passionate. And we all get to take that forward. So that's something, that's where I've come in. Mm-hmm. CRC Cares was launched in 1994. Already, so we have a long history, and was started by Pastor Ad Bosoff and his mom, Ma Bosoff. Mm-hmm. They basically went in the community, they saw hurt, they saw pain, they saw hunger, and they are the people that said, well, I'm not going to sit back and do nothing about it. And then they joined hands with each and every single person in the community, and that is actually the miracle of CRC Cares. CRC Cares is not run by a specific person. It's not launched by a specific person. It doesn't revolve around a specific person. Mm. It's actually a vision. It's a vision, and it's a mandate that thousands of people nationally have come and said, we want to be part of this. We just need the vehicle to be able to join our hands and to make a difference in all our communities. So CRC Cares is an NPO that operates on a national level. We're in every major city. We had over 5,000 volunteers.

0: volunteers come on board last year to help us within our various campaigns and projects. We were able to feed in 2025, provide 1.6 million meals. We were able to clothe over 5,000 people. Mm-hmm. We were able to give Christmas parties to almost 3,000 orphans.
1: Yes.
0: This time last year. Well, Christmas this time last year.
1: Yeah.
0: So it's an incredible effort that's really made by so many people, so many unsung heroes. Mm-hmm. And that is why we're here, to because we're so grateful for people like you, people like YFM that are saying we're going to take this moment to be able to give a platform to say this is important. And there's a lot going on right now. You know, even with the run, there's the comrades, there's March and March.
1: There's a lot.
0: But at the same time, we can't ignore the suffering right on our doorstep.
1: No, 100%. I do agree with that. I mean, let's talk about Run For Me, right? Something that began last year, 2,800 participants before the expansion and everything. How did last year's one go?
0: We were so excited that last year's one had such a support base that it really did. It was our pilot. It was the one that we wanted to pioneer, and specifically on Youth Day. Mm-hmm. The reason why we wanted to do it on Youth Day is because not only do we need to remember and commemorate what the youth have done for us and the foundation that they have laid to fight for our freedoms, but we have to remember that honoring them means that we've got to protect the future as well.
1: Yeah.
0: And the future of this country sits in the hands of the youth. And that's why we wanted to give a future message to youth in the same way that we honor the past.
1: Yes.
0: And that is why we chose the 16th of June to do the Run For Me, where we are standing and fighting for the youth of this country, the kids who are the future of this nation. Mm-hmm. And it was exciting. We saw 2,800 supporters come and be part of this initiative in our pilot run in two cities. And this year we are in eight.
1: All right.
0: So we're trusting for, you know, thousands more to come and join us. It's a family event. It's lots of fun. We are not the comrades. These are for all the people who can't do the comrades. Come and join, because we've got 80-year-olds walking. We've got families that push their kids in prams, you know. And then we have the serious runners, because we've got some cool prizes. But it's a family event for everybody.
1: You know, it's in the next couple of minutes we're going to talk about, you know, those cool prizes, what's happening with that, especially in this one. Of course, it's expanded when it comes to the Run For Me this year in 2026, happening on June 16th. We're going to talk more about that. And in fact, now that you mentioned a lot of things about running and friends, my friends in particular love to run. So I think they're going to love this the most. They really love to run. I've got a friend who runs like a 15K in the morning, a 15K after work.
0: Oh, wow.
1: I don't know how he does those particular type of things, but I think he would be really prepared to be a part of something like this. And I think it's beautiful what CRCK is doing when it comes to the Run For Me. So we'll talk about that in the next couple of minutes, of course, as to the 2026 edition. What are those particular prizes? I am excited because I feel like I am now going to join this particular vibe, because I feel like maybe I'm prepared when it comes to the running. Until then, more music on the way on Why. We're going to come back straight after the break, talk about all things Run For Me in 2026.
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7: What are some things you've lost in your couch?
8: Me, I'm on fire, man. Yeah.
7: I wouldn't say that you're on fire. I would say that
8: I'm ablaze. I'm on paraffin tire. Fire. Like, yo, lava. No wonder they call me a lava boy.
7: Who called you a lava boy?
8: Many people.
7: Like Bumang.
8: Benny, Tapelo, Mtapseng, Joyce, all these people.
7: Who are they?
8: It doesn't matter who they are. They just exist.
7: Because I feel like I can't continue with the rest of my day unless I know who called.

0: Wasabi lover boy.
1: Some people call me Commander.
0: Commander.
1: That one's very popular in Tsakani when I visit.
0: Ay mi ay, musu kabazu lover boy. Stand as a sekas, as a sefos no matter. That's in this one lovers, lover boy. Musu kumkapaz, I'm shoning.
1: Lovers, yes. Very common nickname, yeah.
0: So you'll be walking around Foslo and someone will say, hey, lovers! Guys, I will give you 10 out of 10 for creativity.
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than a sprinter. 100 eaters, they won't fit in one SUV. Nah. SOS, somebody rescue me. I got too many, I got. They could last me the next 2 weeks. Alright, that's

0: David Central C, and this one's called Sprint. Oh.
1: Why you so focused on your Asian son?
0: Live and wide, welcome to it. In case this junior, my name is Tabo X, X-Song on Solfeg in the Damn Building, Tabo Club in the Hizay. And listen, we're talking all things, of course, with CRC Cares when it comes to Run For Me, taking place on June 16. It's such a big day, of course, when it comes to that. And last year, this event did take place, 2,800 participants, but this year it is expanding. We're joined, of course, by Keisha van Rooyen, who's going to be telling us everything that has to do with this, what it has to do with Run For Me in particular. So let's talk about the 2026 edition. It seems like it's expanded, different cities, joy. It's looking nice. Let's talk about that. How did that happen? Let's talk about it, Keisha.
2: What's great is because CRC Cares is a national move, we've got officers and we've got volunteers that run this in every city.
0: Yeah.
2: So we pioneered it in

0: Bloemfontein and in Pretoria, which is our largest base from where we operate from. And then all the other offices basically came on board. They're really excited for it. What's really great is not only are we supporting Talita Kumi, which is a place of safety for abandoned and abused kids that has been opened, that we've been running since 2008. But what's amazing is that all the cities are also supporting their own youth-based community projects through the run so that the immediate surrounding communities can also be impacted by this national move of Run for Me.
1: Okay, I definitely love that. And in fact, talking about these particular cities, right? Why were these cities targeted the most as well as an expansion? Can you tell us about that?
0: Yeah, look, the goal is to go to every major city. We want to be in every capital, every city, every town. In actual fact, you'll see over the next couple of years, it's just going to increase. It's just going to multiply. We're going to get in everywhere. There's a lot of logistics around a fun run. Even if it's a fun run, there's a lot of logistics. And that's why, for example, like Durban, we've got the Comrades happening right there. So for them, they had a little bit of, technical challenges and restraints, and that's why we have to work to get to those cities. But I mean, it's even in Cape Town, we've got confirmation that Cape Town is hosting the run
1: Oh,
0: on the 16th as
1: nice.
0: well, and next year will be bigger and better there. So it's just the passion of the people who have really bought into what this is building. We saw how the community came together last year. It was such a vibe. Like, people absolutely loved it. You wear a t-shirt that says Run for Me, you've got a bib, and on your bib, you actually choose a name of one of the kids who are currently living at Talita Kumi.
1: Oh, that's beautiful,
0: That's the
1: man.
0: child that you're running for. So Run for Me is a message. Run for Me is really saying, I'm taking ownership. And we've got, like, prayer points even on the route that, you can wish well for this kid that you're running for. Not only does the entire profit that's made from the runs go solely to these initiatives, literally. You are physically, financially supporting that child, but you're also showing them that they are loved, they are seen, they are supported. We show these kids these footages of this run. We show them how people are coming to stand for them. They are not abandoned, they're not abused. Someone sees them. Someone's going to be there for them. Someone's going to look out for them. And that not only brings life to the kids, it brings life to us. Because, God has created each one of us for a purpose, to live and serve a cause bigger and greater than ourselves. And this is a fun way to be able to live that out.
1: No, I definitely love that, man. I can feel the energy when you're saying all those powerful words, especially when it comes to, how important it is to the youth of South Africa. And I think we're in a time right now where a lot of things, in my opinion, there's so much kind of like darkness taking place at the moment. We're seeing so many things. My grandmother the other day, she's like 90, and she was talking about how she feels like everything is dark for her. And I'm just like, girl, you've gone through so many phases of this decades and life, that if you're saying things are dark right now and I'm feeling so young, then it must be absolutely insane. But let's talk about the trails in particular, right? There's a 5K trail run. There's also an 11K, 11 kilometers trail run as well. Can we talk about how people can enter into that, register into that, and then we'll get into the good part of it? And I know which one, you know what I'm talking about, but let's talk about those trails in particular, 5K trail and an 11 kilometer trail. Let's talk about it.
0: Yeah, so every city has its own kilometer range. Here in Johannesburg, we have in between Pretoria and Joburg, it's in Midrand, we've got a 5K and an 11K. So, funny story, last year it was a 5K and a 10K, and we found out that the route's like 10 point something. And the people were killing us. They were like, you can't do this to us. So it's a 11K. So everyone is fully aware. And then in Bloemfontein, we've got the 5 kilometer. It's a trail run. So it's outdoorsy. And it's lots of fun. In Midrand, it's in Prime View Leisure in Olifantsfontein, and in Bloemfontein, Inibos in Langenhoven Park. And it's so easy to register. You just go online to crcares.co.za. Go to our events page, and it's a few clicks away.
1: Okay, I definitely love that. Now, looking at that as well, you said there's different types of people that are involved when it comes to this running, right? You've got normal runners, you've got people who are just there to walk, people who are just there to have a good time and to have fun. And also, in particular, you also got people that are actually genuine runners when it comes to that. So let's talk about that as well. So how has that vibe come together in that particular sense?
0: So it is. It's really interesting, and it feeds off of each other. We get our serious runners to stand in the front because, they don't want anyone getting in their way. The 8-year-olds, we'd rather keep a little bit safer at the back with the prams, etc. But we do have prizes. We've got first prizes for the first runners, for male and female, for the 5K and
1: Woo-hoo!
0: The 11K.
1: Let's talk about the prizes. Exactly. Let's talk about the prize as
0: okay,
1: well.
0: Okay, but it's remember.
1: Okay,
0: that's
1: remember.
0: Not the purpose.
1: That's not the purpose. No, I agree.
0: It's not for the personal glory. It's never, for the message.
1: It's no, I agree. It's never. No, I agree. 100% agree that it's never about that
0: as well.
1: But
0: it sweetens the deal.
1: But you know, when it's, I'll give you an example of what I mean. You know, when it's someone's birthday, you might not even

0: like that kid when you were young. But you know what? You get a party pack anyway.
1: I mean, so, I know. It's lots of fun. It's lots of fun.
0: You know? Yeah.
1: What's really great is everyone's going to enjoy it. We've got quite a few sponsors on board. Everyone on arrival, you'll get a nice warm hot chocolate.
0: Nice.
1: Then there's some partners and sponsors that are coming and handing out things for everyone. So it's going to be lots of fun. We've got businesses that are doing all the water points. So it's going to be great, a high energy. And then for the winners, we've got sunglasses vouchers from Specsavers. We've got MPL. We've got MyFitness giving out gym contracts. Mm-hmm. We've got beauty products. We've got so a lot of really nice hampers that we've put together. Titan has come on board in Bloemfontein as well.
0: Nice.
1: So we've got quite a few brands that have just really just partnered with us to be able to put something really nice together. And we've also got media coverage. It's going to One Gospel has come on board to really support the initiative. They've got prizes that they're giving out as well on the day. So it is amazing to see so many different businesses and so many different companies also coming to say that they want to be part of this.
0: Yes.
1: They also want to play a role. It's just, again, that is what really makes Run for me so significant. It really is the miracle of the people. It's the miracle of everyone in the community coming together to make this possible, to make it a success, and to make it what it is.
0: You know what, Keisha, thank you so much for speaking to us on Supreme Saturdays on Why. Listen, I think what you guys are doing, what's happening right now with CRC Cares and Run for Me, I think it's something really beautiful. And like I said, at a time where the youth of South Africa need quite a lot of inspiration. And I say that as in when it pertains to also a time where the elections are coming in November and things like that are quite important, where, you know, the youth are questioning themselves and asking themselves, what are things that can actually bring a lot more light to our lives? I mean, we look at the unemployment rate and how hectic that is sometimes for the youth. And you're trying to just find, like I said, a spark of positivity. I think that's something that is always important. And I think running is also one of those things. I know for a fact that I don't run beyond 5 kilometers. But when I do run beyond 5 kilometers, I have a really good feeling after.
1: Yeah.
0: Right? So even if you run, even if you walk, you're more than welcome. That's what Keisha is saying. Please do not be afraid. Come through. And again, just to emphasize again, where can people register? And also, where can we find you on the socials?
1: So crccares.co.za, CRC Cares on social. 16 June, registrations open at 8 a.m. The race starts 9 and 9:30. Come and join us. Invite your friends.
0: And also the prices of the trails. Sorry, the prices of the trails as well.
1: Yes, it's 100 rand. We didn't even get to that. It's 100 rand. It's extremely affordable. 100 rand. The shirts are 200 bucks. The 11K is 150. So bring everyone with. It's going to be lots of fun.
0: All right. You heard it here first on Supreme Saturdays on Why. We're joined by Keisha van Rooyen, who's telling us everything that has to do with CRC Cares when it comes to Run for Me. Expanded in different cities. It's going to be quite exciting. 2026, June 16. Ube la pumo. Trust and believe me, Jayami, you're missing out on everything that has to come with that. And listen, we'll be giving you some more music on the way right here on The Big Unstoppable Why.
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0: All right, squad, MasterChef SA is bringing serious heat this week. The top seven walk in thinking it's normal day, and boom, plot twist. It hits before they even touch a pan. And this week it's extra spicy because the fabulous and the feisty Devi Govinda from The Devi Show is in the kitchen keeping them on their toes. And while they cook, you could win and stand a chance to win one of two Beko 60-centimeter combi fridges. And WhatsApp MasterChef right now to 069-015-777 to answer the competition question after the show. So MasterChef South Africa, every Sunday at 6 on ETV.
1: Why speaks louder than words? And today it's saying, turn up. Turn up.

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Siya Zwana live on Y. Guess it's tuned in. My name is Tabo X. X on Solfake in the damn building. You know how we do it. The Unstoppable X, baby. Unsolvable on the Unstoppable Y. You know how we do it. But listen, my friend, all I have to say to you, there's still some more amazing music on the way. I've got music by Bass, team up with J. Cole. It's called Tribe. And of course, that one is a bit of a throwback. But on top of that, December, I think it's December 15th or whatever, right? J. Cole is in the damn city. And if you haven't copped your tickets, go and get them right now. Because trust and believe me, Y is going to be there. We're all going to be there. And it's going to be nothing but a good time. But also, in the next couple of minutes,

0: course, I've got my girl, Monaka, holding it down at the Ritz. It's going to be between 5 to 6, exclusive to Y. Until then, more music on the way on Y. Sibange.
1: You heard it here first. The boy who played the harp tour just added SA to their map. 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
0: This Youth Month, APSA is all in for the youth, and Y is riding shotgun as part of APSA's Youth Month 2026 campaign, celebrating the next generation of South African game changers. So APSA has invested more than 1.53 billion rand in young people through entrepreneurship, employability, education, and culture. So this weekend, we kick things off by giving all in with Vault Strength Club and APSA, championing young entrepreneurs, creatives, hustlers, and everyone chasing big dreams. So APSA gives the chance to reconnect and, of course, connect with like-minded people who are making an impact. And APSA is deeply committed to empowering you and recognizes the importance of meaningful life experiences for youth and continues to create culturally relevant moments that resonate. So follow APSA South Africa on social media for more updates on the APSA teaming up with Vault Strength Club partnership, and give them a like, tag a friend, and stay tuned for more excitement this youth month. Stay tuned to Y, as there's more to come. We're all in. Hashtag your story matters.
1: If you're happy and you know it,
6: 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Let's get happy. 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
0: On Y. Right, this Youth Month, APSA is all in with the youth, and Y is riding shotgun as part of APSA's Youth Month 2026 campaign, celebrating the next generation of South African game changers. So APSA has invested more than 1.53 billion rands in young people through entrepreneurship, employability, education and culture. This weekend, we kick things off by going all in with Vault Strength Club and APSA, championing young entrepreneurs, creatives, hustlers and everyone chasing big dreams. So APSA gives the chance to connect with like-minded people who are making an impact, and APSA is deeply committed to empowering you and recognizes the importance of meaningful life experiences for youth and continues to create culturally relevant moments that resonate. Follow APSA South Africa on social media for more updates on the APSA teaming up with Vault Strength Club partnership, and give them a like, tag a friend, and stay tuned for more excitement this youth month. Stay tuned to Y as there's more to come, and we're all in because hashtag your story matters.
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0: Double X. On Y. All right, my Y, it's been nothing but a good time with you. 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I'll check you out again. 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But on top of that, if you want to catch me elsewhere on television, then you know where to find me on Monday morning, 6 to 9. You know what it's all about. But until then, coming up next is my girl Monaco holding it down on the wrist. And trust and believe me, the wristless, it's time to listen to some amazing damn music, especially when it comes to all things Y. From my for X Song on Soul Faggy. Remember, it's all about the vibrations, baby. And from me, it's bye bye.
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2: But the budget is saying, relax. Y's got you with this. I'm a dola, a boom, so tell her. And this. And this. Reminding you that this is the frequency that moves you.

0: love the rhythm of the world with the Riz. Where every beat speaks a different language.
1: That was Stay for the Night by Cartel and Wizkid and Shaw Gents. It's Rugo Monaco, your favorite host with the most, and welcome to the Riz. Happy Saturday. It's a 5 p.m. I'm so happy to be with you guys. Guys, guess what? I'm in studio today. Woo! Guys, I'm busy learning how to use the whole CDJ thing. I'm inside. I was like, you know what? Let me show up to work. I want to be with you guys. But also, it's been such a crazy week. Can we speak about that, man? We had the SA-Mexico game. We know how that went, but we definitely need to chat about that. But also, your girl got a car, guys. I was here, screw, screw, on the way to work. You feel me? But more than anything, we've got some really good music coming up for you. Super happy to have you guys here with me. But before we get into all of that, let's continue. Let's get the vibe. Get your drinks ready for the show. Let's do this. Yeah.
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0: Where the beats never run dry. Why?

But it's all she gone. There's often cash back. Make me for Sasa. Make we just the kamikaze law. The more large in my quest on the ones and twos. We have one impression gone. 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
1: All right, guys, that was Obli by Feels and Reef from Nigeria. And a quick fact, right? Feels is actually one of Nigeria's biggest producers before he became his own artist. He was busy there doing Afrobeats, and now he's doing amazing. Shout out to him. Now you guys know him. But as I mentioned to you guys earlier, hey, we had Mexico versus SA this week. It was such a tough game, guys. Wait, see, I even booked out a whole venue so I can dela a watch party through my company, which is called The Sports Scene. Make sure you guys go follow us on social media. But I even did a whole agency thing, like bought people there just to watch the game, just for us to lose. Like, guys, come on, man. Bafana, Bafana, what's going on? Even you, Hugo Bruce, why did you make it those people? You should have done a better lineup. When you saw it wasn't working, why didn't you switch the teams in between? I just feel like the Loki did us dirty, but I think we still have some time to win, man. There's two more games. Who says that we can't make a comeback? Me personally, I feel like we can. But guys, let me know what your thoughts are, man. Hit us up on the Y Twitter. I really want to see what you guys are thinking, but I feel like maybe we can make a comeback. But anyways, let's keep things moving. Please don't go away, okay? We've got some more heat coming your way. Stay tuned to The Riz.
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1: That was Sonini by Mzoux Mayin featuring Cini M and Sif 3. Now, if you guys didn't know Mzoux Mayin, I hope I'm getting this name right, honestly speaking. He is one of those artists who has been putting in the work for years. When I tell you, started from the bottom, now we're here, type vibes, you feel me? That song is so beautiful and it's really making waves in the Afro House space. And if you guys didn't know something about me, Grata Afro House, you see, that song is the one we played there in Ibiza. So please make sure you guys go and support. That is a beautiful, beautiful, beautiful song. But speaking of what we were talking about earlier, we're talking about the World Cup. Hey guys, I got my first voice note. Let me tell you what Mpo had to say. Mpoza, this is what he had to say. All right, let me play.
2: Yes. Mpoza Lona. Mpoza Lona in the Randfontein, in the Randwest. Yeah, aye. Kulega, my sister. Kulega, my sister. You can still make it. Only if we push. I guess you won't defend into an patang. If I got to defend and defend the World Cup, we can still win these two games. Then say Pambili Nati. Yeah, hi. In Jalo Siswam, let's just stay on that hope. Yeah, let's stay positive. That's it. Danko.
1: Nah, he's so real for that, guys. Let's stay positive, allegedly. Me, I don't know about that. But because he's staying positive, Mpo, I'll also stay positive. But one thing I do want to speak about, which is positive, is I really like how a lot of brands are investing in taking people to these countries. I love that a lot of influencers are going with the different brands and it's just giving, we are going there to support you. And I think this brand exercise, this is the biggest supports I've seen, and I love that they're doing this. And it just shows us that the World Cup is really bringing everybody together because people are getting flown out, okay? You understand me. But guys, keep staying here, man. The show is not over. I want to speak more with you, on a vibe with you, so please stay tuned. We've got some more music coming up for you here on The Riz.
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1: That was Ifu by Maylene and Cayenne de Soul. What a banger. When I tell you guys, I love Afro House. You guys know this is my genre. This is my stuff. This is my vibes. So I love when people in South Africa are blending those sounds together, making it a vibe for us. It's giving Ibiza, like black coffee type of energy. You feel me? But anyways, guys, I wanted to talk to you. This week, your girl got a car. Oh my gosh, I've been driving my Hyundai. Shout out to the Hyundai family. It's a Hyundai Hyundai. Again, it's Oksala. It's a car. But let me tell you, it was such a vibe, and it's been a vibe driving the car. It's so beautiful. Like, just my speakers, guys. I'm so sorry. My earphones are bothering me, and I'm forgetting that I'm live. Yo, guys, I'm so sorry. But guys, driving has been such an experience. I'm not gonna lie, man. The first 2 days were very stressful, but I couldn't believe how much concentration driving actually takes. You have to check mirrors, you're watching robots, you're looking out for taxis. It's literally a full-time job. But I feel like once you get comfortable, it's gonna be a vibe. So if you need to get your license, please get it today. This is your sign to do it. Don't feel fear, just go and do it. But you guys are listening to Y with Monaka. Stay tuned, we've got some music coming up for you. Let's do it.
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3: I want you to make some noise for the one and only Magwa!
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3: You know, you still have such a hip-hop character about you, bro. Even though you're so shinchin.
5: I'm hip-hop. I'm still hip-hop.
3: I know, Guti, your shift was maybe a year or two ago. It's been a while.
5: Yeah, there was a time when I just disappeared.
3: Yeah. So why did you have to step back?
5: I had to find myself.
3: Yay!
5: Yeah, Pella, we were quelling it, eh?
3: So you just released a brand new banger called Ilanga featuring Questa. What can we expect for the rest of 2026?
5: I'm going to be dropping a lot of music. The next collab is going to be me, Quish.
3: Hey, Quish, I say!
5: Yeah, and Malagosh.
0: Get ready to elevate your night. Yeah. This is On The Streets, where the culture lives. Ever wondered what in the world happened today in history?
6: On the 13th of June, the National Assembly voted in favor of the separation of the people of South Africa into four distinct races, white, black, colored, and Indian, through the Population Registration Act No. 30 of 1950. It further voted to divide South Africa into separate areas for the exclusive use of each race, through the Groups Areas Act No. 41 of 1950.
0: Today in history, bringing yesterday's events into today's conversation. 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
2: Ayo, guys, we have neared the end of our show. Actually, it is the end. I'm super sorry because I was having such a great time with you. You guys know I love spending my Saturdays with you guys inside the stew. But ayo, man, I just want to leave you guys with some words of advice, okay? You know we've got Grand coming up soon. Your girl is going to be there. They told me that I'm going to have an activation with Viral Africa. I'm going to see you guys there. So please make sure you guys come through. It's going to be amazing. But also, please protect yourselves. Be safe on the road. Be safe in general. I love you guys all so much. And you know it's catch me, Munaka, on all the socials, and I know where to see you. Same time, same place next week. I must catch you at 5 p.m. on YFM with the Riz. See you. I love you. I love you, baby. I'll check you. Good. Bye.
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3: 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Lisedi the DJ will be out at Propaganda in Pretoria and as well as Moloko in Menlyn. DJ Perabotic will be out at D48 Bar and Grill in Midrand, Propaganda in Pretoria and as well as Live in Sandton. Shakes and Liz will be out at Propaganda in Pretoria and as well as Moloko in Menlyn. Rory will be out at Propaganda in Pretoria, Zoo in Sandton and as well as Okayo in Sandton. Samba will be out at Indaweni in Fosteras and as well as Propaganda in Pretoria. Sunday, Lisedi the DJ will be out at Live in Sandton, DJ Parabotic D48 Bar and Grill in Midrand, and Shakes and Liz will be out at Live in Sandton. Man, that was your gig guide.
0: 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The agenda is in the stew. 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Kinako yama yo-yo. 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
0: 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Imagine what they'll do next.
5: 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Aluta continue.

0: 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Why?
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0: You know the secret. 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
8: 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That's where you can live stream the show from. 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If it is your first time tuning into the show, every single Saturday night, we take over the playlist. And when I say we, I'm talking about all the girls on the decks, honey. My name is DJ Feifei, and of course, it's another Saturday night where we bring you one of the hottest female DJs in the country. And, last weekend, I'm back this weekend. We laid my grandfather to rest earlier today. And listen, I thought, what better way to celebrate the love I have for Umkuluami than to give you guys a fire R&B set that speaks about love. If you're one of those kids just like me who is Umtanagamkulu or Umtanagagogo, I need you to go on over to the social media platforms and drop a big heart. If you are one of us, drop a fire emoji for our DJ, who's going to be holding it down for the next 50 minutes. She is no stranger to the Y Studio. She goes by the name of Psych the DJ. On the social media platforms, it is at SikeTheDeejaysa. That's right. Her name is Sai. She's going to be holding it down for 50 minutes. So go on over to the socials. La Tseba, Kilibuza every single Saturday night. But Tubaka, I'm standing at, the classroom door, because class is in session and I'm just marking the register. So go on over to Facebook, go on over to X. I put up a poster of our DJ and just mark the register. My Uber drivers, my Bolt drivers, if you are a shuttle driver and you've got some people in your car, turn the volume up, download the YFM app and send me a voice note. Send me a message on Facebook and just say, hey, yo, Feifei, my customers approve this mix. Without further ado, it's time for us to let Psych the DJ handle the ones and twos. Liskaya anyway, ka half paste, libueng hape, so we can check what's happening on the socials. But for now, hey, yo, Psych the DJ, are you ready, mama? She says she's ready. Drop that beat, girl. Let's get this party started.

0: All girls on deck. The party has started with DJ AK. Why?
1: Better bring your loved one closer so we can dance nice and slow. It's hashtag all girls on deck with DJ Feifei. On the ones and twos, we've got the one and only Syke the DJ. Go and hit her up with a follow on the socials at SikeTheDeejay. It's hashtag all girls on deck. Like I said, big shout out to Lara Tracker coming through with a salute for the DJ. I got J-Lo Cos sending in a big fire emoji for our DJ. And then shout out to you, Charlie Masombu. Charlie sent a big heart. I'm guessing Charlie, kingwana gogo or kingwana mkulu. Like I said a little bit earlier on, if you're a lover of your grandparent, in honor of my late grandpapa, I need you to go on over to the socials as we enjoy this R&B mix and drop a big heart if you were raised by a grandparent, and you will forever love them because it is an hour of love, hence the R&B mix. Now we're going to continue to let Syke the DJ operate on the ones and twos. To all my female DJs that have been sending in mixes, listen, kilerata kalerato la love. This past week I had a conversation with a very important individual who has a DJ academy, and he literally was like, yo Faye, I am down to do a takeover, so you guys need to stick around so I can give you those details about the, you know, the July takeover. It is going to be Durban July very soon. A lot of things are going to be happening, and of course we want to make sure our female DJs are center stage. Speaking of center stage, we still got the one and only Syke the DJ on the ones and twos. My voice notes are not working right now, hence why kiri Romelang di message ko Facebook, as well as in the comments on X. I put up a poster of our DJ. She's going to continue to handle, and then Kaboma 10-2, we're going to pay the bills and welcome in our next DJ. It's hashtag all girls on deck with DJ Feifei. Saturday 6 to 8, you know, we're always here holding it down for the girlies. If you're a female DJ, you want to rock the decks, send me an email, djfaefae@yfm.co.za. Ladies, I need a 1 hour clean radio mix, 2 high quality images, as well as a track list. Send all of that with the subject AGODS5 because we are officially in season 5. And it's getting cold right now, so let's warm you up with this mix by Syke the DJ. Ayo, Syke, turn it up, girl. Let's continue this party.

0: Girls just wanna have fun. Why?
1: Come on, if you know the words, I need you to sing along to this one. Body only that's saving you. Now sing it, girl. A is the heart of a woman. Yeah, that's right. The ladies are in the house. They're holding it down right now. Very big shout out to our lady of the hour. Her name is Psyche the DJ. She came through and gave us a spectacular R&B mix. If you're a lover or you're trying to manifest your love, I believe, Jorge, when I mix it all, uno ya go y Apple, I'll download her so that the next time you've got a beautiful late night Netflix and chill date, you can play it and allow yourself to enjoy the vibes just like we did tonight. Very big shout out to all of my wires who came through on the Facebook app as well as on X, showing love to the DJ. As you know, we do this every Saturday night where we bring them all. Banyana ba ba khonongo dala. Ra tsebo re Durban July e etla mara mo. Are it's a Durban July, and that's exactly why we had Psyche the DJ kickstart this first hour of the show. Don't go anywhere, my wire. We're going to pay the bills. And then when we come back, I'm going to introduce you guys to a brand new DJ, which also speaks to that little announcement I made earlier on about how we're going to be doing an immense takeover in July. It's hashtag all girls on deck with DJ Feifei. www.yfm.co.za. That's where you can live stream the show from. If you're in your car, we're 99.2. And of course, on your DSTV audio bouquet, it's channel 859. To the ladies that want to feature on the show, I said this a little bit earlier on. All you got to do is drop me an email, djfaefae@yfm.co.za. I need a 1 hour clean radio mix. When I say clean, I mean what Psyche just played right now, because ukulele, all the swear words were blocked out. I need 2 high quality images so we can create a very cute little poster of you. And then I need a track list, which is going to be a cue sheet that we send through to Samro, so all those artists can get paid for you playing their music right here on Y. And then just like that, you too can come and feature on the show and join us and be part of the community that is All Girls on Deck. Big shout out to all of my ladies that have been responding to my emails. Like I said, July is going to be absolutely amazing, but June is still here. We're still celebrating. And shout out to all of my wires who sent big hearts in honor of their late grandparents that showed them love all their life. As we wrap up this first hour, we're going to pay the bills, and then don't go anywhere, my wire. The second hour is for you. So if you're a lover of that other genre that made us popular globally, stick around.

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12: 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That's where you can stream us live from wherever you are. It's another one of those nights where we have to give flowers where they're due. The lady that's about to take over the hour is a brand spanking new addition to the All Girls on Deck community. And it's so crazy. As I'm looking through her socials, I'm seeing that she actually was at Transcend Academy at around the same time when Psych was doing Effects 101. Now, if you don't know what I'm talking about, there's this academy here in Bramfontein. It's called Transcend Academy. It's one of those academies where they teach female DJs and anybody actually how to DJ. I remember, I think I went there maybe 5 years ago and I taught a couple of people, and 5 years later, we've got a student from Transcend Academy that's going to be holding it down on the ones and twos. And in the previous hour, we had a whole lecturer. Like, talk about it. Clock it for the girlies. Her name is Private P on the social media platforms. You can find her at PRVTP_1. Now, if you don't know, she's actually the competition winner. She took first place at the Transcend Academy competition. And number one. And she's going to be holding it down. She didn't play first. That's why we saved the best for last. So go over to the socials, my wires. Welcome her with very, very big fire emojis. Show her some love. Her name is Palesa Mtaung, but on the streets, she goes by Private P, who's going to be giving us a very important private lesson on Amapiano. If you're a fan of the Yanos, then come to the front, my wire, because you know what it is. Arre! It's Katsama Piano. It's Katsama Piano. The hashtag is All Girls on Deck at DJ Feifei at YFM. To the female DJs that want to feature on the show, stick around. I'm going to give you all those details. My Uber drivers, my Bolt drivers, if you are on the road right now, because this party has just started. Private P, are you ready, mama? She says she's ready. Drop that beat, girl. Let's get this Amapiano party started.

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2: Saturday night is all about Banyana, Banyana Badalang Monate on the ones and twos. It's hashtag All Girls on Deck with DJ Feifei. Like I said earlier on, every single Saturday night from 6 to 8, you can catch us live at the Y Studios, where we debut some amazing female talents. One of my colleagues and I were talking about how Uncle Waffle changed the game for female DJs. And we thank her every day, because how would we be able to exist in a male-dominated environment until they feel like, you know what, we need to see and hear those girls. Private Belissa, a graduate of Trans State Academy, as well as the winner of the competition. She's been holding it down for the past 30 minutes. And bona, ke le rata ka lerato la love. Big shout out to Tande Kuhle, are my stunner girl on the socials. Another message coming through from Pretty Doll Faith. Are yes. Oh, I am loving it when the girlies are showing the girls love. Another message coming through from Jessica. Jessica are tasty, my type of piano. And then this last one is coming through from Iconic Lulu. I am so in love with the DJ. Listen, me too, Lulu, me too. If you're listening to the show right now and you're enjoying this mix, go to Facebook, go to X. I put up a poster there under the YFM page. You'll see a cute little picture of our DJ. Just go there, shape fire emoji, or shape po, and just show the DJ some love. That's all we're here to do, is to give a space to some of our favorite female selectors who hold it down in the streets and come through and hold it down right here in the Y Studio. Shout out to all of my listeners from Botswana and Uganda. I see you guys in the comments. Listen, we've got another 20 minutes left of this mix. Private P, turn it up, mama. Turn it up.

0: All girls on deck. The party has started with DJ Feifei. Why?
1: And just like that, my wires, we wrap up the show tonight. It's been absolutely spectacular. Very big shout out to our DJ of the hour, Private P, for giving us a very exclusive lesson of Amapiano, but the private school version. Shout out to our first DJ of the hour, who I came to find out that she was a lecturer at Transcend Academy in the same year that Private P graduated. So a very big shout out to Psyche DJ for that fire R&B mix. She's definitely going to be back in the future. And so will Private P. For those of you that were wondering, what is it that I was alluding to a little bit earlier on? Mamela, my wire. I know Hori Grind is coming and everybody's saving all their coins so they can be able to go be the next content creator. But listen, if you want to be the next female DJ and you don't know how to play, a lot of you come to me in the comments, in my posts, and they're like, Feifei, teach me how to DJ. Bona, go and find Transcend Academy. It is available. It is live in Bromfontein. That's where Private P graduated from, and that's where Psych the DJ lectures. Now, in July, what's going to be happening is it's going to be a Transcend Academy takeover. There's been so many girls from that academy that have sent me mixes, and I reached out to the founder, and I was like, listen, bro, I need those girls to come. I need a takeover. I need us to focus on them so that we can highlight the importance of going to a DJ school. You learn so much about your technique, you learn about song selection, you even learn about reading the room. And I think that's why these DJs are so phenomenal. I mean, if you were taught by Psych the DJ how to do effects, hell yeah, you're going to be amazing. So, ladies and gents, make sure you check out the socials. As of July, we're going to be doing an immense Transcend Academy. If you're a female DJ and you still want to learn how to DJ, I need you to go there fast, so you can be able to join that takeover. But for now, I got to get out of here. Don't worry, my wire. I'm not leaving you alone. I'm leaving you in the capable hands of Club Y. Then a little bit later on, of course, we've got DJ Simza with Kama Kama Radio. So guys, keep on listening because it's going to be an epic Saturday night. A very big shout out to everybody that was interacting with me on Facebook, on the social. Bona, I'm going to be back again next weekend, better, stronger, happier, and more excited for all girls on deck. Big shout out to all of my ladies. And Bona, Durban July bookings. Please, guys, I am going to be in Durban July. Promoters, establishment owners, DJ FAE at yfm.co.za. Send through those bookings because your girl is going to be outside having a good time with the Zulu Nation. But for now, I gotta get out of here. No gigs tonight because after tears, you're my grandfather. So, sizophuza sonke, and then tomorrow is another day. Big shout out to all of my DJs. Big shout out to you, my wire. Tlabonana next week.
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0: 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Why?
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12: Saturday, FIFLA will be out at Urban Playground in Four Waves. Lisedi the DJ will be out at Propaganda in Pretoria and as well as Moloko in Menlyn. DJ Parabotic will be out at D48 Bar and Grill in Midrand, Propaganda in Pretoria and as well as Live in Sandton. Shakes and Liz will be out at Propaganda in Pretoria and as well as Moloko in Menlyn. Rory will be out at Propaganda in Pretoria, Zoo in Sandton and as well as Okayo in Sandton. Samba will be out at Indaweni in Fosteras and as well as Propaganda in Pretoria. Sunday, Lisedi the DJ will be out at Liz.
13: So you're a chill dude who prefers this song.
14: Big dog people need to weed. Big dog people is weed. Big dog the bloody fatty. Big dog is just
13: fatty. But your girl, well, your girl prefers this kind of music. And I'm a gents jam to this.
14: Can I be yelling out gang gang? Do you gang bang? Gang bang. I be outside with my gang gang.
13: So you can never win, right?
15: Right?
13: Wrong. And we can tell you why. This is the frequency that moves you.
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2: We've also got homies in the building coming through from Nigeria. Make some noise for Ladi Po.
4: Yeah. Hey, but you knew that. Ladi Po in the building. Are you down? What's up, Ayanda?
2: Oh, my God.

0: You know, so what I do in the studio is I play you a few seconds and I move on. I like to keep it moving, and you tell me the one that you like. So I play Feeling. He's not really saying anything. So I'm about to say, I'm like, Andre, next one. He's like, hold on. He goes to the mic and he drops the hook one time cold.
1: What?
0: Straight. I'm telling you.
1: Wow.
0: He dropped that hook cold. And when we heard it, we're like, whoa. This is, we could feel the energy in the room by the time we were done. Like, there's some old footage, like, we're all vibing, and that vibing means something. You know what I'm saying?
2: 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Y keeps the music flowing.
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4: My brother, Demaya, making sure that he takes care of music this week. I have a new song coming out on Kunye quite soon called Sunset in Pretoria with him. Man, I hope you guys are ready for this mix because I love what I'm hearing. This is Karma Karma Radio. Demaya in the driver's seat this week.

dictate what I'm gonna do, what I got on the turntable. Hey, what y'all both going to hear? Y'all alright? They don't know me like you know. I tell you what, I wanted somebody to give me a CD or a vinyl or some talent from right here. I got to start this motherfucker over again. Wait a minute. Shut up.

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As mentioned earlier, we have a special treat this week. My brother, Damaya, a brilliant producer, making sure that he's taking care of the driver's seat this week. This is Kama Kama Radio, where the music takes you to places that you've never been. Welcome back, and if you are here for the first time, enjoy the music, because this is a new home for you. Kama Kama, let's go.

Sharing music with you guys is something that is very special to me, and this week is not any different. My brother Damaya in the driver's seat. A lot of great music that he's been playing here. And I know, man, if you can hear from this mix, he did this live in Kenya some weeks ago. And you can hear, man, the vibes are there. The atmosphere, you can feel that it was just a great show, man. Damaya in the mix here on Kama Kama Radio this week. Let's get back into it.

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1: This week we have a guest mix from my brother Damaya, who's been taking care of business. I hope you guys enjoy what you've been hearing. Show him some love on all social media platforms. Make sure that you catch him wherever he is in the world. Damaya is the future in my sense, and an amazing person as well in person. And I must say, man, I really enjoyed the mix, and I hope you guys did. I hope you guys are also ready for the collaboration I have with him called Sunsets in Pretoria, an instrumental that will take you places. Otherwise, this is Shimza, and I'm signing out. See you guys next week, same time, same place, with the same vibes.
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0: through the Population Registration Act No. 30 of 1950. 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
1: I am the king of the block. Louis bag, that's a lot. You trying to get what I got. You claiming it's real, but it's not.
0: But your girl, well, your girl prefers this kind of music. And I'm a gents jam to this. So you can never win, right?
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0: Wrong. And we can tell you why. 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
3: What are some things you've lost in your couch?
4: Me and me, I'm on fire, man. Yeah.
3: I wouldn't say that you're on fire. I would say that
4: I'm ablaze. I'm on paraffin tire. Fire. Like, oh, lava. No wonder they call me a lava boy.
3: Nyashisa. Who calls you a lava boy?
4: Many people.
3: Like Bumang.
4: Benny. Tapelo. Tapsing. Joyce, all these people.
3: Who are they?
4: It doesn't matter who they are, they just exist.
3: Because I feel like I can't continue with the rest of my day unless I know who calls Wasabi Lava Boy.
4: Some people call me Commander.
3: Commander?
4: That one's very popular in Tsakani when I visit.
5: Ay, ni ay. Musu kabazu Lava Boy. Stand, Saseka. As I say, force, no matter. That's in this one, love us, love a boy. Musum tapas, I'm shunning.
4: Love us, yes. Very common nickname, yeah.
3: So you'll be walking around full slow and someone will say, hey, love us.
4: I'm like, hey, man.
3: Guys, I will give you 10 out of 10 for creativity.
6: Why? All the hits, all the time.

I'm Ivan Magwera. I'm coming now. Coming now. Magwera, are you coming? Are you coming? Magwera, are you coming? Ivan, are you coming? Arapala, I'm coming.

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4: 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Instead of silencing the anti-apartheid movement, it strengthened the global resistance against apartheid.
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1: 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I'm Cholen. Hey. I am Cholen. I need a something. Hey. Hey. Hey. Hey. Hey. I'm eating pagats. I'm more doing. I'm more doing. Hey. I'm Cholen. I'm Cholen. I'm Cholen. I'm a thing. I'm Cholen. I need. I need a son to him. I am Cholen. I need a son to him. I am Cholen. I am Cholen. I am Cholen. I am Cholen. I am Cholen. I am Cholen. I am Cholen. I am Cholen. I am Cholen. I am Cholen. I am Cholen. I am Cholen. I am Cholen. I am Cholen. I am Cholen. I am Cholen. I am Cholen. I am Cholen. I am Cholen. I am Cholen. I am Cholen. I am Cholen. I am Cholen. I am Cholen. I am Cholen. I am Cholen. I am Cholen. I am Cholen. I am Cholen. I am Cholen. I am Cholen. I am Cholen. I am Cholen. I am Cholen. I am Cholen. I am Cholen. I am Cholen. I am Cholen. I am Cholen. I am Cholen. I am Cholen. I am Cholen. I am Cholen. I am Cholen. I am Cholen. I am Cholen. I am Cholen. I am Cholen. I am Cholen. I am Cholen. I am Cholen. I am Cholen

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5: 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And there is no physical examination that can accurately confirm or exclude sexual activity with certainty. 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So it's very important for us to understand that the hymen is very different for every single woman.
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0: spiraling up, just like a rich staircase. 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
1: Yeah.

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1: Oh God.
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0: What you missed this week on Home Run.
1: Hashtag Home Run with that MVP Sinai in the cut.
2: Yes, sir.
1: We've also got homies in the building coming through from Nigeria. Make some noise for Lottie Bo. Yeah.
2: Hey, but you knew that. Lottie Bo in the building. Yeah. Are you down? What's up, Ayanda?
3: Oh, my God.

0: You know, so what I do in the studio is I play you a few seconds and I move on. I like to keep it moving, and you tell me the one that you like. So I play Feeling. He's not really saying anything, so I literally am about to say, I'm like, Andre, next one. He's like, hold on. He goes to the mic and he drops the hook one time cold.
1: What?
0: Straight. I'm telling you.
1: Wow.
0: He dropped that hook cold. And when we heard it, we're like, whoa. This is, we could feel the energy in the room by the time we were done. Like, there's some old footage. Like, we're all vibing, and that vibing means something. You know what I'm saying?
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1: There's no problem when the answer is one.

0: ever wondered what in the world happened today in history?
1: On the 14th of June, 2002, scientists completed the first full draft of the human genome. Basically, humanity decoded human DNA. That breakthrough changed medicine, genetics, and disease research forever.
0: Today in history, bringing yesterday's events into today's conversation. 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

0: spiritual dude who prefers this sound.
1: Big dog, people need to be.
2: Big dog, people is weird.
1: Big dog, the bloody fatigue.
2: Big dog, is it just for me?
0: But your girl, well, your girl prefers this kind of music. And I'm a gents jam to this.
1: And I be yelling out, gang, gang. Do you gang bang? I be outside with my gang gang.
0: So you can never win, right?
3: Right?
0: Wrong. And we can tell you why. This is the frequency that moves you.
4: They say we rapping, we gon' end up doing time. Tell my brothers that I'm sticking to the rhyme. When I'm

0: 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Imagine what they'll do next.
1: So we need to continue fighting. Aluta continue.

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2: We're talking all things what the some shocking things that happen in your day.
3: Yeah, man, we actually got one from Mukarabo. Dinsang daso.
4: Do you know when something happens during the day and you feel like it already had happened to you somewhere, somehow? You feel like, did you dream about this moment? Did you something like that? So I'm always wondering, like, does it happen to everyone or is it only just me? Like,
3: that's called a deja vu. I don't know if it happens to everyone, but
5: I don't know if it's called deja vu.
3: What is
5: it? I believe that it has to do with spiritual alignment.
3: Aibo, yes. Tell us more.
5: That's,
3: okay.
5: That's at least what I think, because I used to think it was deja vu when I was in high school. And then as I got older, I realized a lot of the things I dream about were actually solving my in real life problems. So by the time I'd see something, it already happened in my dream and I already solved it in my dream. I just needed to apply that solution to real life.
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1: 50 years ago, the youth of 1976 fought for more than a future. 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
1: 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Why? Why speaks louder than words. And today it's saying, turn up. Turn up.
3: Breaking news. There has been a discovery of a very dangerous animal crossing the borders up to South Africa. If you're anywhere in the Gauteng province, please, you are advised to stay at home and be safe.

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1: I made it onto the field. 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They calling me
0: your destination for back-to-back hits.

But the budget is saying, relax, Wise got you with this. And this. And this. Reminding you that this is the frequency that moves you.